0: old school. And a touch of you.
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1: Dear men,
0: yes.
1: Out there,
0: yes.
1: Is there a man that can beat his chest with his head,
0: yes,
1: and confidently say, "My woman knows absolutely zero shooting"?
0: Go ahead.
2: You're putting us under pressure that we have to hit our chest. That
1: yes.
2: We don't.
3: I represent
2: no, no, no, no. This question is uncalled
0: for. You don't.
4: I have been married to my wife for 7 years.
3: Yes, sir.
0: Never.
3: Yes, sir.
4: And
3: yes.
4: I have never, ever cheated on my wife.
3: Sire.
4: I've had opportunity to do that, but I have never. I thank God for the self-control.
1: Oh, what a
0: now,
1: man.
0: Now, here's a question.
1: Uh-huh.
0: Has she never?
1: It doesn't matter. What matters is him. And he saying
0: has
1: that.
0: Has she never?
1: No, it doesn't matter.
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0: 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The workers, the early risers, the night shift warriors, the creators, the cleaners, the CEOs.
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0: 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Stand tall, Mzansi. 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

0: 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The workers, the early risers, the night shift warriors, the creators, the cleaners, the CEOs.
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2: Hare Krishna. Welcome to Simple Living, Higher Thinking. My name is Mukunda. Thank you for tuning in. So the peace formula, the Hare Krishna Maha Mantra. Hare Krishna, Hare Krishna, Krishna Krishna, Hare Hare. Hare Rama, Hare Rama, Rama Rama, Hare Hare. Srila Prabhupada, the founder acharya of the International Society for Krishna Consciousness in the early 60s, 1965 to be exact,

0: Hare Rama, Hare Rama, Rama Rama, Hare Hare. And this is all that we need. It was called the Great Chant for Deliverance. And in this way, the hippies, persons who had lost sight of life, lost sight of the goal, are basically looking for a solution, started to chant this Hare Krishna Maha Mantra, and slowly started to become more and more peaceful, giving up their bad ways of illicit sex, gambling, meat eating, and intoxication, which is extremely difficult to give up in this present day age. And even those persons who are spiritual practitioners find it very difficult to control these different urges of the body. But you find that those who were chanting the Hare Krishna Maha Mantra in association with His Divine Grace, A.C. Bhaktivedanta Swami Prabhupada, had automatically given up the low base nature of activities and took on a higher taste. In order for one to give up the lower taste, one has to experience something higher, a higher taste. And this is the effect of chanting the Hare Krishna Maha Mantra. And the idea is that no hard and fast rules for chanting the holy name. Anyone can chant the Hare Krishna Maha Mantra anywhere at any time. And the beauty is that it's free and it gives you peace. It brings the mind to a state of consciousness where one is peaceful, one is happy. There's a very interesting story of a teacher who asked his two students to fill up a room. And he gave them a nice sum of money. And he said, right, both of you, this is the test. I want you all to fill this room up. And with the amount of money, the first student went. And he bought a whole lot of garbage and trash, very easy to pay and get. Bottles, plastic, boxes, and so forth. And whatever money he had been given, he used it up to buy all this trash and nonsense things, garbage, etc., old clothing, and whatever things he could find that was basically cheap that he could fill this room up with. And he called his teacher and he said, yes, I have achieved what you have asked me to do. And he took all the students along with him and they went to have a look. And the teacher said, well, very interesting. Let's see what the other student has to come up with. And the second student, he came to the teacher. He gave the teacher most of the money back. He said, I just need a little amount. And he said, I will fill the room up in due course of time. And when I'm ready, I will call you. And then the second student came to the teacher and said, sir, I am ready. I have filled the room up. So when the teacher had come with the students, he noticed that the student had lit some incense. And that incense, the frankincense, had filled the entire room with aromatic smoke. Very beautiful scent. And in that room, the dark room, he had lit a little candle, and that candle was emanating light, and that light was filling the entire room. So our mind is like this. If we simply fill the mind with garbage and nonsense, then whatever we fill it up with is what it will emanate. But if we fill the mind up with things which are pure, basically comes out of our heart, out of our mouth, out of our activities. So the idea is this, that we chant the Hare Krishna Maha Mantra. And the idea is this, by chanting the holy name, the mind becomes pure and we become purified and we will be able to set a wonderful and beautiful example to others. If you'd like to hear more, please drop me a mail on higherthinking2000@gmail.com. That's higherthinking2000@gmail.com. Be blessed and Hare Krishna.
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2: Mother's Day weekend. Guys, but can we actually say Mother's Day month?
3: Ladies are taking everything. What's left? Maybe Oshota Side Chicks Day.
2: Okay.
3: You know, Oshota, you know, I love this. People are hypocrites. When you touch this real life issues, you jump, you guys.
2: No, I was like, where? When? How did we get here?
3: They are there. Even in the Bible. Side chicks are there. In the Bible.
2: No, they are there. No,
3: Sadi
2: Wam
3: Samaria, Timile Jessomers.
1: Allah, it's Allah. 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The Weekend Special, 6 to 9 a.m., Radio 2000.

0: One country, millions of stories, one thread that binds us all. The workers, the early risers, the night shift warriors, the creators, the cleaners, the CEOs.
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3: Top stories: police charge Mokgosi with defeating justice, and Trump downplays U.S.-China conflict risk. Dumelang bagaetsho with the news, ke Nadine Motau. Lawyers representing alleged political fixer Brown Mokgosi have confirmed that he has been arrested. The arrest happened shortly after Mokgosi concluded his testimony at the Madlanga Commission in Pretoria. Police have said a suspect had been arrested for defeating the ends of justice after allegedly staging an attempted assassination. The case against 11 accused, including 5 Mexican nationals who were arrested in connection with a large-scale illegal drug lab in Swartrechens in the northwest, has been postponed by the local magistrates' court for 7 days. This is for interpreters to be organized, among others. In other news, the Portfolio Committee on Social Development says the dismissal of Sisisi Dolashe as minister did not come as a surprise, considering the serious allegations against her. President Cyril Ramaphosa dismissed Dolashe on Thursday without providing any reason. Lastly, President Donald Trump says he doesn't think there's a risk of conflict between China and the U.S. over Taiwan. Speaking to journalists on his flight back from his state visit to Beijing, he said he had listened to President Xi Jinping about Beijing's opposition to Taiwanese independence, but stressed he hadn't expressed an opinion. Recapping the top story, the SAWA lawyers representing alleged political fixer Brown Mokgosi have confirmed that he has been arrested. Next update at 7 for Radio 2000 News. I'm Dineo Motaung.
4: Thank you very much, Dineo. Coming up in your sporting headlines, Marsh blitz down CSK in Lucknow. Frostler outlines Amakhosi's next objective after sealing third spot, and Jonas Vingegaard wins Giro's longest stage at Blockhouse. I'll have more details at 6:30.
5: 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And rapper Gigi LaMaine talks legacy over high tea. That's top billing this Thursday evening at 7. Repeat Sunday at 1 on S3. 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

0: Wow, Noma Ganjan. Brenda Fassi, before that we played Simela Sasezola. Can't a thing game. Guys, how are you today? How are you? This is radio. Let's start by saying hello at home. How are you?
1: Radio 2000, our music, your memory.
0: My name is Sammy Fever.
1: Good
2: morning, guys. You guys are sounding so good, and I'm sounding so bad.
1: He's good. Under the weather. He has man flu.
2: You know, flu blind.
0: Good people, it is in Kalele. This man is sick. This sport man is so sick.
2: Yeah? Are you guys good? How's your guys' week? I've had a terrible week.
1: Well, clearly and evidently. My week was okay. Yeah, it was actually quite a decent week.
2: Was it a good week?
1: Very busy work-wise. And in this economy, you can't complain.
0: Now we know you're taking rents and cents.
1: No, I'm not that, guys. Please, don't quote me.
2: This is why I confused you getting out of a G-Wagon.
1: Guys, Chaba, I saw you walk out of the G-Wagon. I said, you know what? My brother, I receive. It wasn't me, but I receive.
0: Hey, you know what? I want to say this to you guys. For you people who are budding DJs and you've got aspirations to come to a DJ at the SABC, please, when you come in the morning, don't come around, what time is it? At 22:30, 5:30, 6 in
1: why?
0: The morning.
1: Yeah,
2: why?
0: You know why? At
2: what?
0: The parking lot.
2: Yes.
0: If you're driving a small car.
1: No,
0: let me tell you.
1: King Washua.
0: Yo! Well, that's why he saw the G word.
1: Oh, about Gus Chaba.
0: Yes.
2: Most Chaba, they're coming out of G.
1: Stop! Stop. I receive. You know what? I love the car, and I will drive it at some point, but I do assure you it was not
2: it's
1: me.
2: Not you.
1: I know I'm dressed the part.
2: Yeah, like I was going to say now.
1: I'm dressed the part.
2: I think people, I would love to see show people what you're wearing.
1: Thank
2: because
1: you.
2: You've got a G wagon fit.
1: Love it.
0: You know, I want to say this, and I'm going to say it. When you go to, you know that your dress code says a lot.
1: Yes.
0: You lady in black today, and you said, I'm going to a funeral.
1: Yes.
0: In the val, and I said, wow. Yeah, she's dressed the part.
1: No, kitty all black. We have to respect.
0: But who said we must dress black? The other day, I put my card and said, I want to go into the bus. Everybody was in black, and I was colorful. I'm going to celebrate my life with color.
1: Lifu.
0: Energy. Yo. Indifu.
1: I think it depends who is deceased. Yes. You have to honor the deceased.
0: No, guys.
1: What kind of a person were they?
2: The age of that person.
0: No, guys, I'm with you. I'm respecting you, but does wearing black say I'm respecting you? Some people are disrespectful wearing black. I'm a colorful person. I love color.
1: I know it very much fits your personality as well.
0: Guys, we've got a lot to talk about.
2: Yes.
0: After a bit of this and that, we'll be getting into Get Lifted. You know, for all those people who have lost their loved ones today. And today...
1: Ratsidisa, I get it today. We say that we're with you. To anybody who's experiencing a loss, attending a funeral, a burial, a unveiling, tombstone unveiling. We're just saying that as the weekend special, we are with you this morning.
0: So on to summer job.
1: Absolutely.
0: Once a summer, Joe, for now.
1: Yeah,
0: you know, guys, a lot happened. I wanted to say, when it comes to color and dress code, guys, please don't put on red when you go to when you're going to a court.
2: Why?
1: Why?
0: Because when you put red, let's say maybe your name is Brown.
2: You're
0: going to incriminate yourself. No, seriously, you can't be brown and you wear red.
2: So you must come there wearing brown.
0: Red is for danger.
2: Okay.
0: Red is for danger.
1: I love red though.
0: You love red there?
1: Well, on my nails and my lips, not anywhere else. Yeah.
0: I'm going to tell people what Sichaba does every day when she gets into it. Okay, let's go. We're coming back.
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0: At this point in time, it's that time of the morning where we say, with this song, you know, in our country, say, alohlanga lungahlanga re re tshidisehang aselona go right or nkebelena le rona.
1: Halebang.
0: Halebang. Mm-hmm. We are there spiritually. Kironaba. Umpon. Umpon. Itun chapaganako, Joyce. Itun chapaganako. Aye. Ha, I heard Leo yesterday saying, Dintotamako. Today, things are not coming together today. I don't know. I don't know what's wrong. Okay.
1: No, everything is coming together.
0: Is it?
1: Okay. We've got Thandi Swamazwai, Abenguni, right?
0: Yes.
1: Which I think is a fitting song.
4: Yes.
1: For a moment like this.
0: To put us back to where we must be. Okay. Let me.

0: Thandisa Mazwai, Abenguni. You know, we are spiritual people.
1: And absolutely.
0: You know, I'll tell you, we are so many in the studio this morning. We are with Pilar's ancestors, my ancestors, Sichaba's ancestors, Rory's ancestors, Talifa's ancestors, and we are with God again. Mvelinang, Jehovah. Jehovah, Sibaning, Upper Studio, Australia. Hey, guys, how was your week?
1: The week was beautiful. Like I said, mine was particularly centered around work. It was a very, very busy, busy work week. But parenting as well. Like, my son had a speech at school. You know, he's 7 years old, and now we're told they must use cue cards.
2: Yes.
1: Why are 7-year-olds having to use cue cards appropriately? Isn't that a little bit too early?
0: No, cue cards? No. The earlier the better. You must see those people on their, what do you call it? A tablet. You must see how they juggle around that thing.
1: But
0: those
1: cue cards?
0: Those people are excellent. Let me tell you, we think these people are like us in our olden days. No, they are smart. They are smart.
1: No, they are. But I felt like it was... He knew his speech off by heart, by the way.
2: That's good. He nailed it. It was amazing.
1: But I was just like, why the additional pressure? Good. A seven-year-old should just be able to stand in his confidence, articulate himself as best as he can, and not have to worry about DQ, because we'll see that in 10 years, man.
0: Why have you ever seen the earlier the better? Yes, have you ever seen, let me tell you, have you ever seen newsreaders? They are in their elderly people, they are old people, they are ancestors, but they still have an auto cue. They reach it. So, you know,
1: that's true.
0: That is how you teach a young one to say, at some point, you are going to need to refer from an auto cue.
1: No, that is, yeah. Now, suppose we start them early, right?
0: We start them at that age. Patient three. Our studio today. It's a mini hospital.
1: What 53?
0: Pila, how was your week, my brother?
2: My week was good, despite being sick. Also very long working week. There was a lot of things going on between, you know, doing stuff at home and also at work. So, but all in all, it was okay. Besides being sick,
0: guys, I learned something. I've learned something. They say, you know what they say? Do they say table manners? When we eat, literally they say we must eat and stop talking and eating.
2: Yes.
0: But they are afraid that we are going to be uttering negatives. And then once you say negatives, the water has got that power, that energy to suck in everything that we say.
1: Yeah, water is an incredibly powerful force, element.
0: Yes, and they say by so doing, when we talk and gossip about somebody, what happens? The water sucks it up, and then we drink negativity. So they say, please, as a blipper trailer, you'll hear Batwaba Hulubari, Didi Mala Ujewen. They're afraid we are going to say other things. But besides me, let me tell you guys, I'm no longer watching soapies or movies. Madanga Commission is doing it all for me.
1: Ocholo, when you walked in,
0: they are jolly good liars.
2: It's great entertainment, right?
0: You know what? Everybody who goes to Madanga, they lie. They lie. I see lying. Were you there? Why did you take that? And you must know your bundle, eh? and your annex channel. Hey, Madanga Muda, yo Madanga Muda, lina la misa.
1: Self-employed.
0: But why, guys, why do we have to, on these forms, let's say you divorce, why should you tell people that you are a divorcee and you end? Why?
2: That
0: statistic, what does it?
1: People need to know that, you know.
2: You're occupied.
1: Right?
0: No, look, you are taking this insurance or whatever, but you must. Right, they tell people that you are divorced.
1: There's nothing wrong with that.
0: Well, you are single, it makes sense, but you are divorced.
1: Okay, I don't think there's anything wrong with that. I think you acknowledge a chapter in your life which is telling about the journey that you've traveled, right? It didn't work out, and we move on.
0: And then what happens when you divorce for the second time, the third time, the fourth time? You are a serial divorcer. So they must get that part. Pila, let me introduce you, like, ladies and gentlemen, it's your sporting time. Hank Pillar is in the building.
3: Get lifted.
0: Mm-hmm. You don't get lifted when a man.
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2: Thank you very much, Sammy Fever. We'll start off with some football news, and it's the first leg CAF final this afternoon with Nuno Santos, the Mamelodi Sundowns midfielder, saying that this is not the time for Mamelodi Sundowns to dwell on recent disappointment as they prepare for what he describes is their toughest assignment of the season on Sunday. The midfielder was speaking ahead of Sundowns' first leg clash against AS Far in the CAF Champions League final, just days after their Betway Premiership title hopes suffered a major setback. The Brazilians went down 3-2 to TS Galaxy on Tuesday night, a result that handed Orlando Pirates the advantage in the title race. Now, Santos has urged his teammates to shift their focus to the final, as the squad cannot afford to carry the emotional baggage of their domestic frustrations into a match of such magnitude.
4: They are different, I think. Very, very physical, game. Depending on, obviously, on the opponent that we have. We had many this year, and every one of those teams is different. Different players, different weathers, different stadium. But we are Mamelodi Sundowns, so we need to be ready for anything that comes. And we are ready for this one as well.
2: On the other side of the coin, AS Far coach Alexander Santos says they are determined to restore the club's status among Africa's elite as they prepare to face Mamelodi Sundowns in the CAF Champions League final. The Moroccan Giants are in South Africa for tomorrow's first leg at Loftus-Versfeld with ambitions of taking a decisive result back to Rabat ahead of the return fixture next week. Now, Santos insists the squad is motivated by their rich history and eager to revive memories of 1985 when AS Far lifted Africa's premier club trophy for the first time and only time.
5: AS Far, it's a big club. As you know, was the first champions of Africa long, long time ago. Fortunately, after 40 years, almost 40 years, we reach again the final, and we are very happy, of course, to be here. But the final, when we reach the final, we want to win. We want to make the best as we can.
2: Moving to some cricket news now. Proteas woman coach Manda Mashimbi says he is happy with Marazan Cup's progress ahead of the T20 World Cup next month, following an extended period away from the team with illness. Cup was named in the squad for the tournament in England despite last featuring for the team in February against Pakistan and missed both the tour of New Zealand and India's visit to the country last month. Mashimbi says the experienced all-rounder has been given the all clear by the medical team and is hungry to get back onto the field.
6: As they say, you know, if you don't eat for a long time, you will definitely get hungry. And I think that's where Marizan is. She's hungry to get back onto that field and do well for this team. We're currently working with her. She's flew down to Pretoria from PE, and she's working really, really hard. It's like she's never gone. So I'm really happy with where she is. From a medical point of view, everything is green. So she's good to go. Miso is I think she's at the end of a rehab, and she will start batting soon. By the time we leave, she should be where she needs to be as well.
2: And staying with some cricket news now, Mitchell Marsh smashed a sensational 90 of just 38 balls to power the Lucknow Super Giants to a 7-wicket victory over the Chennai Super Kings in their Tata IPL clash last night. Chasing 187, Marsh and fellow Australian Josh Inglis tore into the Chennai attack with a 35-run stand in just 70 balls. Inglis played the supporting role with 36, while Marsh lit up the fifth over by hammering four consecutive sixes of Anshul Kamboj, while Nicholas Puran later finished the job in style, striking four straight sixes in the 17th over to seal the win with 20 balls to spare. Kamboj endured a torrid night, conceding 63 in just 2.4 overs. The victory was only LSG's second at home this season, too late to revive their playoff hopes, but it halted CSK's surge after 5 wins in 6 matches. And finally, Jonas Vingegaard surged clear of the peloton to claim his first Giro d'Italia stage victory on the grueling Blockhouse climb in yesterday's seventh stage. The Danish rider from Team Visma leases a bike attacked alone on the final stretch of the 245-kilometer mountain stage, finishing 13 seconds ahead of Austria's Felix Gall, while 2022 Giro winner Jai Hindley was third, more than a minute behind. And for the best digital experience, go to our website, www.sabcsport.com, for all your breaking news, match data, live games, and competition. 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

0: We are Radio 2000, our music, your memories. This is the popular. You know, Mafikizolo, when Mafikizolo plays, you know what you think. What comes to mind is we are thinking of
1: weddings. Or jovial events.
2: Yes. And graduations.
1: Like we said that, you know, in as much as Saturday mornings, you know, we speak, in the first hour, we speak about Hutsidi Sabato, mm-hmm. And people who are attending burials and things like that. It's a really juxtaposed day in the sense that Saturdays are also like, it's life is strange, right?
2: Yeah.
1: In the same breath, someone's getting ready to get their makeup done and put on a wedding dress.
0: That's what I wanted to tell our listeners. You reminded me. Guys, you know, ladies are not like us. We are from different planets. You know, when you came in, you lit up the studio with your, you know, makeup.
1: Thank you.
0: You know, your hairdo. And Pila came in. He walked in with his flu.
1: Shame, man. His man flu.
0: And then he took me back to the surgery. Doctor surgery. A hammer. Hammer. Hammer. why should we breathe? But you know, something. They want to make sure that they're dealing with somebody who's still alive.
1: They want to make sure you're alive, and that they are, you know, following protocol, and nothing intense is happening.
0: And today we're saying to you, listeners, we want you to be part of this program as always. Our WhatsApp number is 060-584-2250. You know what? I know it off by heart. Let me tell you. Look at
1: Do
0: me.
1: Do you know it off by heart? I'm so proud. 060-584-2250.
0: Yes, you know why? Yes. Why I do? I'm listening a lot to a Baywadi topics.
1: Okay.
0: So Ntombi says it and it clicked on my mind.
1: 060-584-2250.
0: It makes you feel good as a radio DJ. WhatsApp us on 060-584-2250.
1: But milestone in action. Speaking of that particular WhatsApp line and how we can put it to use, listen, Banabeso, you know, you're more than welcome to just let us know how your week has been going. If you want to just lock in, say hello, 060-584-2250, like Abdisemi has said. But in the weekly catch up today, we are speaking about children.
2: Yeah,
0: Bana.
1: Right? Bana can embarrass us if we're being honest. Is your child Banabale who happened to spill the beans? Or were you the child who used to spill the beans?
3: And kids don't have filter, eh?
0: No, they don't.
3: They take it like it is.
0: If you
3: had a conversation with somebody, like a fellow adult, and there's a kid in the room, but record everything and then they go and speak about it to the teachers.
0: Pila, you
3: I
0: know
3: was
0: what?
3: That kid.
0: Yes, Pila.
1: Were you that kid?
3: I was that kid.
1: It's serious. So on brand for you.
0: You are forever on the next year to this adult because they can't see you are a dummy.
3: Nege rata di tap.
0: Pila da rata di tap. Kili mule leg. About bar when umam gobozi when or no le ram gobozi nyan. So today we're talking of those kids. What did your kids say which embarrassed you? And or else you as an adult, we rewind when you were still young. What did you say? And you know, they call you to order.
1: Kids will shaza you guys.
3: And your teachers.
1: Their teachers
3: know everything that's happening
1: that's
3: at your house.
1: That's what my son's preschool teacher said. Well, the time he was in preschool. Now he's in grade one. But she was like, we are in a very interesting position as preschool teachers. We know your lives inside and out.
3: Exactly.
1: Unfortunately.
3: It's because of these little ones.
1: We know everything. We smile and we take it with a pinch of salt. But oh my goodness, boy, do we know everything.
0: And you'll think they don't see or they didn't hear you. Because adults at times, they say, let me tell adults, kids are a miniature of human beings.
1: Mm-hmm.
0: They are miniature of adults. So please don't forget yourself.
1: Yeah.
0: When you're next to them,
1: let us know though. Like, you know, has your child said something or exposed you in some way? Mm-hmm. Were you that child who was ditabeng kuruuli in the mix of things? 060-584-2250.
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0: le dumedisa ba gaetse in the studio ke ke neilwe today go gola ngwana ke who's turning 17 because nathi le tlotlondala. My son is a beautiful bundle of joy.
1: Oh, beautiful.
0: That loves without any conditions. Because he's got autism and he's just my child that I love so much. But I'm so excited because I know I'm going to get home and when I say, baby, happy birthday, he'll be looking at me like, and then not say much, but a hug and kiss. So, yeah. So this boy, like I said, but I have the second one, Zanoguche. I remember when there were changes at home, things happening. When I went to the school for the one of those days where parents are there and go kart.

0: akinaleya 10-year-old daughter. 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So since that day then I had to quit then yeah. Thank you guys, nice show as always.
1: You know what he said is he was into, he took cannabis. Yeah?
2: Get some cannabis.
1: Yeah. Cannabis,
2: some extracurricular.
1: Yeah. And then thereafter, he was exposed by the young one.
3: Because kids will expose you.
1: Yeah, because the you know, he said to me, you can see when somebody took that because the eyes just become red.
2: But Kirata, one thing, he said, I then just quit.
4: Yes.
2: Do you know what I mean?
4: Because
2: he's like, this is just embarrassment. Yeah. When a child is...
1: Do you believe him? Do you believe the quitter?
2: I will give him the benefit of the doubt.
1: Okay.
2: Let's take a listen to one more voice note.
1: One more voice.
5: Good morning, team.
2: Morning.
5: What a nice show. Ratseba hore batho ba tswa ba ya masomo ba bang ba lo nyala. That's the reality we live in. Hey, yes. Brasemi.
1: My brother.
5: I hope you are good. You are settling in fine. you know, the kids these days, I travel with my kid every time when I go to school. Yo, the things that she learns, she will even say, Papa, whatever, I know English more than you.
4: Yes.
5: And to be honest, I'm learning every day with my young girl. But anyway, is the kids of nowadays, Samuel Orchard.
4: Nice.
2: Love it, love it. They teach us a lot and they do a lot, but they also expose us a lot. So please keep those voice notes coming. 060-584-2250.
1: And when you come back, you must know we've got Vava's Day. And today's Vava's Day, yes, it will take you there. Mm-hmm. It will be your music, our memories.
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7: 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I'll never give up looking for my baby.

0: Elisa. All around the world. When I check my time, it says 7 o'clock. Ekinakoya. Dinewo.
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2: Top stories: police charge Mokgosi with defeating justice, and Botswana bids farewell to former president Dumela Mbagetso. Lawyers representing alleged political fixer Brown Mokgosi have confirmed that he has been arrested. The arrest happened shortly after Mokgosi concluded his testimony at the Madlanga Commission in Pretoria. Police have said a suspect had been arrested for defeating ends of justice after allegedly staging an attempted assassination. Mokgosi's legal representative, Radisi Sekgatja.
3: The details are not that clear now, but the information that we have before us is that it relates to the defeating the ends of justice case in Vosloorus. We believe it just trumped up charges, which may have been motivated by our client's stance in relation to his evidence in the Madlanga Commission.
2: In other news, three people have been killed in a head-on collision between two vehicles on the N1 road at Botlogwe in Limpopo last night. Police say all victims died on the scene and unsafe overtaking is suspected as the cause. Police spokesperson Malisa Laledwaba says a police card was found in one of the vehicles.
4: The victim, who was alone in the vehicle, was certified dead at the scene by emergency medical services personnel. The deceased was reportedly found in possession of a police appointment card inside the Toyota Corolla Sprinter. Rescuers found two occupants, a male and a female, trapped inside a wreckage. Emergency rescuer team used the jaws of life to extricate the victims from the vehicle.
2: Moving to the Northwest, the case against 11 accused, including five Mexican nationals, who were arrested in connection with a large-scale illegal drug lab in Swartdrichtens, have been postponed by the local magistrate's court for 7 days. This is for interpreters to be organized, among other things, Hawk spokesperson Katlego Mogale.
5: The members of forensic science laboratories are still collecting evidence as well as counting as to how much these drugs were worth, as well as the equipment that has been used. The product that has been amassed is up to 481 kilograms, which amounts to almost millions.
2: Lastly, former Botswana President Festus Mogae will be laid to rest today in Gaborone. The 86-year-old, recently in and out of hospital, is remembered for his selfless leadership and efforts in the fight against HIV/AIDS. Dignitaries and regional leaders, including South Africa's Deputy President Paul Mashadile, have gathered to pay their respects. Botswana President Duma Boboko has praised Mogae's contribution to the nation.
6: We've lost a leader who served his country with dedication, with aplomb, who rose really during the pandemic, HIV and AIDS. He stepped up, he addressed the pandemic in the most robust and dedicated way, saved many lives in the process, and laid a legacy of humility in service.
2: Recapping the top story this hour, lawyers representing alleged political fixer Brown Mokgosi have confirmed that he has been arrested. Next update at 8:42 I'm Dineo Motaung. It's over to Pila. He has your sports. Good morning.
7: Thank you very much, Dineo. Coming up in your sporting headlines, ASFAR targeting Continental Revival against Mamelodi Sundowns in the CAF Champions League final first leg. Michael Carrick is also set for a permanent United role, and Acosta stops Catalunya practice ahead of GP. I'll have more stories at 7:30.
0: That is that time. Is that time? But before that time of Babazi, who's Babazi is this?
8: All right, so today's selection is offered by Mandla from Tembisa. The selection takes him back to the tracks Grootmans used to play after the Stokvel in the 1980s. So you know it's going to be a proper throwback.
0: My brother.
8: Bona brase, you were excited.
7: He's already like, he's gleaming.
0: These songs are nice. It's, let me just say, it's Chimora, it's Brenda, it's Sinyaka. Ditlobuwa mo.
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7: Morning.
6: Rasemi, I got you the topic that Leah is swearing today. You know, my kid is 7 years old. She's a girl.
8: Wow.
6: I see. Utamale ngwana o kra o fa batho lift especially ba bomme. It's a problem. Tomorrow o tsena go high kwa le bua le tlhoreka se shabo go o chati go a tsena high wa bolela hore papa phela nana ba di tse mme mo o tsila ya mama
8: don't let give people lift liwe.
6: Hey, Francis, me, I know it's a problem with that. I'm not better. Yeah, record and they.
7: I have so many questions.
6: Everything and they are very much clear with everything that they are recording.
8: Yeah.
9: Good morning, team.
7: Good morning.
9: This is Charles from Pretoria. You know, I learned something from my 12 years old son. He told me I was a hubbly smoker. My son just took that hubbly, throw it away, and said, "Dad, this thing is not good for your health." Imagine your 12-year-old son telling you that. Like, ever since until today, I never smoked hubbly again because of my son. Yeah.
8: Son, we
9: he
8: thank
9: said,
8: you.
9: "Daddy, I read about this. It's not good for your health."
8: Wow.
9: So there's a lot we can learn from our children, guys. Like we just have to give them a chance and listen to what they say. Great show as always. Thank you.
7: Thank you.
10: Hey, Baholo, Liankapa, I'm going to bury my best friend, Dimakazomolos, Kimo Mafiking, Kin Tabi Seng Dite. Hey, Batung, Kinali, a 5 year old, ne? Obuang, I don't want to lie to you guys. Hey, my 5 year old, Wabua. The other day, Nikisi thing, Kiliko Merkong, Kabana, Sebastian Mamaka. And a little brother, so Mama Kakiabona, ba motena ba mmatla di jona and then bona mama ho tla matene hileng a Jesus ke tshulele dintjatse you mwana ka bona ke he a ebile immediately ke kena mama ke batla ho botsa something ke re king a re yo rata rabitswa dintja ya ba tsoge bana ba bua hle bana ba bua ba
8: tsoge
10: ke na le fa ba bana la
8: Ronaldite,
10: give me a fat. She's only 5. If Maramudimu, the loss at Jankamulomung, our Honus ever limut, Motoka High, Uso Mubuza. Hey, Linjay, that alone, never told.
8: Thanks, Mamma, open up at the motor lie, hunt.
7: Yes.
8: You know what? Yeah, kids, you know what? After Pila, we're going into the. You know how people must. They must get used to knowing the program and how it goes. They are still new. They don't. My name is Semi Fever.
7: Sichaba Greba.
11: Pila Sanders Kava.
8: All right. This one. I'm going to tell you more after playing this song. After Pila, I'm going to tell you something about this song. Karonaba.
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12: Come over!
13: Hey girl, what is up? Like the latest pair of sunglasses at Gucci. Well, have you checked out the paper today? Apparently, they know who the real Nzege Zege is. Yeah, whatever. That story is so played out. Well, the last time I checked, he was DJ Fresh. Quite frankly, I don't care who the

0: ubani umsekezele. Bathi I love the wood. I love the township.
1: You look so excited.
0: You know what I like about this?
1: You're activated. You activated it.
0: Why did you get it? Why did you get it? I
2: love this song. So
0: I can see that.
2: You know, it's peak entertainment in South Africa.
0: Now, you know what, ne? Yeah. If you really love the song, yeah. When I'm on stage, say, pump up the jam, my selector. That one thing with the catarig.
3: They want to be my
0: own. What's all the toilet? Ah, ah, ah, ah.
2: Come on. Come on. Hey. Whoops, yes.
0: Wow.
1: But Mabel looks like a toilet.
0: What are we to location? Ah, Mabel, be my own. You'd think everybody has got a record.
3: Be my own.
4: Frontline action on your dial. This is Radio 2000 Sports.
2: Oh, my goodness. People will think we are being crazy in the studio when if they would see us. But yeah, let's start off with some football news where Amakhosi's Reeve Froster, the goal to achieve the 57-point mark, the same number of points they last achieved in 2020. They finished second one of the main drivers for Kaizer Chiefs to win the last two matches. Now, this is according to Amakhosi's right wing back Reeve Froster ahead of the penultimate game of the season away to AmaZulu at the Moses Mabhida Stadium later today after clinching third spot last weekend following their 2-0 win over Skukune United. Froster says now they have to focus on other targets.
5: It's a good building block for us. We haven't reached that amount of points in the last 5 years, 6 years. So if we could win these next two games, take us to 57, and then we're on par with what almost got us the league the last time. And now we know what's at stake for next season. We can get a few points more and hopefully go on to be even better on higher up on the log.
2: Staying with football news, after a victorious opening game in the Africa Cup of Nations Under-17 tournament, Amajimbo's head coach Vela Khumalo says they will take the win over the performance. Amajimbo's recovered from a goal down to win by 2-1 against a strong Senegalese team in a Group D game played at the King Mohammed V in Sale, Rabat last night. Now, second half goals from Inganati Simama and own goal from Sheikh Tiore did the trick for the South Africans. Well, Khumalo says this was their first game ever against a West African opponent, and they did well under the circumstances.
6: We are just one step ahead. Like 3 points will be in the World Cup, which is the most important thing. We want to qualify for World Cup, and the rest will take care of the games as they come. But we thought this was going to make us proud, and if we can consecutively so qualify.
2: Meanwhile, Manchester United are in advanced talks with Michael Carrick over a 2-year deal to become head coach on a permanent basis. Senior figures at Old Trafford have decided the former midfielder is the right man to lead the club after serving as caretaker coach since January. An announcement could come before Sunday's final home game of the season against Nottingham Forest, with the contract expected to include an option for a further year. Now, Carrick, who won multiple Premier League titles as a player with United, now looks set to take charge of the club he has served for nearly two decades. And finally, the Scottish FA says referee John Beaton and his family spent Thursday night at home under police surveillance after his personal information was shared online. Now, Police Scotland confirmed a 19-year-old man has been arrested in connection with a data protection offence, with inquiries continuing. Beaton has faced criticism following him awarding of a late penalty in Celtic's 3-2 win over Motherwell on Wednesday, a decision upheld by VAR. The incident added a series of controversial calls as the Premiership title race nears its climax. In a statement, the SFA condemned attempts to compromise the safety of match officials, calling such vigilantism a scourge on our national game. The association urged tolerance and perspective to prevent further escalation, while Celtic's victory kept them within a point of leaders in that division. And for the best digital experience, go to our website www.sabcsport.com for all your breaking news, match data, live games and competition. For Radio 2000 Sport, I'm Pila Sande Siklaba.
0: Yeah, Pila, this is the week. This is the week, that weekend.
2: Yes.
0: Yeah, we must win it for South Africa. Sundowns must win it for South Africa tomorrow.
2: But why are you not talking about Orlando Pirates?
0: No, Orlando. Oh, you know what I want to say?
2: Talk about Orlando Pirates.
0: You know what am I saying?
2: Tell us Sundowns.
0: I'm a realist.
2: Yeah.
0: Orlando Pirates has won from in my own world.
2: Yes.
0: Orlando Pirates, they are the champions of a 2025-2026 season.
2: Why
0: does let me tell you.
2: Why does it feel like it hurts?
0: No,
2: you say
0: no, that? I'm proud of it.
2: Okay.
0: I'm proud of it.
2: I could.
0: Yeah, I'm proud of it. Orlando Pirates disappointed my late mom. Because my mom, you know what? Yeah. My mom loved Pirates so much.
2: Uh-huh.
0: And she was not winning. But you know, as mom, when Sundowns win, she says she's from Mamelodi.
2: Yes.
0: She'll say, wow, my Sundowns. I would cry. Well, mama, it's my team. It's my team.
1: There's something about me that wants to keep it a mystery. What do you guys think, actually? Let me ask that.
2: You're a Chiefs fan.
1: How did you know that? You
2: look like a Chiefs fan.
1: What the hell is that supposed to mean?
0: Uli yellow bone. Like
1: but why?
0: Yellow bone.
1: Yeah.
0: Ladies and gentlemen, Sichaba, kill yellow bone. You know her again. So any yellow bone, Uga's favorite
1: pirate. Baba touched you too much.
2: No,
1: so I always
2: you're
1: just
2: a
1: said, I'm going to keep it a mystery.
2: You can see it.
1: I went on yeah,
0: the bone. Chiefs are out of the bone. Chiefs are out of the bone. Yabonahala. Yabonahala. Umayawa Pele. Ladies and gentlemen, we're coming back with good music. We are Radio 1000. Our music, your
1: memory.
0: And we are the weekend special. My name is Sammy Fever.
1: Sichaba Gaiba.
2: And Pila Sande Siklaba.
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8: Life, love and all.
9: So a quick one. 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I want an extra bathroom, an extra bedroom here. I want, there's things that I might miss right there.
10: 100%. 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Is it a HOA or you live in a complex, right? Because those two things will guide you on which direction to go. Let's start with the easiest one, which is a freestanding home. So
9: right.
10: If it's not a gated community and you live in your freestanding home, the first thing that we would normally say to you is, firstly, go and get municipal plans that are approved.
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8: 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Our music, your memories. Birthday request. Sammy Fever sings for you. Don't miss it. The weekend special. Saturday, 6 to 9 a.m.
1: You know the words now?
0: You my guys. I'm going to give you the lyrics. Very slow. If you are at home, you can take a pen. Please.
1: Can we do it line by line?
2: Ach, please. Heldemans.
0: Selecke boots and licaris. Ginger beer I can't dry. Om jingam sali. I said bubble gum. Ice cream, claws and candy as a man.
1: Okay. Backing vocals.
2: Yes.
1: I don't even say a word. I'm just like.
2: I wait for the bridge. I wait for the bridge.
0: there's
2: a bridge there.
1: Do you know what? Do you know what I provide to it? Is the runs. I just do the.
2: Yes. Harmony.
1: Come on.
11: Yeah.
0: So do you have anyone? Do we have anyone whose birthday is it today?
1: We have to take it to the voice notes and listen to some voice notes.
0: Producer. Okay, here we go. Here we go. As we talk about
12: woman. Peter, that's me fever. I was chat whatever.
1: Hello.
13: Morning, weekend special.
1: Morning.
13: Good pila. Malum semi.
0: Yes, morning.
13: I'm calling for meaning. Lalelezo. Now, my love from it. And today is my uncle's 50th birthday.
0: Happy.
13: Thanks for the song.
0: Please help me, lick your boots, licorice, ginger beer, Canada dry. Oh, gingham, silly, ice, bubble gum, ice cream, cloud.

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Don't miss it. The Weekend Special. Saturday. Music then and now on 2000. Music in the air. This is Radio 2000. 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Your memories.

0: Good morning, good morning. 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
1: Good morning.
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3: Hey, kids will embarrass you.
4: Good morning. On a Saturday, it seems a lovely weather. It finishes me. It kills me when they say, "Kekub zoom mums agese."
3: Thank you
4: for the good music.
3: Thank you.
4: Our music, your memories.
3: Sure.
4: As bonga you tender.
2: Ach, siabonga. Thank you.
4: The tone from Bushra Park.
2: Sure.
1: Love that.
2: Hey, you know who else enjoys this? Who enjoyed the music
1: Ooh.
2: And is enjoyed the? Ke abuti no ki makita oko enkangala. Yase Bronco spray.
1: Right.
2: Yeah, do you know us Linda Kekana? She's a jazz singer. Linda Kekana says because the last time I heard they were still staying in Bronco spray.
1: Mm-hmm.
2: Bronco spray.
1: Mm-hmm.
2: So, honestly, that kid couldn't. Pronounced Bronkhorstspruit. Or where do you stay? Bongolopate.
1: But these are such cute voice notes, man, and it just I think it stresses the innocence of
3: kids.
1: Of children,
3: yeah.
1: Even when they're expressing these things,
3: yeah.
1: You know, it just comes from such an innocent space. We'd still love to hear from you.
3: Yeah.
1: You can continue sending through those voice notes to 060-584-2250. If your child has exposed you or outlaza belabatu, or maybe you have a story of, you know, how you grew up and you did something to expose your parents, we'd love to hear from you. But even if you just want to say hi to the weekend special team,
2: just
1: send through those voice notes.
2: And somebody says, who was rapping? Who was rapping? It was Mdu, a Babu government. It was Mdu. Before Mdu, we took a Tebe, a government, what did he say? Groover's prayer. Groover's prayer.
1: Love it.
2: We've got hashtag
1: the goings on. We're talking to Wandile's long walk for home and Harvard. So over 2.5 million South Africans remain on the waiting list for public housing under the government RDP program. Some have waited decades for the realization of their constitutionally enshrined right to the dignity of

0: interview. English. Now in Sotho.
1: Pressure now, Wadile. You're going to answer. You're going to have to answer in Sotho now.
2: No, don't listen to these gents. You're fine. We're going to be speaking English, Wadile. Don't stress. You're probably like, what is happening? Am I supposed to be fixing my tongue right now?
3: In English.
0: I'm like, Dene, ukai mpari waka.
3: Wadile, how's it in
1: Typical Nguni, man.
2: What did I say to you?
3: He's ganging.
2: Nothing cracks me more than hearing a Nguni person attempt a sentence.
3: Yeah, it's good, yeah.
2: But Wandile, so you've already hit the road on your cross-country trek from Durban to Cape Town on foot. What is that an average of per day? How many kilometers have you covered yesterday? And where are you, Buti?
0: I am in Jeffreys Bay. I'm covering about 30 to 40 kilometers. So if you had to like maybe make it make sense with just your normal day, I think an hour is about 5 kilometers.
2: Describe the conditions and how your body's responded. How are you taking to this?
0: Ooh, that's a really good question. I think I got hurt in Port St. John's when I was walking through the hills there. But I actually got hurt not by walking, but I got hurt by a wave when I went to the beach.
2: Sure.
0: You know, so I was puppering there. So, but I... I got healed. I think in terms of the weather conditions, I think I've been blessed and lucky because I've gotten to the cities a week after the storm.
2: Yeah. The storms have been hectic. Please keep it safe, my brother. We want you back in one piece. But let's talk about the walk, right? It's a form of activism and protest. And your journey specifically is deeply personal. How has this experience shaped your understanding and experience of community?
0: I think it's been rather beautiful. I think one of the biggest questions I've been getting when I was starting this walk is like, you know, safety, you know, what if you get robbed and blah, blah, blah. I think that that question was rooted in the supremacy that as I walk through this community that I have something that people need. But in reality is that the communities have something that I need, which is home and a place to sleep. So what I've been doing is I've been sleeping in different homes. I've been sleeping in Rondeville, latrines, gathering in Dishin. Because how can I advocate for housing without fully understanding the full spectrum of housing across South Africa, right? So I've learned that home is not luxury, it's belonging.
2: Sure.
0: Strangers have taken me in and turned me from a stranger into a family. And I've learned that most South Africans are incredible human beings who still have a great sense of Ubuntu.
2: Love it.
1: Yeah, I just wanted to follow up on that question. I mean, there's a great deal of friendliness and a lot of South Africans just opening up their homes to you on this journey. Like, what has been the different experiences that you've had since you started this trek?
0: Yeah, I think that is a good question. I think when I was growing up in the north of KZN, I got to sleep in like beach houses.
1: Oh, nice.
2: So fancy.
0: And then when I got into the Eastern Cape, I went, you know, quite the opposite. Uglala, the Kukwane, near the Rondeville, you know, using pit latrine. I've been hosted by someone with one room, and we had to share that one room, which is everything to them. But yeah, man, I think it's been beautiful. But more importantly, I think I've also learned the challenges, right?
1: Nice.
0: I think particularly in the Eastern Cape, I think water is even a greater challenge than things. And it's how people build, because if you do not have running water, you do not have a sewage system, right? A plumbing system. And then you can't build an indoor toilet. And that has adverse effects. Because now, in the middle of the night, you want to go, you have to walk outside and hope you don't step over a snake. When there's storms like this, you know, that toilet can blow up and then spread all of the waste around, leading to issues like cholera, etc. You know, look, building is not rocket science, right? However, the ways we build has not evolved in line with the climate change as you've seen the storms in Cape Town and in PE. So a big part of my walk is to advocate for the work I've been doing with Ubuntu Home, an AI platform, to help people design, build, and finance their own homes, but that are flood resistant, and giving them sort of like the steps to step on how to build homes that are suitable for this climate and this environment.
2: And thank you for tapping into that in closing, Wandile. We're going to have to head on to news, but I think immediately after news, I want to very quickly come back and you give us your details. Very briefly tell us about Ubuntu Home app and how technology

0: she can bridge the gap in this homing crisis that we have. It's 8 o'clock. It's time for news with Dineo.
1: SABC News. Independent and impartial.
2: Thank you, Sechaba. Top stories: Fadil Adams out on bail, and Uganda confirms Ebola amid DRC outbreak. Dumela Mbagaitu. National Coloured Congress leader and MP Fadil Adams has been released on 10,000 bail after spending 10 days in custody. The state alleges he interfered in police investigations linked to high-profile murder cases at Westville Prison. Adams briefly celebrated with supporters outside the Pinetown Magistrates Court.
3: I'm going home to my wife, my kids, my mother. I'm feeling good. Thank you. If you're looking for a smart soundbite, I don't have one. I'm going home. I have total faith in the justice system. Thank you to my attorneys. See you.
2: In other news, alleged political fixer Brian Mokgosi is expected to appear in court on Monday on defeating the ends of justice charges. His lawyers confirmed that he was arrested yesterday after concluding his testimony at the Madlanga Commission, Pretoria. Police spokesperson Athlenda Mathe says the arrest is linked to the alleged staging of an attempted assassination.
4: The case emanates from the alleged staging of an attempted assassination on the suspect's life in Fort Loras. Preliminary investigations have revealed that the firearm used in the commission of the crime has also been linked to other serious and violent crimes, including cases of murder and attempted murder. The suspect is expected to appear before the Johannesburg Magistrate Court on Monday, the 18th of May.
2: We move to Limpopo now, where three people have been killed in a head-on collision between two vehicles on the N1 near Botlhokwa last night. Police say all victims died on the scene and unsafe overtaking is suspected as the cause. Police spokesperson Malisa Ledwaba says a police card was found in one of the vehicles.
5: The victim, who was alone in the vehicle, was certified dead at the scene by emergency medical services personnel. The deceased was reportedly found in possession of a police appointment card inside the Toyota Corolla Sprinter. Rescuers found two occupants, a male and a female, trapped inside a wreckage. Emergency rescuer team used the jaws of life to extricate the victims from the vehicle.
2: Lastly, Uganda has confirmed that a Congolese man who died in a Kampala hospital tested positive for Ebola. An outbreak has been reported in eastern DRC, where nearly 250 suspected cases and 80 deaths have been recorded in Ituri province. Authorities say security challenges in the region are hampering response efforts. The BBC's Amery Makumeno.
6: Since 2021, the Congolese army is in operation in that particular province of Ituri, where you have dozens of armed groups, including the Islamic State affiliate, the Allied Democratic Forces. So there is a security concern in Ituri. The health system is also grappling with some funding issues.
2: Recapping the top story, the SAWA National Coloured Congress leader and MP Fadil Adams has been released on 10,000 bail after spending 10 days in custody. Next update at 9 for Radio 2000 News. I'm Dineo Motaung. Pila has your sports. He's on standby.
7: Thank you very much, Dineo. Coming up in your sporting headlines, ASFAR, they're targeting Continental Revival against Mamelodi Sundowns in the CAF Champions League final. And Michael Carrick set for a permanent role at United, while Acosta tops Catalunya practice ahead of Grand Prix. I'll have these and more of your stories at 8:30.
0: All right, just continuing on that conversation before we headed to the news. Wandile Mtiani is still on the line. Just to refresh your memory, 32-year-old architect who's embarking on a 1,600-kilometer walk from Durban to Cape Town to raise awareness about South Africa's ongoing housing crisis. He's still on the line. Wandile, in closing, maybe just touch up on technology. I mean, you are the founder of Ubuntu Home app. Tell us a little bit about how technology can bridge the gap and obviously then the details around the specific app and what you're doing with it.
8: Amazing. Maybe to best frame it, I'm one of 25 young people who've been accepted to the Harvard Masters in Design Engineering course. Mm. And that's really what this walk is about. This is me raising funds for the tuition. People can follow my journey on Wandile Ubuntu on Instagram and TikTok, as well as just LinkedIn and how they can support the journey. And we're documenting each home I in each town. But Ubuntu Home app is, I designed it having grown up in informal settlements and townships in Durban and Guamashu. And the idea around it is to help the government bridge that 2.5 million gap, help people gain housing. Instead of waiting for decades, like in the case of my aunt, she waited her lifetime. She passed away 2 months ago, still on the waiting list. People can now design their own homes. You can say, I want a 2-bedroom. This is my budget. And then you put in a pin of your location, similar you do on WhatsApp. And it designs this for you and connects it to local craftsmen and local builders to be able to help you build your dignified home on your budget over time, right? So that's what I'm building, and I want to scale it to the 2.5 million people, and Harvard is that vehicle to help me take it to the next level. That's what this walk is about, and people can follow it on Wandi Le Ubuntu.
9: Wandi, beautiful. Wandi, before you leave us, I want to ask you one question, Butwam. With whom are you? Are you on your own, or are you having a team there?
8: But the honest truth is, one of my best friends was supposed to walk with me, and then he canceled 3 days.
0: Hi, best friend.
8: So I am I'm one man.
9: You know why I asked this question? Oh, sorry for that. Yeah. I asked that question because when you said you were accommodated in a one room somewhere else, I said if they were at a team, I pictured you pants in lapa somewhere on the chair, somewhere under the bed. You know us, man. You know.
0: Oh my goodness.
8: You know, actually, people are very kind. They gave me the bed, and I my sleeping bag has had to play a big role because Gamba and the Eastern Cape.
0: I love that.
8: But man, I'm learning so much, and I hope people can go. People actually who are listening can go to UbuntuDesignGroup.com and try out this app to design their own homes without an architect. Yeah, and or a walkforhome.com to support me and help me get to Harvard, and we be the change that we want to see. It's 50 years since the youth of 1976. I want to take this first step towards being the change I want to see, and I hope others can do the same.
0: When we talk proactive, youth being proactive and leaning into their strengths to come together and find solutions. I love stories like this.
9: Wandile, you know what? You made me laugh when you said you thought because you heard Chava speaking Sotho, and then you were just scared or worried about how are you going to be interviewed. Tshungtshele mtakama. Mina ngumtswana ngikutshele ngengafundiswa umngane wami uMishmalazi wangifundisa Zulu. Ungawarsheke. Noma bengafuna ukukhuluma singezi benkona lo. And then seven and I'm saying,
8: I'm speaking deep of remembering every generation scene I've ever seen. You know what I mean?
9: Wow, you know what? We wish you well. We wish you well.
0: Yeah.
9: Huh?
0: And the beauty of the weekend special is we accommodate everybody. But very quickly, Wandile, just those digital platforms again, one last time.
8: Yes. If you want to check on our website, walkforhome.com, LinkedIn, Facebook, Wandile Mtiane, Instagram and TikTok, Wandile Ubuntu. You can sponsor a kilometer. I mean, I'm going to the Western Cape, and it's very white in the Nizna area. So I don't know, people, if you want to host me, please let me know. There's a link on my bio and social media on how you can get a hold. Yeah.
9: But how would they recognize you? How are you looking? Do you have a backpack?
8: Yes. I'm carrying a backpack half my size, you know. So I got sponsored by K-Way for the kids. So, they saw me walking, and I was carrying like a K-Way backpack. They brought in their designer, got me the latest one. But how people can recognize me, they'll see me walking in the streets with a giant backpack with like a reflector.
9: Okay.
8: But if you want to host me or connect on the link on the bio, you can say, hey, I live in this town. Would like to walk with you or bring you a Powerade and a banana.
9: Wandile, we are saying it's going to be Moshele's card. Hamba. I need you a hamba, man. Shosho, Wandile.
0: 1,600 kilometers. All in the name of raising awareness of our housing crisis.
9: If you happen to have maybe tuned in today for the first time, this is the weekend special. And my name is Semi Fever.
0: Sichaba Gleba.
7: 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Let's go.
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1: Mother's Day weekend, guys, but can we actually say Mother's Day month?
2: Ladies are taking everything. What's left? Maybe Oshota Side Cheeks Day.
1: Okay. Oh,
2: you know, Oshota, you know, I love this. People are hypocrites. When you touch this real life issues, you jump, you guys.
1: No, I was like, where did how did you know, we get here?
2: They are there. Even in the Bible. Side checks are there. In the Bible.
1: No, they are there. No, side of
2: Samaria, Timile Jesomers. Allah, why is Allah?
0: Kickstart your Saturday with Sammy Fever, Sichaba Kreba, and Pilasande Sikaba. 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

0: daughter ke ke go ala go pelana kana go la ga ya di idols Musa Sukwini a participate on idols, so I used to love Musa, watch Musa, he was my favorite by that time. So now every time ga Musa I was on stage, I'll go like, yo Musa, you get rata Musa, Musa Musa ke rata Musa, hi daughter o tsheleditse. So this time papa ga ga ga boa meloko o tlo la wala o di couch papa butcher, and then go thata or no. So mama ka wants to marry Musa, so my dolls ha senya ka ho ho nyala wena papa
1: e banna we
2: kids. Yes, yes, good morning, good morning, Radio 2000
3: morning.
2: And
3: morning.
2: The listeners, given Shai Arun with Bank, you know, these children. Now, my daughter wants black sand with this other child at school. And I give Mutisa, hey, daughter, when why did you do that? At Mara Papun Shai, and remember, you told me when someone bullies me and hits me, I must hit them back and hit hard.
3: Hey.
2: And I was like, yeah, now I had to go to school, the parents' meeting, the what party. Kubela di tshware elo o mfosana, but yeah, hey, ke bana ba rona mfetse re ba irile. Re tla ira byang. Have a good day.
4: Wow, a ruba irile. Sorry pa no irile bana ba holo.
3: And I bua ile jwalo ngwana. Are my dad said, if you start it, I must finish
5: just like that.
4: Mina nna ke boleletse o le ka ole o skoa shapa bana ba bang, and ba kile ba re bitsa, they called us, but the school said bullying, they take it serious, they call the
3: police. They should.
4: Yeah. So they know that you're going to be chucked away from school.
3: Yeah, no, bullying is a big thing, and I think any school that really places a spotlight and focus on it, I commend them. In this day and age, a lot of the schools and institutions turn a blind eye. A lot of the schools really just go, okay, and turn a blind eye, and it's a serious problem. But that's another conversation.
4: It's in Orchard's Primary. Orchard's Primary. They will call you and you take your kids away home because they called us, they said, please, no bullying.
3: Absolutely.
4: As is, the time has gone 23 minutes past the hour 8. This is the weekend special. Yes. My name is Semi Fiva.
3: Sechaba Gleba.
5: Pila Sadisiklawa.
3: Love it. All right, so Johannesburg's museums, galleries, and cultural institutions are set to come alive with the debut of the Jozi Amuse Festival of Museums. It's a 4-day immersive cultural experience which is celebrating International Museum Week. The festival founder, Khaisang Satege, joins us live in studio to talk about the importance of history, preservation, and the arts in Johannesburg. Beautiful lady, happy Saturday. Welcome to the weekend special.
6: Thank you for having me, Pilasani.
3: All right. Was softing your copper at the Mele Mikey Osseum?
4: Why did Pilaki Hanky? I know we're
5: important.
4: Pila, yeah, Pila.
3: Khaisang, let's talk a little bit about the festival, you know, and maybe perhaps what institutions or events of this nature, the role that they play in the preservation of our histories, our culture, so on and so forth. Talk to us a little bit about this. What is it about?
6: You know, I mean, museums are very important institutions because they are the custodians of our stories, you know, as a nation, the custodians of our collective histories, the custodians of our culture and heritage. And the role of museums is really to preserve that memory, our collective memory of where we come from, you know, as a people. It's to preserve our heritage, to protect it, to ensure that we are able to pass it on to the younger generations so that they can move forward and continue telling our stories, and also to safeguard our stories, to protect them from, you know, becoming just objects of antiquity, objects from the past that don't mean anything to us. So, but one of the most important functions that museums should strive to do is to go beyond just being these static spaces of preservation and allow for current lived experiences.
3: Yes.
6: You know, allow young people to come into the museums with their own stories, with their own reinterpretations of history and culture, because there's a declining engagement today amongst young people in terms of being interested or being excited about museums or going to museums,
1: yeah.
6: because they view museums as
3: school trips.
6: Yeah, and yeah. beyond that, as spaces where they can't really interact and engage yeah, yeah. because it's all about the past, it's all about history, and young people are constantly retelling their own stories. They are constantly curating culture.
1: Yeah.
6: Culture is not something that is stuck in the past.
3: Mm-hmm.
6: Culture is dynamic. It's constantly changing and moving, and museums need to take that into consideration when they curate their exhibitions, when they showcase their collections. They need to take into consideration that young people want to engage with history, you know, but we need to allow them to bring their own stories and allow them to, you know, some freedom of expression in terms of how they learn about culture and heritage.
3: We've also got to understand that, you know, we move with generations and evolution. So a particular generation might have said, I like this.
6: Yeah.
3: But how shabali 2K, ubata, there's a chance and exactly. an opportunity for these institutions yeah. to maybe just go down to the level of Banabakajin, for lack of a better term, right?
6: Yes. So I think fundamentally that's what the Josie Amuse Festival of Museums aims to do, is to intersect the past with the present, intersect contemporary culture with archival memory.
3: Mm-hmm.
6: So we want to use what is happening right now. We want to include the contemporary voice of young people. We want young people to come in with their own tools in reinterpreting and understanding history and culture in their own way. So part of the program of the festival is that each museum is going to be presenting very meaningful and creatively engaging activities in the mm-hmm. museum. So when people arrive, they're not just going to be going on a walkabout and yeah. just listening to someone telling them about history. Yeah. They're going to be engaging in different activities. So, for instance, when we visit the Hip Hop Museum, and I don't think a lot of people don't know that.
3: Really?
6: The Hip Hop Museum.
4: Please tell us where can we find this?
6: The Hip Hop Museum is located within the Museum Africa at Newtown.
4: Okay.
6: In Newtown, so they have, it's a museum within a museum, essentially. So when we go to the Hip Hop Museum, Osmic, who is the cultural pioneer yes. in the city, you know, will be then taking these young people around the museum, but then he'll also be doing a vinyl master
4: nice.
6: Set,
4: wow.
6: mixing nice. Vinyls and taking people through the art of spinning vinyls. And then when we go to the Origin Center at Wits, people will get to interact with okra, which is a mineral, a stone.
1: Yes.
6: You know, they get to interact with different okras. They get to crush these rugs and turn them into paint and even create their own artworks, very yeah. much like how the San created their artworks. Then we, at the Wits Anglo-American Digital Dome, people get to watch a show called The Passport to the Universe.
1: Nice.
6: You know, so they get to explore, you know, have a cosmic experience.
4: So, Ma,
6: so there's a lot.
4: You know, there's a lot to be shared with. So let's say, she started talking and my mind was very far.
6: Yeah.
4: I wanted to say that exhibition, is it going to happen for a certain period?
6: Okay.
4: Or is it going to
3: this be... This is the debut, right?
6: Okay.
3: So it's kicking off.
6: Yeah, this is the first one.
3: Mm-hmm.
6: So it's a four-day program.
4: Okay.
6: On each day, there's a specific theme. And we take people on a curated tour of different museums okay. that align with that specific theme. For instance, day one, it's called Roots of Resistance. We explore museums in Soweto. Day two is History, Memory and Justice, where we explore institutions like Constitution Hill, the Johannesburg Holocaust and Genocide Center, and other institutions that align with history. Day three, it's Culture and Living Heritage. That's where we get to explore spaces that present heritage as a living, breathing platform, like your hip-hop museum, the Wits Anglo-American Digital Dome. And then on the last day, we focus on art and contemporary culture. So on each day, the city sightseeing with whom we have partnered with, the city sightseeing bus will take people on this curated experience on each day of the festival program.
1: That's nice. So interesting.
3: All right, yeah.
4: So you know what? We don't have time because we deal with time. We're in the business of selling time.
6: I feel like I'm on a marathon.
4: Yes.
3: But to wrap it up, I mean, this is the debut of the Josia Muse Festival of Museums, a four-day immersive cultural experience celebrating International Museum Week. I think, Khaisang, in closing, digital footprint, where do we get more information? How do we partake and how do we get the youth to partake?
6: So the festival kickstarts on the 20th of May. Runs until the 23rd, and you can go on our social media platforms on Instagram and Facebook. We are Joburg Arts Alive, so the Joburg Arts Alive page. People will be able to see what's happening, the entire program, and there's also a link in the bio where they can click register and get their free tickets. And that's the best part is that the event is free.
4: This is where I come in. Finito. Finito. Because Pillar Sunday is waiting with sports. And the mix, we've got a mix after Pillar Sunday. We've got a mix.
3: Thank you, lady.
6: Thank you so much.
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1: Thank you very much, Sammy FIFA. We'll start off with some football news where Manchester United are in advanced talks with Michael Carrick over a two-year deal to become head coach on a permanent basis. Now, senior figures at Old Trafford have decided the former midfielder is the right man to lead the club after serving as caretaker coach since January. An announcement could come before Sunday's final home game of the season against Nottingham Forest, with a contract expected to include an option for a further year, with Carrick, who won multiple Premier League titles as a player with United, now looks set to take charge of the club he has served for nearly two decades. Staying with football, the Scottish FA says referee John Beaton and his family spent Thursday night at home under the surveillance of police after his four personal information was shared online. Now, Police Scotland confirmed a 19-year-old man has been arrested in connection with a data protection offence, with inquiries continuing. Now, Beaton has faced criticism following his awarding of a late penalty in Celtic's 3-2 win over Motherwell on Wednesday, a decision upheld by VAR. The incident added to a series of controversial calls as the Premiership title race nears its climax. In a statement, the SFA condemned attempts to compromise the safety of match officials, calling such vigilantism as a scourge on our national game. The association urged tolerance and a perspective to prevent further escalation. Now, Norway's Casper Ruud reached the final of the Italian Open yesterday after dismantling Italy's Luciano Dardia 6-1, 6-1 in a rain-interrupted semi-final. The clay court specialist showed his experience, needing little more than an hour to complete the job after a two-hour delay. Now, it marks Ruud's first final since winning the Stockholm Open last October and his tour leading 104th clay court victory since 2020. And finally, Spain's Pedro Acosta set the fastest time in Friday's practice for the Grand Prix of Catalunya, clocking in 1:37.70 to secure his first top three finish of the season. Acosta fourth on the championship, edged compatriot Alex Marquez by 0.18 seconds. While Marquez arrives in Barcelona in strong form after winning Le Mans and last year's Catalunya Grand Prix. And for the best digital experience, go to our website www.sabcsport.com for all your breaking news, match data, live games, and competition. 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
7: 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You're listening to my man, Fang the Rhythm. 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That's how we do. 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How we do. 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

Hey, what's up? This is Louis Vega from Masters at Work, New Eureka Soul and Elements of Life, representing Vega Records. You're listening to my man, Bang the Rhythm. Come on, boy, make it happen. That's how we

0: Yeah, Saturday morning, the weekend special with Sechaba Kleba. Dila Sande Sechaba, as well as Semi Fever, guys. It's Mr. Wayne Senegal from Tombo Section, Bafetu.
1: Oh, I mean, hello.
0: Guys, what a nice mixtape, Bafetu. What a nice
2: bang
0: mixtape.
2: The rhythm.
0: Thank you so much, guys. Thank
3: you. Hey, very good morning, the weekend special.
2: Morning, brother.
1: Morning. Good morning.
3: 261 Kosi from Tembisa. How's this, Chavo?
1: Yebo.
3: Brase, me favor.
2: My brother.
3: Brapina.
4: Oh, la Kurpanaga.
3: Lindia, nega weekend take a cabana to be like a sacrifice. Yeah, Chaiba.
2: Rudia, so learn the
3: money. Brase, me, Lindia, and the weekend special here, Rock on Radio 2000.
2: Sure.
3: DJ, better me.
2: Ito.
3: Kinarataka fela ka ofela.
4: Bang the rhythm.
2: Bang the rhythm.
3: Ah, Brase, me. Shaba Kreba, Pila Sunday.
1: Yebo.
3: I'm not saying the rhythm. We tako, tabakalabe. We tako, thank the rhythm. I leko, tamakalabe. Maligi masemola. Kamaramba. Municipality Maribing, Radio 2000, the tavern owner, Radio 2000, Holacota, as you know, the business of Mazda Dango.
2: Dango! Thank the rhythm. Where do they get you, my brother, on the social? Where do they get you?
5: Hey, I'm looking at Sechaba. She can't wait to interview me.
1: Like,
5: she has a list of questions. Ready?
1: Can I be honest?
5: And I call this Chava, I've known you for what, like 20 years?
1: 17, plus 18 plus yeah. minus. Plus yeah,
5: and you've
1: yeah,
5: never
1: yeah.
5: seen me DJ.
1: You look, can I just say something?
5: Yeah.
1: There's just a beauty in seeing someone do something that is purpose-centered.
2: He was so happy.
1: You just became a completely different person.
2: You became somebody we don't know. I'm telling you.
1: Yeah, Ibiza.
2: You got out of it.
5: She even came around and was like, dude,
1: no,
5: why
1: don't
5: you go to Ibiza? Yeah.
1: No.
5: Like, on the socials, man, I'm at Fang the Rhythm.
2: Fang the Rhythm.
5: Fang the Rhythm. Everywhere. Yeah, and then for bookings, 073-697-2333.
2: You are going to say the ways Boo like it slow.
5: Slower and slower. All right, that's 073-697-2333. And Uncle Reg.
2: Uncle Reg.
5: Malume.
2: Come here, someone
5: in the house.
2: Is in the building.
6: I can see.
2: Malume, how are you?
6: It's going good, man. So it's in the boom in the bus.
2: It's going good with my mate Choma. It's a Roy bike. It's a Roy bike. It's a and that Roy bike. Etom ge incriminate.
6: Daai rooi baie is soos die man se rooi broek hier.
5: Ja ja. Ons is dieselfde.
2: Omraji, what do you have today?
6: Ach, as usual, kids of 2009 to 10. All right, we have Know Your Language coming up between sê tog weer hy sin by last week gesê het man. Yo, dit pla met die hele week.
2: Wat ek praat baie goed.
6: Ek dink iets gesê in Shona. Wat het jy gesê? 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
2: Wat was Tsonga?
6: Nee, slaan hom weer,
2: want hom hoor ek hom. 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
6: Hai bo.
2: Ja, usala radio lay.
6: In
2: batla hy wen.
6: Team.
2: Batla hy wen. Reggie, it's 9 o'clock. Today, you know what?
6: Chap,
2: I'm not introducing the nail. Do the honors.
6: Ah, the nail.
7: Did you know the moonwalk was first performed in slippers?

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1: Thank you, team. Top stories: Madlanga Commission evidence disputes Mokgosi claim and Fadel Adams out on bail. Dumelang bakhayetso. Madlanga Commission Chief Evidence Leader Matthew Charles-Gilson has presented evidence indicating that alleged political fixer Brown Mokgosi was never an undercover agent, citing an affidavit from Crime Intelligence. Mokgosi again refused to answer questions, saying he may incriminate himself after his recusal attempt was dismissed.
2: So the person charged with maintaining all of the records of undercover agents in the South African Police Service Criminal Intelligence Division denies that you were ever an undercover agent. Do you have a response to that?
3: I responded in Parliament. This person only got appointed in 2024. I know how he got appointed. I know where he used to work. He can never know me. Therefore, I would not want to implicate myself.
1: Meanwhile, Mokgosi is expected to appear in court on Monday. His lawyers confirmed that he was arrested yesterday after concluding his testimony at the commission. Police spokesperson Athlenda Mata says the arrest is linked to the alleged staging of an attempted assassination.
4: The case emanates from the alleged staging of an attempted assassination on the suspect's life in Fort Loras. Preliminary investigations have revealed that the firearm used in the commission of the crime has also been linked to other serious and violent crimes, including cases of murder and attempted murder. The suspect is expected to appear before the Johannesburg Magistrate Court on Monday, the 18th of May.
1: In other news, a former South African National Defence Force Special Forces member, Nicholas Leroux, has been sentenced to 25 years in prison by the Durban High Court for murdering his wife, Taryn Leroux, outside a Westville pub last year. The court heard the couple had a troubled marriage linked to infidelity suspicions, and after an argument, Leroux shot his wife three times. NPA spokesperson Natasha Ramkinson-Kara.
5: In court, he pleaded guilty to several charges, including the murder of his wife, three counts of unlawful possession of firearm, and one count of unlawful possession of ammunition. The murder occurred in September 2025 in the Westville area. Curbing the scourge of gender-based violence and femicide remains a priority for the NPA.
1: Lastly, National Coloured Congress leader and MP Fadel Adams has been released on 10,000 bail after spending 10 days in custody. The state alleges he interfered in police investigations linked to high-profile murder cases at Westville Prison. Adams briefly celebrated the supporters outside the Pinetown Magistrates Court.
6: I'm going home to my wife, my kids, my mother. I'm feeling good. Thank you. If you're looking for a smart soundbite, I don't have one. I'm going home. I have total faith in the justice system. Thank you to my attorneys. See you.
1: Recapping the top story this hour, Madlanga Commission Chief Evidence Leader Matthew Charles-Gilson has presented evidence indicating that alleged political fixer Brown Mokgosi was never an undercover agent, citing an affidavit from Crime Intelligence. Next update at 10 for Radio 2000 News. I'm Dino Motaung.
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0: There it goes, there it goes, there it goes, goes, goes. Fetch it, fetch it, fetch it, fetch it. Prince KB, Musaki, fetch your life. How you doing this morning? Played you music by Azana, and the song is called Your Love. We had Zonke in the mix as well. How have you been? Where's the door? Where's the door? Where's the door? Where's the door? Where's the door? Here's it. Here's it. Knock, knock. Turn around.
1: 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Our music, your memories.
0: No, I don't want to go round. I'm still going to open up here. How you doing? How's it, Kids of 2000? How's your week been and your extra holiday? Hey, you guys have holidays, ne? Yeah, it is 19 minutes after 9. Weekend special, that's a semi-fever, as well as Sichaba, that's back again next week. And the rest of the team back next week between 6 and 9. Welcome to the show. It is called Brunch. My name is Reggie Philander, and I'm in your company every Saturday morning between 9 and 12. If it's your first visit, stay a while, stick around. You might just love the station. It's called Radio 2000, our music, your memories. And as usual, Kids of 2000, we get to ask you for the task of the day. And today I'm not going to make you think too hard, eh?
1: This is the Kids of 2000 task of the day.
0: Now, if I had to leave South Africa and move to another country, it would probably be I was wondering, Brazil? No, if I move to Brazil, it will probably feel like I've never left. Because look at Brazil, look at the Brazilians. I'll still feel like I'm in Eldos or somewhere there. Yeah? All right. No, maybe Italy. Yeah, I would love to move to Italy. But it's not where I want to move to. I want to ask you, as a kid of 2000 this morning, if you had to move to another country, which country would that be? And please also let me know why you would like to move to that country. Okay? I would love to move to Italy because the food is good. One of the things, the food is good. Huh? So if you, as a kid of 2000, could move to another country, which country would that be and why? Do send your answer to 060-584-2250. And remember, Kids of 2000, you can send a voice note in any language which makes you comfortable. All right. Send it through to 060-584-2250. Dineo Mataung is on the news desk. Good morning.
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8: Mother's Day weekend, Day. Guys, but can we actually say Mother's Day month?
9: Ladies are taking everything. What's left? Maybe Oshota Side Chicks Day.
8: Okay.
9: You know, I love this. 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
0: Yeah, Pilasande, let's say Roy Brook. Yes, they're back again next week between 6 and 9. Kids of 2000, if you could move right now to another country, which country would that be and why? 060-584-2250. 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Taking you back, it's a throwback. Mikasa, Chica.

It is our music, Your Memories, a song which instantly became a global phenomenon. Master KG, Nomcebo with the song Jerusalem. Play Jimmy Casa in the song Jiga. Now, if you had to Jiga left or Jiga right, and if you could pick another country, if you would like to move to another country, which country would that be and why? Kids of 2000, do let us know on 060-584-2250. And if you've always wondered where the background music is coming from, I'm sure you know the song, right?

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1: Hello, Uncle Reggie. My name is Lethabo Hoseka from Harangua. If there was a country that I would like to move there, it will be United States of America, because I want to meet Messi.
0: Okay.
1: Bye-bye.
0: Okay, bye-bye. Good luck, okay?
2: Good morning, Uncle Reggie. My name is Kelly, and I'm in grade 5, and my school is Lara School, Yakta Primary, and my teacher is Mrs. Penny, and I live in Gauteng, and my birthday was last week, Sunday, on Mother's Day.
0: Happy belated.
2: And if I had to go to another country, I'd go to China, because, China food in China, I've heard that it's very cheap. Like, pizza is $1. Like, $1 for pizza. Like, or I could go to Italy so I can taste Italian pizza for small money. I don't have to waste a lot of money on buying such nice food, you know? Because, like, in South Africa, food is very expensive. Like, pizza, you can find it $1.70. But in other countries, you can find $1, $2. So, yeah. By the way, we're closing school soon. And please wish my happy belated birthday. Enjoy your weekend.
0: You too. Happy. We love you too. Happy belated to you. Now, the first thing you do when you get to China, right? Go to the Department of Home Affairs. We want to bless you with a brand new name. Your first name shall now be Fong, and your surname shall be Kong.
3: Hi, Uncle Reggie. It's Ompa. If I move out from South Africa, I'm going to go to Brazil or China or America.
0: Brazil. Ooh, where my kind of girl.
3: Hi, Uncle Reggie, it's Ompa.
0: Hello, Ompa.
3: If I move out from South Africa, I'm going to go to Brazil or China or America.
0: Oh, it's the same one. Oh, nice. All right.
4: Uncle Reggie, my name is Kamuel Khotela, and I'm in grade 5D. Yes. In the hall of primary school. I live in Bloemfontein. Yes. And I'd like to move to UAE because I would like to go to Dubai because Dubai is very luxurious.
0: Luxurious Dubai. Ooh, their colognes, their fragrances. Oh, I would move there for that.
5: Hi, Uncle Reggie. My name is Mangola, and my surname is Kesha, and my school is Kukuletu Primary School, and my last teacher is Miss Bishi Sango, and I'm on grade 7B. If I have to choose or move to the other country, except South Africa, I will choose Portugal, because it has lower cost than the most of Western Europe, and it's safe and stable, good weather, relaxed pace, and English is widely spoken in cities, and there's better healthcare and work-life balance.
0: Okay, nice one, and that's
5: Thank you, Uncle
0: reason.
5: Reggie. Have a good day.
0: You too. Nice. Balance. Savings. The question is, kids of 2000, if you just tuned in, and do send us your voice note. Thank you. If you remember to give us the name of your school and your grade, I forgot to add that you must please add that. Your name, the name of your school, the name of your grade, followed by your answer. And today's question is, if you could move to another country, which country would that be? And why? I'll see you. They brought us Gangsta's Paradise. This time around, Coolio, see you when you get there.

0: It is our music, your own memories with Coolio. The song is called See You When You Get There. I'll kick you there to Dele.
1: South Africa, on the 11th of June, history repeats itself. 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Only on SABC, the official broadcaster of the FIFA World Cup 2026. For the love of the
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8: Yo, fellas, y'all ready to do this?
9: Yeah. Yo, what's up?
6: Yes, 25 years, no joke, eh? Yeah, lots of ups and downs. More ups than downs. I'm going to celebrate it with you now. Come to Carnival City the 27th of June. You're going to get the best of me. Oh.

It is our music, your memories. This is how they landed. Boys to Men with the song Motown Philly. It is now 13 minutes before 10. Uchana Raso, is she all right? Is she all right? Hold yourself warm, net. It gets a bit cold. Yesterday I was in the mood for soap. Soap. I'm still not sure which soap. Soup. Hey, maybe a lekker soap met bienkies. Matambo. Huh? Kids of 2000, thank you for your voice notes. Keep them coming. Remember to give us the name of your school, the name of your grade, all right? If you could move to another country, which country would that be and why? Remember to give us your name, your grade, as well as the school you're from.

0: My name is Pamukolo. I go to Law School Silverton. The country that I want to go to is Brazil because I want to meet the footballer Neymar Jr. and I want to see the statue Christ the Redeemer because it's my favorite statue in the world.
1: Good morning, Radio 2000. My name is Mutaban Lasson. I live in Botswana, Ishwan. I am in grade 6. I enter school at Dresden Primary School. And when I grow up, I want to go to the U.S.
2: The U.S. of A.
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3: Good morning, Uncle Reggie. 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
2: Thank you, Zoe.
3: Bye.
2: Bye. Thank you, Zoe. Hit it. It is 8 minutes before 10. Yes, we multiply. Here comes the hot stepper.
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2: Correct top stories. Madlanga evidence leader challenges Mkhosi assertions and Bolivia's

0: Strikes deal with miners. Tumela Mbagetso. Chief Evidence Leader Matthew Charskelson has put it to alleged political fixer Brian Mokgosi at the Madlanga Commission that there was never any investigation into alleged cartel member Vusmusi Ket Matlala. Charskelson further argued that Mokgosi's real target had been crime intelligence head Dumisa Nikumalo. Mokgosi, who has now concluded his testimony before the commission, denied the allegation.
1: And you only became interested in Mr. Matlala when he was raided by SAPS members who you thought were the PKTT, and you thought arising out of that raid you could get criminal charges brought against PKTT members and use that against General Khumalo. What's your answer to that?
2: No, that's not the case.
1: I see.
0: In other news, the NPA has welcomed the Pine Town Magistrates Court's decision to grant National Coloured Congress leader and MP Fadil Adams bail set at 10,000 after days in custody. Adams faces charges including fraud and defeating the ends of justice linked to alleged interference in police investigations at Westville Prison. The state says he misrepresented himself during visits to accused persons, while the defence argued for his release in the interest of justice. NPA spokesperson Natasha Remkinson-Kara.
3: The accused was released on bail of 10,000 rand with various strict conditions imposed by the court, and the matter returns on the 14th of August. The magistrate in her ruling was also very specific that should the accused not abide by those rules, she did explain to him what could transpire in terms of his bail being forfeited, a warrant of arrest being issued, and him being back in custody.
0: We move to Limpopo now, where scholar transport driver Mohamas Mosehla has been remanded in custody by the Nebo Magistrates Court after a minibus taxi fire killed two grade 3 learners and injured others. The vehicle was carrying 22 primary school learners when it caught fire on Wednesday. Mosehla faces charges of culpable homicide and traffic violations. Lastly, the Bolivian government says it struck a deal with protesting miners who've been demanding the resignation of President Rodrigo Paz. The BBC's Anbarasan Ethirajan.
4: A representative for the miners said most of the demands had been addressed by the government, including the supply of work equipment. The agreement came a day after clashes broke out in the main city, La Paz, during a demonstration by miners calling for the provision of fuel and changes to work contracts.
0: Recapping the top story, this hour, Chief Evidence Leader Matthew Charskelson has put it to alleged political fixer Brian Mokgosi at the Madlanga Commission that there was never any investigation into alleged cartel member Vusmusi Ket Matlala. Next update at 11 for Radio 2000 News. I'm Dino Mataung.
5: Good morning, Ms. Mataung, and how are you today?
0: Good morning, Uncle Reg. I'm good. How are you?
5: I'm all right. Oh, what happened to the Honorable now? Hey, you amnesia. What happened to Honorable?
0: Honorable Re Uncle Rich.
5: I accept.
0: Yes.
5: How's the Honorable Motahong doing this morning?
0: Yeah, I'm fine.
5: Yo. Anything which kicks off with yo and you're fine.
0: I'm fine.
5: Are you fooling
0: I'm
5: me?
0: I'm fine, Uncle Rich. How are
5: Who's
0: you?
5: Who's fooling a who? Are you fooling a me?
0: I'm fooling you. But
5: yo,
0: let's go with fine.
5: Yo, I'm fine. Your kids are woke again?
0: Oh, of course.
5: Yes, we asked them if they would relocate, which country would it be and why. There's a couple of which came through while you were reading. Can I play them quickly?
0: Please.
6: Morning, Uncle Reggie. My name is Hunzi. I'm from Ian Drock Primary School. I'm 5 years old. I would like to move to Disneyland and enjoy the day with Mickey Mouse.
0: Oh, Batong.
5: Disneyland. Spend the day with Mickey Mouse.
0: That's cute.
5: Okay.
0: I can see how that can be fun.
5: It's going to be fun. You might just bump into Donald Duck too.
0: Right?
7: If I move from South Africa, I'm going to go to China or Brazil. Because I love the culture and the food.
5: Culture and food.
8: Hello, Uncle Reggie. My name is Isaiah Lisaring.
5: Yes.
8: My school's name is Darling Primary. My teacher's name is Mazapa.
5: Yeah.
8: And I think that country that I would like to go to is America.
9: Okay.
5: American. Okay. Okay, there's no reason. Dowling Primary, I know the school. Very good school.
0: Ah.
10: Good morning, Uncle Ruji. My name is Zoe.
5: Hello,
10: I'm
5: Zoe.
10: I'm in grade 5 from Marvin Park Primary School, and I'm from Cape Town. And I'll like to go to America, Uncle Ruji. Goodbye.
5: Okay.
10: And we listen every morning to Uncle Ruji.
0: America seems to be popular.
5: They
0: want to
5: meet Tyler.
0: I see.
11: Hi, Uncle Ruji. My name is Kamuelo Khatela, and I'm in grade 5D.
5: Yes.
11: In the hall of primary school. I live in Bloemfontein. And I'd like to move to UAE because I would like to go to Dubai because Dubai is very luxurious.
0: Yes, when I care, yes.
5: I had to play that one again.
10: Good morning, Uncle Ruji. My name is Zoe. I'm in grade 5.
11: Uncle Ruji. My name is Kamuelo Khatela, and I'm in grade 5D. In the hall of primary school. I live in Bloemfontein. And I'd like to move to UAE because I would like to go to Dubai because Dubai is very luxurious.
0: Yes.
12: Good morning, Uncle Ray.
5: Luxurious, yes.
12: Erin, 25 years, a morning. Yes. It's overrated. You are on fire. Yes. Yeah.
5: Whoa, that's a big kid from 2000.
0: Yes, that's a big kid.
5: Thank you so much.
0: I know, Dubai, ne?
5: Dubai.
13: Hello, Uncle Reggie. My name is Tandu Tolo. I go to law school, Silverton Primary. I'm in grade 7V. The country that I was going, that I would like to move to is Brazil, because I want to meet the footballer Neymar and... I want to see the statue Christ the Redeemer. It's my favorite statue in the world. Bye.
0: Okay.
14: Hello, I'm Gloria Chief. My name is Karisa Abulani, and I'm 6 years old. And the country I'll go to like is KZN or Cape Town. Hello, I'm Gloria Chief.
5: Keeping it proudly African. Eh?
0: Right, yeah. Right.
15: Morning, Uncle Reggie. My name is Devon Ray, and
5: Devon
15: I'm from Claremont, and the country I want to go to is Korea.
5: Korea, nice.
0: Which one?
15: Shesha.
16: Good morning,
0: yes.
16: Uncle Reggie. My name is Valente Kubata from the city. I go to the academy. In grade 5, yeah. I want to go to Japan.
0: Okay.
5: Just want to go to Japan.
0: Okay. Japan is also a cool country.
17: Yeah. My name is Stephanie, and I'm in grade 6. My school name is Mazinga Primary School. When I'm moving from South Africa, I would like to go to China because I love Chinese food.
0: Yes. Mm.
5: For the Chinese food.
0: For the
5: all
0: food.
5: Of it. Well, I wish I could play all the others. But yeah, there's your kids of 2000.
0: Wow.
5: They want to go to Japan. They want to go to China and mostly America.
0: America.
5: And
0: UAE.
5: Dubai made it to the list.
0: We're slaying.
5: Slaying. The slaying. They must make a liner. The slaying kids of 2000.
0: Yo.
5: Yes. Cindy, where's Cindy? Cindy, where? You must produce a liner, ne? Which says, the slaying kids of 2000.
0: I know they're slaying. Soft life, Baba.
5: Soft life it is. Oh, nice one. We'll chat later.
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0: Uncle Reg, you're speaking to Dineone.
5: Great stuff. 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
0: This morning we're working with Viola. Tembi is on the Isindebele disc.
5: Isindebele.
0: Okay.
5: I used to love Tiza Tiza back in the day. 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
0: Yeah.
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0: They still do.
5: Yeah, they I'm talking about that but time when I, and still now.
0: Now
5: yeah,
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5: I can smile for the number. Roughly translated, I'm crazy about this track. It is En Vogue.

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2: Ah, he's my other number, but it's like roughly translated. I just love this jam.

It is All Music Your Memories with Janet Jackson. Go deep. Now the beat you hear in this song with the bass line. The musical Dr. Ferris. This is our tune. But you know we like the one with Tupac Shakur. It's a ghetto funk. This is Janet Jackson with the song Go Deep. It is 20 minutes after 10. How you doing this morning? Coming up next, Know Your Language.

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2: Dumela, Ahe, Mikai, Kuyamora, good morning. Dumasheron,
3: Molong,
2: Aloha. Hello, no, that one has to, I have to do it with some conviction, right? You have to do it with some real conviction. Molong, Aloha, is your right? Uhana da, enda, nda, nda, nda, nda, huh? Salam alaikum. Ufa, alhamdulillah. 22 minutes after 10. Do you remember this show?
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2: What is a penalty in Sotho?
5: A penalty, like in soccer?
2: Yes.
5: Yo, I forgot. I'm
2: going to
5: lie.
2: I know Afrikaans is very on.
5: A penalty. Even
2: a car wreck, man.
5: Mara, what is it? I can't be far from the truth. Hey, scop the penal date. Scop the ball. You scop the penal date.
2: Knock yourself out.
5: What is it?
2: A penalty. It's a straf scop.
5: Oh, scop.
2: Ah.
5: Oh, scop I get.
2: Scarf, it's small boy, something you eat.
5: So, ex-scop the straf scop. Ek is rech, man. Yeah, ek is rech.
4: 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Radio 2000. Our music, your memories.
2: Yes, now we move. Yes, we've got the World Cup underway, right? Whoa. Yes, three hosting countries. Ah, it's going to be great. None of you said that you would love to go to Mexico, hey? Our kids of 2000. Yeah. And it's going to be exhilarating. Remember, you're going to be catching all the action with Rachel Makura, all right, on our sports desk. You will be so informed. Stay tuned to Radio 2000. Now, from that word, penalty. Perhaps not a word exists in your language, but how would you call it? Let's say you had to become a sports commentator. And you had to define a hat trick. A hat trick. Like the Ridanga. What is a hat trick in Afrikaans? What is a hat trick? I almost said, what is a hat trick in English? It's like asking, what time is the 7 o'clock news? What time is the 7 o'clock news? Oh. Come to think of it, what time is the 7 o'clock news, guys? A hat trick. In all official languages, all right? Perhaps you know more than one language. And yes, share your knowledge with us. What is a hat trick? And if you were, if you had to be a commentator, how would you describe the hat trick during your commentary? How would you describe it? Hat trick. 060-584-2250. That's 060-584-2250. I want to know what a hat trick is in your spoken language. Send it through to 060-584-2250. 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
2: Hey, we had Giselle in the studio. She has a beautiful Lintzwi. Can I use it like that?
5: She sounded amazing.
2: No, very talented. We have talent in
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2: With Lintzwi.
5: With what?
2: Did I use it right? With Lintzwi. Voices, Lintzwi.
5: Lintzwi.
2: What's the plural?
5: Lintzwi Mantzwi.
2: Okay, Mantzwi.
5: Yes.
2: Oh, she has an incredible Lintzwi. 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

0: It is our music, your memories with Boosie. Don't leave. Money for nobody's body. Go deep. Janet Jackson. It is 25 minutes before 11. Today's word is hat trick. Wow, just got a hat trick. What is it in your language? Let me think. Do I know what it is in Afrikaans? Let me think. I know the word drie is in there. The word drie is in there. Please correct me. What is a hat trick in all official languages? And I know that you are well schooled and you probably know all the languages, including Tsotsitaal. 060-584-2250. That's 060-584-2250. Come on, swear. Ash, every time I hear this bad music, I miss Tabo, eh? He used to be one of our technical advisors, yes. He was, he gave me this music and he said, Rich, you know, I have background music there by the Commodores. And I said, bring it on, man. Which song is it? And he said, Machine Gun. And I said, Machine Gun, bring it, please. Here it is in the background. May your soul rest in peace, my brother. I miss you so much.
1: Morning, morning, Uncle Reggie.
0: Good morning.
1: Rains are very spittery. Motho wa o heta bolo. Ba re o ithaba ka thoko. O ithaba ka helmet.
0: Helmet. Oh, yes, sir.
2: Moro, Reg. A hat trick. Yes. In Afrikaans is a drikkant.
0: A drikkant.
2: En ons hoop vir a drikkant morgen in Arsenal.
0: Yes.
2: Kijk, want ja, ons moet wen, ja.
0: Drikkant
2: morgen Arsenal. Drikkant.
0: A drikkant.
2: Afrikaans.
0: Daarvoor, dat is recht. Remember I said the word drie is in there. It's definitely a drikkant. And you're an Arsenal fan? Ha, welcome to the club.
3: Good morning, Uncle Reg.
0: Good morning.
3: The hat trick in my language is... Ekola natu.
0: Kom no komi natu.
3: Oshuambo language.
0: Yeah.
3: From Ovawambo.
0: Okay.
3: People.
0: All right.
3: From Namibia. This is Alpha from Hope.
0: Thank you, Alpha. That's why I love this segment, eh? Remember, I heard some Afrikaans in here. I'm gonna play this again.
3: Good morning, Uncle Reg. The hat trick in my language is. Ekola natu.
0: Kon kolonatu, koninatu, kon kolonatu. It sounds like a baby that cannot really say kominatu. Kolonatu. Okay. 060-584-2250.
4: Good morning, Uncle Reggie.
0: Good morning, good morning.
4: This is Richard Munya from Portland. Head trick in my language in Chivenda.
0: Yeah.
4: I don't know how to say it properly, but I would say Kukora Golutaro.
0: Kukora Golutaro.
4: It's a head trick in Chivenda.
0: Thank you, my brother.
5: Dimela Rechi, Evangelist Nazareseka Moharankua. 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
0: Ke a leboga sis. 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And we would be New Edition.

0: Hello, Uncle Reggie. I am my morning, Uncle Reggie. I am 4 years old. 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I am 4 years old. I love in Kirapa, and I go to Shanaz Daycare. Bye, Uncle Reggie.
1: Bye, that's such a beautiful message. Next up, Sharon Reid, Never Give You Up.

0: It is all music, your memories. Oh, you're gonna miss my lovin'. You're not even supposed to be thinking about my lovin', right? You're telling me you're gonna miss my lovin', yeah? You're gonna miss what? What? I'm gonna miss your lovin'. It is Lou Rawls for the song You'll Never Find. Sharon Red, Never Give You Up, as well as a new addition with the song Candy Girl. Hat trick is the word today in Know Your Language. All right, what is a hat trick? Thank you for the voice notes that are coming through this far. Yeah, 060-584-2250. 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

0: Morning, morning, Uncle Reg. It's Carolina from Arankwazo.
1: Hello,
0: 7.
1: Carolina.
0: Hat-trick in Tonga is Narwana. Narwana in Tonga.
1: Narwana.
0: Thank you, Uncle Reg. Thanks for playing good music as
1: thank you so
0: always.
1: Much. Thank you. Thank
0: Love you.
1: You. Thank you, Caroline. Now I don't have Dineo to help me now yet. Caroline, you know our song now. Sweet Caroline, pa pa pa.
2: Ja, Padre, die morgen, wat man, het was makkelijk, ene man.
1: Was het makkelijk?
2: Trick in Afrikaans is het driekens, mijn broer, driekens.
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3: 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Het trick in Afrikaans will be
1: driekens. Dat is het driekens.
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4: Good morning, Uncle Reggie. 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
1: Danko, danko. Alright, if you just tuned in and you're wondering, what are these people on about? We are defining the word hat-trick in all official languages. Alright, I've learned. 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

0: This thing just continues to get better with time. 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Talk about a 50-50 love.
1: It is our music, your memories. I just got two calls now saying that, Reggie, you hear what that lady said? She said it's a goal that you score with your head. Now, the word is not head trick, as in kanda. It is a hat trick, okay? Oh, yeah, no, thanks for clarifying that. Hence, I said earlier on, yo, now I don't have Dineo Mutahunga now to guide me to know whether it is right or wrong. Yes, it is. Know your language. I still have some of your messages that I do have here. So I will send it to you straight after. I'll play it for you straight after the news.
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1: Hey, Dineo Mutahunga, I have to ask you this. 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
1: 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Have you wasted and run away to grade it down to plate? 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
1: 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Wasn't Kashi Sellers in Kobonga? 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
3: Yeah, I can. The people of Freehead must take you back. 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
5: Top stories, ANC to finalize new task teams and US Nigeria operation eliminates wanted terrorist. Dumela Mbagaetso. The ANC National Working Committee will finalize new provincial task team leadership in the Eastern Cape and Gauteng following the dissolution of the Eastern Cape PEC and the expiry of Gauteng's task team term. Secretary General Fikile Mbalula says the Eastern Cape structure has not been disbanded, but its term has lapsed, with updates expected after a recent NEC meeting.
6: National Executive Committee has, in line with the constitution of the ANC, approved the regularization of organizational business in these two provinces through the establishment of provincial task teams in the place of provincial executive committees whose terms have expired without a provincial conference having set. This is the normal course of business of our movement in such circumstances.
5: Chief Evidence Leader Matthew Chaskelson has put it to alleged political fixer Brown Mokgotsi at the Madlanga Commission that there was never any investigation into alleged cartel member Fosfunsi Ket Matala. Chaskelson further argued that Mokgotsi's real target had been crime intelligence head Dumisa Nikumalo. Mokgotsi, who has now concluded his testimony before the commission, denied the allegation.
7: And you only became interested in Mr. Matlala when he was raided by SAPS members who you thought were the PKTT, and you thought, arising out of that raid, you could get criminal charges brought against PKTT members and use that against General Kumalo. What's your answer to that?
8: No, that's not the case.
7: I see.
5: Now, the news, the South African Police Service has warned against illegal and reckless handling of firearms after a viral video showed women

0: allegedly handling guns indoors. Police spokesperson Athlenda Mate has cautioned that unsafe use of real or imitation firearms for entertainment or social media poses serious public danger.
1: We wish to remind members of the public that firearms are not toys and should never be used recklessly, displayed irresponsibly, or handled for entertainment purposes, including for social media content. The public is urged to act responsibly and to report any illegal possession, misuse, or reckless handling of firearms to the nearest police station or call the Crime Stop number on 08600 10111.
0: Lastly, U.S. President Donald Trump has announced the death of a wanted terrorist in Nigeria, who he's described as the deputy leader of the militant group Islamic State. Trump said Abu Bilal al-Manyuki had been killed in a joint operation conducted by U.S. and Nigerian forces, the BBC's Shingai Nyoka.
2: President Trump said the military, acting on information from sources, had tracked Abu Bilal al-Manyuki's movements before eliminating him. U.S. and Nigerian forces killed the commander on his orders, he said. The U.S. president did not disclose the location of the operation. A little-known figure, Nigerian national al-Manyuki came to prominence in 2023 when the U.S. government sanctioned him as a global terrorist.
0: Recapping the top story this hour, the ANC National Working Committee will finalize new provincial task team leadership in the Eastern Cape and Gauteng following the dissolution of the Eastern Cape PC and the expiry of Gauteng's task team term. Next update at midday for Radio 2000 News. I'm Dino Matao.
3: Bro, do you have a firearm for self-defense?
0: I don't like firearms.
3: You strike me as someone that
0: has a firearm.
3: It would look good on you.
0: No,
3: you strike me as someone who has one.
0: Why?
3: You just have the look.
0: I'm correct. What is the firearm look? Please elaborate for 10 marks. What is the firearm
3: right.
0: look?
3: Okay, you have a graphic mind like mine. Okay, now picture this.
0: Mm.
3: See this poster. Yeah?
0: Mm.
3: With a trailer.
0: Okay.
3: And I'm the voice artist. Dineo Mutaung strikes back. can you see what I'm seeing? You standing there with your... I can see it. You know, like the James Bond.
0: I'm wearing a leather jacket.
3: You're wearing a leather jacket. Yeah. Can you see? You see what I'm seeing. You're wearing a leather jacket. And you're like, it's a side pose.
0: Mm.
3: And the line is like...
0: And I'm wearing sunglasses.
3: Catch it at a cinema near you. Dina Omutawong strikes back.
0: Sounds very cool, Uncle Rich.
3: She's
0: but
3: tired. She's had it. And right now, she's going to strike back. Can you see it?
0: I hear you.
3: So, yes.
0: Whether I see
3: you strike
0: it,
3: me as someone. Okay.
0: No.
3: What is a hat trick in Sotho?
0: I don't like firearms.
3: Yeah, I'm not sure. Yeah, a lot of people don't. A lot of people have them for self-defense, yeah.
0: But, yeah.
3: Yeah, near sir. Yeah, Aquario. I hear you.
0: Aquario, you sound like a head.
3: Yo. Watch your tongue. You're gonna bite your tongue. Yo, Dineo Mutaung, and I don't want to be responsible for this.
0: You had one.
3: What?
0: Ian.
3: Wat?
0: Ian.
3: Well, a vuurwapen.
0: Vuurwater. Vuurwat.
3: A vuurwapen.
0: Vuurwapen.
3: Dat is ik en jou geheim. Okay.
0: Okay.
3: Ja, dat is onze geheim. Dat is ik en jouw geheim, hoor.
0: Ik hoor.
3: Hey, hoor is a hat trick. What is a hat trick in Sotho?
0: Yo.
3: In Sisotho.
0: I know it's 3 goals, right? In one game.
3: Yes, 3 goals in one game.
0: Yeah. So, I don't know whether there's a special name for it, but I know Taro is 3, right? And then goals should be Dintla. Or something like along those lines. But I think there's a special name, man, Uncle Reg. Why didn't you get the soccer commentators from the different stations to tell us?
3: That would have been a brilliant idea. No, Eerste, can you see now? Now you're producing stuff that's gone.
0: It's too late, ne?
3: It's too late. I mean, that's a brilliant idea. I could have called Brian. I am going to call Brian if you can now.
4: From everywhere.
3: Ligwala Gwala. Hey, that would have been lovely now. Everywhere. And you have all the numbers. No, but you know what? It's a World Cup, so we're going to have more of these.
4: Yeah. Because they would know.
3: Listen to this.
4: Okay.
5: Morning, I'm Reg. Michael is speaking. Hat-trick and easy causa.
3: Yeah.
5: Is amanqaku amathathu. Amanqaku amathathu. Hat-trick.
3: Amanqaku amathathu. That's the, do you buy it?
4: Sounds correct. But I feel like we need a, like a proper word. Like, kodomonobozo. Like.
3: One word, ne?
4: Yeah, like a very, very strong. Yes.
3: Word.
4: Not three goals, no. Goes,
3: Are you purchasing that one?
4: I am, Uncle Raj, but I want the soccer commentators. This is
3: the
4: not
3: soccer
4: it.
3: Commentators. I'm going to get
4: because everybody's now saying three goals.
3: Next week, we have soccer commentators on
4: because they are more like colorful. Yeah, and we need a colorful expression.
3: Nah.
6: Money, Raj. A hat trick, Kaspedi.
3: Yeah.
6: Ken Noya Boraro.
4: See what I mean?
3: Yeah.
6: Noya Boraro. Hat trick. Ken Tatumukiti. Thank you.
3: Is that okay for you?
4: It will do.
3: It will do, nah? Mm. We're getting there.
4: Now.
3: Let's hear.
7: Good morning, Uncle Reggie. My son Ivan Masbuko wanted to send you a message, but. And? I'm at home, he's angry now.
3: He's angry.
7: He said he wants to go and watch soccer in Mexico.
3: In Mexico. You want to go
7: to Mexico? He's in grade 5 at Mary Help in Western Cape.
3: What's his name?
7: Yeah, he's in grade 5.
3: All right, sure, no problem.
7: Thank you, Uncle Reggie. My name is Didimeza Masbuko.
8: Reggie, Kegi Soman, and Africans is need a dentry. So, drag a dream.
3: That's me.
8: Drag a dream, Reggie. Muni is there for Diana Fro. As drag a dream.
3: Okay, did you hear what a gentleman is saying? He's saying to drag a dream. That's rugby.
4: Oh.
3: Rugby and rugby, drag a dream. Of.
4: In Africans is what?
3: It's a drie kuns.
4: A drie kuns.
3: As in the number 3 and kuns is art.
4: Oh.
9: Morning, Reggie. I know it's like in Africans. It's three cons.
3: Mm. Uzwil.
4: Yeah, Uzwil.
3: Yeah, three cons. That's the confirmation there.
4: Oh, okay.
10: Hey, hiya. It's so good loving somebody.
3: She
10: then
3: is
10: somebody
3: the
10: loves you back. And that's a fact. Oh, it is definitely amazing to love someone and somebody loves you back. Indeed, it is. Thank you, Mr. Reggie. Originally from Mamelodi.
11: Morning, Uncle Reggie. How are you today? I'm good. Itayani la Amidolens. Yeah, hat-trick, Shitsonga, Mr. Reggie, Subula Kufunya Kanaru. Yeah, he's on a Shitsonga, Ibrasako is on a. Never Nasukler name, Mr. Reggie.
3: Okay, Kanini Sinidi Bururuka. Is it right?
4: Yeah,
3: all
4: three
3: right.
4: Goals, Uncle Reg.
3: Okay, my dear.
12: Last good one. Day, Uncle Reg. And to 32,000 listeners. Hat-trick. And it's a page. Hat-trick.
3: Hat-trick.
12: Dino Jetaro. Then if you do ask the player who scored hat-trick, Moralu, you are going to go Dino Jetaro. I think Peter and Kudato.
3: I hope the road is fine. Are you...
4: He has so many long pauses.
3: What do you think?
4: No, he's correct, Uncle Reg, but I do have a challenge for you.
3: Nah.
4: Moving into the World Cup season.
3: Right.
4: Yeah. Please, we need the soccer commentators to give us colorful,
3: nice expressions. I like that idea.
4: And definitions,
3: yes.
4: Interpretations, please.
3: Meh?
4: Yes.
3: Okay, so, okay, that's done. Hey, you tasking me. You.
4: Yeah. I'll help you if you need help. But
3: yes, I know you will. Yeah, you're gonna hook me up with some of the numbers, ne?
4: Yes. Ne? But if you promise to do it, ne?
3: Yeah, ne, I'm gonna do it next week. We're on. Okay. We on. Why? We are on.
4: Okay.
3: Dankie, geniet die rest van jou saterdag, ne?
4: Dankie, bye, ne.
3: Salaantje. Daasai.
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3: Glenzito! Who's the damas again?
19: Hey, Reggio, Papa Chai.
3: Papa Chai.
19: There's no term for a hat trick in any African language. There's no term at all for a hat trick. That's why they keep saying three goals. The goal of Taron, the goal of Billy. Amakula Matatu. But in English, of course, you can say three goals, but they were able to come up with a term for three goals. A hat trick. Just like they have a term for two goals, which is a brace. Do you know what I mean?
3: Yes.
19: Thank you, Glenzito here. Have a lekker day. Mas again.
3: Danke, Glenzito. Mas again.

music you love. I've been really trying, baby. On Radio 2000. Our music, your memories,

0: What a track, what a track, what a track. Taking me back to the days of the jungle. Do you remember the jungle? Then Extension 9. Go Eldos. Huh? Hey, the jungle it has cut you. Yeah? It is Tracy Days with the song We Can Make It. Llewellyn Valentine, who's it, Buta?
1: All right,
0: alright. I heard a bird tweeting that your birthday is coming up. Am I right?
1: You're actually right, my brother.
0: When is your birthday?
1: It's coming up on Monday.
0: On Monday?
1: Yeah.
0: And if I remember well, your daughter Madison celebrated hers on Wednesday last week?
1: Yes.
0: Nice one. Just in case you don't know, Llewellyn Valentine is one of the directors on a morning live. So he works with Leanne Manners and the team. Hey, who last time you open your ochende, bro? What time do you wake up in the morning to get to your morning live gig?
1: Talking about getting up early in the morning, Reggie, I was up yesterday morning at about 3 o'clock.
0: At 3?
1: Yeah, yesterday morning, because we were doing an outside broadcast. We were doing something at the Sun Towers.
0: Yes.
1: We were with Kaiten McKenzie, we were with Danny Jordan, and it's that Friday,
0: weekend
1: Friday thingy, because the upcoming World Cup coming. So
0: yes,
1: yeah.
0: Yes.
1: So yeah, they say the
0: are you going to Mexico?
1: Just the fattest womb.
0: You're right. And you know what? this week I tried to wake up. I set my alarm for 5:30 for a radio interview. Right. I got up at 5:30. Then I realized, it's a little bit too early to leave. I'm going to be at the studio there. And
1: it's winter.
0: It's winter. But hey, my brother, when I left at about 6:45, the traffic, bro. I couldn't believe it. It's like, is this the same road that I take when I go to work? Yeah, it's really hectic in the morning.
1: Especially Auckland Park, Kingsway.
0: Yo, I never knew that. It was hectic.
1: Yeah.
0: But I got you in one full piece. I got you. So nice, man. You're in the morning, early in the morning. So, no, that's nice. So we have some great stuff coming up. You must have a great birthday, right?
1: Thank you so much, Reggie Philander. Thank you so much, my brother.
0: That's Llewellyn Valentine. And please greet the entire Morning Live team for me. Okay.
1: I will do that, my brother. I will convey your message. Thank you so much, Rich.
0: All right, sure, my man. Happy birthday to Madison. Happy birthday to you from Uncle Ritz.
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0: It is our music, your memories. Michael Jackson, You Rock My World. You have to watch the movie. You have to watch the movie. It is 26 minutes before 12. Played to Tracy Days on the song We Can Make It. Push that feeling on the Nightcrawlers. Trust that you're having a wonderful Saturday morning as you go about your life. Hey, remember, if you're going to be going to shop right now. Oh, I did invite you this week. Now, on the 27th of June, please don't tell anyone. On the 27th of June, I will be celebrating my 25 years on radio, on South African radio. And I would like to celebrate it with you, all right? I've decided to name the show The Best of Me, because that's exactly what I want to give you that day, The Best of Me. I'm going to surprise you with some great artists performing, some surprise acts. It's going to be there. It's on the 27th of June. If you're on your way to ShopRite, get your ticket now. Let me warn you, get your tickets now, and tickets also available at CompuTicket. Ask for The Best of Me ticket. It's happening at Carnival City, all right? The 27th of June. I would so like to see you there. Get your ticket, man, as I believe.
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0: It is Robin Thicke with the song Blurred Lines, 19 minutes before 12. Michael Jackson with the song You Rock My World.
1: Utembi dressed like Ugogo dressed her for Isonto in his Dutch white shirt. And then guy behind it, Usamakwenya, white liver, ne archer. He taps her on her shoulder. Umolisile, and she feels her Raja Musa coming on.
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0: Trompies. That's my group right there. This group here. It's written here on the monitor. There I'm reading it. It says Trompies and Mahasma. Now you see that group there that they wrote there, the Trompies. Ah, it's my group there. That's my group. And I trust it's yours too. It is 12 minutes before 12. And this Sunday, do you remember that May the 17th, the Brazilians are back on the hunt for that elusive second star. Mamelodi Sundowns welcomes Moroccan Giants as far to South Africa and swell a ride for the first leg of the CAF Champions League final. AS, right? Now, the road to glory starts right here on SABC. 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
1: 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This is our moment. All of us, all in. 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Only on SABC, the official broadcaster of the FIFA World Cup 2026. 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
0: The man is here. Saturday with a smile. I love the name of your show, man.
3: Hey, what's happening, Reggie? Philander.
0: What's happening? Hey, great music is happening, my brother.
3: Cool, man. What's the rest of the day like?
0: The rest of the day, let me see. Today, yes, I just have a quick business meeting in Centurion later on this afternoon.
3: Are you the businessman on the weekend?
0: Businessman on the weekend. Yeah, I hope it's going to be productive, that meeting.
3: Congratulations on, what's it, 25 years?
0: 25 years.
3: Yeah, I heard it on DJ Spoo. I was like, yo. Oh, that's cool. That's nice. And it's going down when?
0: The 27th of June at
3: Carnival City.
0: Yes, at Carnival City.
3: Oh, nice.
0: Please, you must get a ticket, please. No?
3: Yeah. You know what? I'll buy a couple of tickets. We'll give it out.
0: Wow.
3: Yeah, for you, man. Well done.
0: Wow,
3: you've been around the block.
0: Yeah, no, 25 years, my man. I've been around that
3: How
0: block.
3: Many radio stations have you
0: Whoa, let me start counting, including only the professional stations?
3: No.
0: All of them?
3: Yeah.
0: No, right, let's start counting together, right. Very first one, okay. HYFM, right?
3: Yeah.
0: Retail. Yeah. Edgar's Radio, number two. Jet FM number 3.
3: Yeah. All right, you were there.
0: Yeah, HYFM. Yeah. Remember HYFM?
3: No.
0: Hyper Radio.
3: No.
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3: All right. Oh, you did all the retailers.
0: Yes, all the retailers, bro.
3: And then you jumped into.
0: And then yes, I did Commuter, and then I jumped into my first professional radio station, Jacaranda 94.2. Your Streeler.
3: You still remember?
0: Spieler. I still remember. They were still called Your Streeler Spieler. I couldn't say the word. It took me 3 months to memorize. You listen to Jacaranda, Your Streeler Spieler.
3: All right, nice. And then you moved on to?
0: Then after that, I moved on to Kaya FM 95.9.
3: Nice. And
0: when
3: you became a national asset.
0: And then I became a national asset. I'm basically a walking currency.
3: Yeah, you've been around the block. I've only done 3 radio stations.
0: Only 3. I've been in Empower FM, which is now Rise.
3: Oh,
0: I think.
3: Wow. Okay. That's another one.
0: And then I went to Kofifi as well.
3: Yo.
0: Yes, my man.
3: And I
0: know you used to listen to me on Kofifi, right?
3: I've only done 1, 2, 3. 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
0: Metro, you did.
3: I did 16 years at Metro FM. Yes. I did 6 years at Gagasi FM.
0: Gagasi,
3: I did 1 month at Radio 2000. Now I'm back again.
0: Oh.
3: Those are the only radio stations I've worked. And, of course, I was the pioneer Or you did all
0: yes,
3: the retailers.
0: I know. Yeah.
3: I was the pioneer of retail.
0: One of the pioneers.
3: One of the pioneers and one of the first voices on retail radio in South Africa.
0: Wow.
3: We started retail radio in South Africa at Mr. Price called Red Cap Radio.
0: Yeah. So you know Paul, is it Paul?
3: David Yap,
0: yeah, you know. Yeah. Yes, you know the whole crew, man.
3: Well,
0: yes,
3: we started it.
0: Yeah, and Paul Anthony.
3: Yeah.
0: The Duke Anthony and
3: yeah, no, yeah. They didn't start.
0: They didn't start it.
3: David Yap. Yeah. David Yap is the main guy behind retail radio in South Africa.
0: No, you've been around. You're the man.
3: No, I haven't been. You've been around. I'm a very loyal guy.
0: Yeah, no, sure.
3: Considering you, I've only done 3 stations. You've done a lot. You pimped yourself out. You're a radio pimp. Hey, you've been around to all the stations. Hey, you've been in all the stations.
0: Ek is a radio.
3: Yeah.
0: Wurgraat.
3: Yeah, you've been in many radio stations.
0: Now you're just taking it further. I've been in many radio stations, yeah. What's coming up on the show, man? You, I must say the show was pumping last week.
3: You got to listen to the crossover mix while you're driving to your meeting, all right?
0: Yes, yes.
3: I'm banging out all the hits that were huge in the UK dance scene back in the late 90s, 2000s, and became popular in urban radio in South Africa.
0: Yeah.
3: Straight from the UK dance floors, it found itself on popular urban radio stations in SA.
0: You know, you're such a kind man, Ishmael, the DJ man. I'd like to really thank you for the gesture, the ticker gesture. It's really kind of you.
3: Well, I still need to see the prices of the tickets, and then I'll decide how many I'll buy, and we'll just give them out.
0: Yeah? I appreciate it. Do you know the song "Mr. Magic" by Grover Washington?
3: Yeah.
0: Do you know what
3: it is a bed music song?
0: Yes. This is Heavy D, and the boys took this song.
3: Yeah.
0: Listen what Heavy D did to it.

0: It is our music, your memories. Heavy D and the boys. You ain't heard nothing yet. I so love this track. Played you Trompies and Mahansman. Coming up next Saturdays with a smile, a big smile. That's between 12 and 3. And I'm going to be tuned in, and you do the same. My name is Reggie Philander. Thank you so much for joining me. Always a great pleasure being in your company. I'll catch you again next week. Hey, yeah, next week, Saturday, right? And tomorrow morning on what we call Easy Sunday. So, yeah, Ishmael, the DJ man, and Nkululeko on the technical side of things. I will see you tomorrow. Yo, please don't be late. Ah, tomorrow's show. Examine. Bye.
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2: Top stories: police rescue woman after Mandeni abduction, and WHO response to Ebola in DRC. Dumela Mbagaitso with the news. Ginadina Motaung. South African Police Service in KZN have rescued a kidnapped woman in Mandeni after she was abducted with seven others. The woman, who had reportedly received a road accident fund payout, was found unharmed in Phoenix. KZN Police spokesperson Robert Nechunda says three suspects have been arrested and a manhunt is underway for the others.
3: The provincial checking team was activated and officers took no time to locate one of the vehicles which was used in the kidnapping and arrested three suspects. Police are appealing to RAF beneficiaries not to disclose their payouts or brag about the money. The suspects attempted to make several transactions to no avail. However, they managed to make purchases amounting to 80,000 rand. The suspects will appear in court soon.
2: IFP spokesperson Nkululeko Hlengwa has dismissed claims of factionalism within the party ahead of local government elections. The IFP says its national elective conference will be held by March 2027 as the party focuses on this year's local polls and Johannesburg mayoral race. Hlengwa spoke to SABC News in Soweto ahead of the party's announcement of its mayoral candidate in the city of Johannesburg.
4: We rally behind the president of the IFP as the torchbearer of the work that we are doing. And we've got full confidence in the work that Mabuveleko Sinhlabisa is doing as leader of the IFP, as we equally do have full confidence in the deputy president, Inkosi Mzamo Buthelezi, in the exercise of his duties and responsibilities as the deputy president in support of the president.
2: In other news, the ANC National Working Committee will finalize new provincial task team leadership in the Eastern Cape and Gauteng following the dissolution of the Eastern Cape PEC and the expiry of Gauteng's task team term. Secretary General Fikile Mbalula says the Eastern Cape structure has not been disbanded, but its term has lapsed, with updates expected after a recent NEC meeting.
5: The National Executive Committee has, in line with the constitution of the ANC, approved the regularization of organizational business in these two provinces through the establishment of provincial task teams in the place of provincial executive committees whose terms have expired without a provincial conference having set. This is the normal course of business of our movement in such circumstances.
2: Lastly, the World Health Organization says its experts are responding to the Ebola outbreak in the DRC. Uganda has confirmed an Ebola case after a Congolese man died.

0: in a Gampala hospital, while nearly 250 suspected cases and 80 deaths have been reported in the DRC. WHO's Health Emergency and Response Operations Director, Abdirahman Mahamud.
1: The World Health Organization's representative to DRC and other WHO experts are in Ituri and working side by side with DRC health authorities to respond to and contain the outbreak. Additional WHO experts will join the WHO team already on the ground in coming days.
0: Recapping the top story this hour, the South African Police Service in KZN have rescued a kidnapped woman in Mandeni after she was abducted with seven others. The woman, who had reportedly received a road accident fund payout, she was found unharmed in Phoenix. Next update at 1 for Radio 2000 News. I'm Dino Motau.
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3: Now, I'm tuning in from East London. I'm loving the music this afternoon. Keep them coming. It's Marilyn Vainquart. Good afternoon, Ishmael. I'm tuning in from Overcast East London. And I'm enjoying the music while I'm busy cooking.
4: I'm enjoying the music. 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Love it, love it, love it. It is a Saturday that brings a smile on our dial. 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

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Good afternoon to you. Thank you for locking down. Good to have you along. Lindell Townsell, it's called Nunu. Thanks to Reggie, back on your radio tomorrow morning between 9 and midday. It's the DJ man, Ismail Abrams. We'll hold it down now, nonstop, into your Saturday afternoon through till 3 p.m. Don't you dare touch the dial. A beautiful tribute from DJ Dino Bravo to Loiso Bala on the way at 1:20 right now. Bobby Brown.

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0: Victoria Wilson James from Radio 2000 Out Music, Your Memories. It's called Through. It's the classic club mix for a Saturday afternoon. Got the crossover mix on the way in less than 60 seconds. Give me a chance to say good afternoon to you. Thanks for locking down. Good to have you along. We'll cruise it all the way through till 3 o'clock on Music Radio. And, of course, would love to hear from you. Don't be shy to say hi. Hit us up via the socials, the DJ Man SA on X. If you're on Facebook, you'll find the page very easy. The DJ Man Radio 2000. Go along, search that page, and make sure you share the page and get interactive with the page. If you've got a lot of data to spare or you surfing on the Wi-Fi this afternoon, the DJ Man SA on Instagram as well as on TikTok, all right? Now, before we get into the crossover mix, I got to tell you, these songs were huge back in the day. Well, not back in the day. 2000s. Late 90s, 2000s. Huge on the dance floors in the UK and most of Europe. And made their way back on South African urban radio. And it just crossed over to urban radio in South Africa. We loved it, we sang along to it, and we also danced to it. 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South Africa, would love to hear from you via the WhatsApp line on 060-584-2250. 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

0: 20 away from 1 o'clock, it's Radio 2000. It's the crossover mix. Compliments of the DJ man, Ismail Abrams. I really hope you picked up on one of my personal favorite dance songs, Groover's Delight. Delight and Groover's in the heart. I hope you picked up on that song. This is DJ Dino Bravo. It's his remix of Summer Days. Wraps up the crossover mix. Let's hear from you, South Africa.
1: Ish, my brother, I just want to let you know, how do I put it? You sound incredible, like perfect fit. You sound alive, and the music is incredible. Sure, wow, thank you.
0: Thank you, Danae. Nice. I love you so much.
1: It's beyond nice, actually. It's so smooth. It's so you.
0: Coming from you, Danae, I love that. Thank you so much.
2: Good day, the DJ man. Thank you for Right on Time by Black Box. I'm loving this song. Radio 2000. Your music is our memories. Loving it so much. Mako mama tipe makaran ko wazun 21 tango.
3: Good afternoon, Ishmael. You know what? You're taking me way back. Right on Time that you just played in the mix by Black Box. My uncle used to play that song in his senza on his set today when he was busy washing his car.
4: DJ man. How's it, baby room, man? This is Booty from Eustress. You're taking me back. No, you're taking me back. I say, yo! Ik kan goed over die voeten, de DJ man. Man, this is Booty from Eustress. Lovely show, boys, man. Lovely show.
5: Good afternoon, Mr. Abrahams. I hope you're doing well. Wow, the mix is on fire. And I just want to shout out everyone who's listening to Radio 2000. Thank you from Hendrik and Polokwani. Enjoy the rest of your weekend.
6: Hi, Ishmael. How are you? Thank you for this wonderful music you're playing. It's Tuli Ntuli from Tannhauser, MFUSI.
7: Hey, Ishmael. Hey, Ibrahim. Hey, DJ man. I am recording. Don't go to the advert. Don't talk. I'm recording. I've got a TDK here, 90 minutes. I'm recording the music with a smile on a Saturday.
0: In true old school fashion. Yes, you go ahead, you record. We'll take a turn, come back with the brand new Chris Brown next.
8: 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This is Sean.
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0: Radio 2000 indeed. The race for the title is reaching fever pitch. And the Soweto Giants are ready to defend the turf. This Saturday, today, May the 16th. Orlando Amstel Arena becomes a battlefield as Orlando Pirates host the resilient Durban City FC. 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South Africa, via our WhatsApp line, 060-584-2250, hit us up with those voice notes. Are you celebrating any kind of celebration today? would love to celebrate with you, whether it's a birthday, anniversary, whatever you're celebrating. We'll pick up your voice notes and your calls straight after this one. It's brand new from Chris Brown. It's called Leave Me Alone. That's Radio 2000.

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0: it's your birthday, it's your anniversary, or you're just having any kind of celebration today, that number 086-000-2479. And oh, are you getting ready for the wedding?
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2: What's up?
0: Hey, what's happening, my guy? What's your name? Where you at?
2: I'm Richard from Portland, Glen.
0: Yes, what's happening today for your Saturday, Richie?
2: I'm on my way to the stadium to Orlando. I'm going to celebrate winning the league.
0: Are you doing it for the Pirates?
2: Yes, I'm almost there. I'm going to the stadium right now.
0: Ah, nice, man.
2: So
0: enjoy
2: it. Celebrating winning the league today.
0: You must have a safe one, all right?
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0: Show my guy.
3: 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This one is for the books. I just want to send a shout out to my mother and my father on their anniversary, Veronica and Patrick. Happy anniversary from Tinsley from Durban.
0: I can hear you from Durban. I love that Durban accent. My mother and my father. Nice one. Thanks for getting in touch.
4: 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I am Makaveli the Don from Mohlakeng Township, Randfontein. I am just celebrating that every morning I wake up, go to work, run my errands. Nothing much, nothing more.
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5: What's up? 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How you say, Ishmael Abraham?
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5: 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I'm just celebrating Saturdays with a smile. 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So I salute you, King. Thank you for the crossover mix. I want your place to shine. 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I'm your Kimberly in Pretoria. God bless you, King.
0: 10 away from 1. We've got the tribute mix on the way. It's mixed by DJ Dino Bravo this afternoon. We're paying tribute to Loiso Bala. We're saying thank you for the music. He's still rocking and he's still popping. That's on the way at 1:20. You don't want to miss out. Keep those voice notes coming in on the voice on the WhatsApp line. And of course, keep our number handy. I want to talk to you personally. 086-000-2479. Right now, Mr. Fingers, what about this love? Good afternoon to you, wherever you are across the beautiful country. 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

0: 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Mr. Fingers, What About This Love? It's the extended remix. Bangers for the club. Club filler, they would call it. Yo, Tez, down in Durban. Congratulations to your parents. Just say that again. I love anniversaries.
1: Hey, hey, hey, DJ man. Our music, your memories. This one is for the books. I just want to send a shout out.

0: Brian Gibbon on Facebook. We together from Pretoria. Good afternoon, DJ man. This is Vinci listening in from Mamelodi. Who else? Mambazo. Hey, we together from Benoni. Patience. Hello, Patience. Always on point.
1: Hey, what's up? What's up, DJ man? Hey, your show inspired me to start a new trend in my life wherein I told myself, for after each and every week, I'm gonna celebrate any achievement, either big or small. I'm with you until 3 o'clock, Ishmael Kintatemokete. Thank you.
0: Wow, that's cool. Thank you so much.
2: Good afternoon, good afternoon. What a show. Now my friend is celebrating his 50th birthday and a grandmother 94 birthday. So I'm going there. So I'm doing the music. I'm Simon Irangua. Bye.
0: Thank you so much. If you are celebrating any kind of celebration, all the best with your celebrations today. Make sure it is safe. Be aware of what's going on around you at all times. It makes you much more safer. If you're going to the soccer, if you're out in Joburg and you're going to the soccer, keep it nice and tidy. Do it for the Pirates. You can see where I'm leaning. Do it for the Pirates and have yourself a good afternoon. But don't forget, always keep Radio 2000 alongside you. It's now 1 o'clock.
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4: Top stories. IFP announces Joburg mayoral choice and Israel confirms strike on Hamas commander. Dumelang Bagaitse with the news. The IFP has unveiled Mlungisi Mabaso as its mayoral candidate for Johannesburg ahead of the November 4 municipal elections. Party President Vilinkosi Ntlabisa announced the decision at Jabulani Technical School in Soweto today. Mabaso, the IFP Youth Brigade National Secretary and MMC for Housing in the City, is among several candidates unveiled by parties ahead of the polls. Ntlabisa says Mabaso is the best choice to serve Johannesburg.
5: Deeply honored to announce in the IFP's Johannesburg mayoral candidate and the incoming mayor of Johannesburg, the Honorable MMC for Human Settlement in the city of Johannesburg, Comrade Lungisi Providence Mabaso.
4: In other news, illegal mining allegedly involving some Madibeng municipality employees is continuing in the Makau Block 7 on the Gauteng Northwest border. Residents say they've reported the issue to police, councillors and government departments without action, despite a promised joint police operation more than a month ago. Committee leader Benny Maubane says the situation is deeply concerning and frustrating.
6: Dangerous to have that. Whatever we call it, I don't know what they call it, but it's dangerous there. So this thing affects the family. And another thing, there's a mine here, the Gwari mine, that is also blasting. It's also, since 1987, that one, it's also affecting these houses. So it's not only this house or only not this Gwari. All these houses in the mountain, from Kudimu, Kwahufikeng, Roma, I can tell you, they are all bad, bad, bad, bad.
4: Moving to KZN, the South African Police Service in the province have rescued a kidnapped woman in Mandeni after she was abducted with seven others. The woman, who had reportedly received a road accident fund payout, was found unharmed in Phoenix. KZN Police spokesperson Robert Nechwunda says three suspects have been arrested and a manhunt is underway for the others.
7: The provincial checking team was activated and officers took no time to locate one of the vehicles which was used in the kidnapping and arrested three suspects. Police are appealing to RAF beneficiaries not to disclose their payouts or brag about the money. The suspects attempted to make several transactions to no avail. However, they managed to make purchases amounting to 80,000 rand. The suspects will appear in court soon.
4: Lastly, the Israeli military and the Palestinian group Hamas have confirmed that the head of the group's armed wing, Izz al-Din al-Haddad, was killed in an Israeli attack last night in Gaza City. The BBC's Emir Nader has more details.
8: Izzeddin al-Haddad became the de facto leader of Hamas last year. The last living member of the group's senior leadership who planned the October the 7th attacks. Israeli authorities said their attacks yesterday followed a week of observing Haddad's location. Eyewitnesses told the BBC

0: see that strikes hit an apartment block in Gaza City, and survivors who attempted to escape by car were subsequently hit.
1: Recapping the top story this hour, the IFP has unveiled Mlungisi Mabaso as its mayoral candidate for Johannesburg ahead of the November 4 municipal elections. That's right from the news team. Until tomorrow morning, for your 2000 News, I'm Dino Motaung, wishing you a gorgeous Saturday.
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0: Jazzy Jeff and the Fresh Prince, the Fresh Prince being Will Smith. And I'm looking for the one from Radio 2000 at 8 minutes after 1 o'clock. Nice to see that Will Smith will be back on our screen. Secured a $70 million deal to star alongside the entire cast of Supermax at $70 million. The action thriller Supermax on Amazon, MGM. Worldwide rights to the film. The deal is reported at $70 million. Nice to know and see that Will Smith still holds his own, right? Gonna take a turn, come back with your calls on 086-000-2479. And of course, your voice notes. Plus, we've got the brand new Kehlani featuring Brandy track. We'll take it back with one of my personal favorites from Central Line. And I wanted to play you the Rockets. Give me a break, but we'll try squeeze it in before we get into our tribute mix. On the way, at 20 minutes after 1, we're featuring and paying tribute to Luis Obala. That's on the way. Stay close. Plus, I'm going to tell you about Boys to Men next.
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0: Rimokatsi Holdings presents the 4-time Grammy Award-winning international R&B group Boys to Men. 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Right now, Central Line. 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

0: music, your memories. And walking into sunshine, DJ Muntu reckons, yo, DJ man, love this song. It's one of my personal favorites when I play for weddings. Wedding song? Ah. So it's ideal for a Saturday afternoon. Brand new Brandy and Kilani.
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0: Before we get into our tribute mix for Luis Obala, this is brand new from Radio 2000. It's Kilani, it's Brandy. It's called I Need You.

0: It's new from Kehlani. It features Brandy. Rumor has it, Brandy is on her way to South Africa. We're looking forward to it. I hope she comes with the other one, Monica. It's called I Need You. I love it. It's beautiful. It's sexy. It's R&B. Speaking about R&B, somebody that's been heading the South African R&B circuit for a while now is Lois Opala. He's been doing it for a while on our feature at 20 minutes after 1. We call it Still Rocking, Still Popping, Still Popping, Still Rocking. We feature artists and we'll get to you and I, ordinary people that are doing their thing since day one and years later, still as popular, still as relevant, and still in demand. Just released his brand new song entitled That's R&B. You'll find it in the mix on the way right now. I hope you're going to enjoy it. Would love to get your voice notes throughout the mix. It's a tribute mix to Lois Opala. We simply saying stay rocking, stay popping. Love your new song. And we look forward to seeing you out and about. He's back on the circuit. The mix is proudly brought to you by the mix master of South African radio, DJ Dino Bravo.
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0: DJ Dino Bravo. Thank you, Loiso, for still rocking, still popping, still being a legend. And thank you so much for all the new music. And currently in studio, bringing out new music. We look forward to it. Loiso Pala, South Africa. Via the power lines, 086-000-2479, as well as some voice notes on 060-584-2250.
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0: That's what's up. 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Let's do this.
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0: my good friend Dineo Ranaka. What's happening? Oh man, my heart is still so full for your message.
5: You, how do I put it? You sound incredible, like perfect fit. You sound alive, and the music is incredible. Sure, wow, thank you.
0: Thank you, Dineo. Nice. Love you lots, man. Love you lots, Dineo.
5: It's so smooth. It's so you.
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6: Good afternoon, Ismail. How are you?
0: Hey, I'm all good in my hood. What's happening? Where you at?
6: Fantastic. It's Matthew in Boxburg.
0: Boxburg.
6: Yeah.
0: Go ahead, Matthew.
6: And it's my first time on your show, but I'm a regular listener.
0: It's not going to be your last. I guarantee you that.
6: It's not going to be my last. Please welcome me.
0: Welcome, Matthew.
6: I just wanted to say hello. Yeah, just checking up.
0: Okay, cool, man. You have a good Saturday.
6: Thank you very much, you too, eh?
0: And do it for the Pirates, all right?
6: Yes, plus I'm a number one fan.
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7: 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I'm listening to you from the hot northern. My frequency is 98.4. I'm doing laundry and I'm enjoying the music. I know that the songs will keep on coming and I'm going to go down. I'll just finish this laundry in the jiffy. Thank you for the great show and I love your energy, my brother. Boop, boop, boop, boop.
0: 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Good to have you along via those voice notes, 060-584-2250. And of course, if you're on the socials, don't be shy to say hi at the DJ Man SA on X, on Facebook, on Instagram, and if you're on TikTok, the DJ Man Ismail Abrams. Hit us up. Right now, let's take it to the Western Cape, down to Cape Town. 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

0: with a smile. You lock it down nice and tight, and don't be shy to say hi, all right? Also, go ahead and tell a friend. Or turn it up so loud that the neighbors go, yo, what's that? What's going on there? Let us know as well. On a foreplay, Soul Divine wraps it up with Secret Love, Shane D Remix. Earth, Wind and Fire. As well as The Craze, The Party, and Kicked It All Out with The Rockets from Cape Town. And Give Me a Break. 086-000-2479. Oh, by the way, Loiso gave us a message. Take a good listen.
1: Big bro, thank you so much for that tribute, man. Yo, I literally felt like a listener, not just the person, you know, obviously was singing all those songs, but I think more than anything, you know, it just kind of paints the picture, you know, of just how much one has done. I think, you know, especially in our busy schedule, to forget to reflect and to really just kind of pat ourselves on the back for the work that we've done. And obviously, because we're not enough, you know, we're not around people all the time who can sort of remind us of that. But I think for me, this is one of the greatest honors I've ever had in my life. And thank you so much, man, of really just reminding me that, yeah, you know, I've done the work. And thank you, man. Bless you. And yeah, we'll try to get soon.
0: Thank you so much, Loiso. And thank you so much for the music. Keep delivering us some good R&B on the way. Let's do this.
2: Hello.
3: Hey, what's up? It's Miles Abrams, the
4: DJ Man. Good day, good day, DJ Man. National Solution, bro. Yeah, a good day. Legacy Tarda. Hey, this is Dan Legacy Path, my bro. Old School Collection, Class 6.
5: Good afternoon, bra Ishi. Hey, my bra. When it comes to DJs, Radio 2000 won't make a mistake. They bring the legends only. Except my bra. J hoy me bra. Keep on hoying me bra. Sanitizers, me bra. We are listening to you, Lennon here.
6: Saturday with a smile is my first time listening to your show because of my busy schedule. Hey man, I got to report you to the nearest police station. Why are you giving me so much joy? And it's sunny Saturday.
0: Nice.
6: Oh man, keep on, keep it on. Very good. Tembisa.
0: Nice. Ready. Thank you so much. Lots of love coming out of Tembisa. One of my homeboys, Shumza, who is currently doing residency out in Ibiza, is from Tembisa. Nice. It's a groove thing mix that feel good, sexy, slow jams and R&B mix is on the way at 20 minutes after 2 o'clock. You don't want to miss out if you love soul and R&B. Speaking about loving soul and R&B, shout out to the ladies of soul. There was an article that came out last year during Women's Month where I kind of said that I've been championing to have a female DJ, especially in the soul and R&B market, to be on gigs, to be on lineups for soul and R&B. And to date, I have close to about 30 soul and R&B ladies on a group. So every now and again, we decide we go out and about and deliver soul and R&B music. And I've labeled them the DJ Man's soul and R&B sisters. The ladies of soul. The DJ Man's ladies of soul. And yeah, I just want to give them a huge shout out. Keeping on, ladies. The tide will turn. And you guys will be headliners. Loads of them are headliners already on their own. So, yeah. Shout out to the members. of the DJ Man's Ladies of Soul. There's if I could mention them. Should I mention them? It would be nice to mention them. Enzo, the DJ, DeRose, Connie, DJ Connie, DJ Denanster, Lesejo DM, Lady GP, Leechy Lee, Jojo Soul DJ, Joy the DJ, Taboho, Connie, Lady Timo. Ah, she's such a huge help. Alongside Royal T, Miss Linz, Yummy Mommy, Mrs. K, Domsle Soul DJ, Nunza Soul DJ, Noxie, and our very own Neo the DJ, as well as Ntosh. And of course, Ntombi, she's headlining the entire group, making sure the blueprint is right there. Shout out to our very own Ntombi. So if you love soul and R&B, that mix is on the way at 20 minutes after 2.

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0: It's the Exceptional Radio 2000 with the DJ man Ismail Abrams. Good afternoon. If you are out and about, easy on the roads, be aware on what's going on around you at all times. It makes you much more safer. Shout out to you and the family for listening in. The entire family. D-Train, I really hope you as Radio 2000 listeners, because you are music lovers, you know the music, and you educating the young ones about the music. Like this one from D-Train and Thinker. Ah, nice. It's a Groove Thing mix. It's a Groove Thing mix. On the way in less than 2 minutes. If you love soul and R&B, that feel-good, sexy music, it's on the way. The DJ man is in the mix with it. That's on the way before we get there.
1: Thank you, thank you, thank you, Heavenly Father. Thank you, Mr. Ismail, for the wonderful show. Treating us good on this wonderful Saturday. Go to court, Keith. Keep going, brother. Love your show.
2: Hi, South Africa. I'm Michael Owen. If you appreciate world-class sport and a great occasion, the Hollywood Bets Durban July is the place to be. The theme for 2026 is Country Allure, which sees the rustic style of the countryside meet the cosmopolitan cool of the city. On Saturday, the 4th of July, it all comes together at Hollywood Bets Greyville, Africa's greatest horse racing and social event. I'll see you there.
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1: Hey, Utembi, dressed like Ugogo dressed her for Isonto in his Dutch white shirt. 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Raja Musa coming on.
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0: award-winning Rachel Makura, who will be doing it for the Pirates. I hope so. That's how we wrap up. It's a Groove Thing mix. Compliments of Ismail Abrams, the DJ, man. Speaking about soul and R&B, I'm on my way. I'll be playing at 4 o'clock this afternoon. So straight from here, rushing to Soweto Equestrian Center. I'll be on at 4 to deliver this kind of soul and R&B. And then again tomorrow, I've got a private event tomorrow. So, yeah, can't tell you about that. But, yeah, it'll be Sunday soul sessions. Speaking about soul and R&B, JoJo, the soul DJ, one of 30 members of the DJ Man's Ladies of Soul, celebrated her birthday during the course of the week. Happy birthday to you, my tattoo star. Thank you so much for all that you do for the group and the ladies, and for soul and R&B on its whole. Thank you so much. Hope you had yourself a good birthday. Also to Cabby, happy birthday as well. Timo, get well. Might as well just throw it all in there, right? Let's check what's happening on the voice notes.
1: Oh, no. This is just way too much. Way too much. I mean, come on now. Radio 2000, Ismail Abraham, The Mix. Come on now.
2: Hey, hey, hey, DJ man. We are down the memory lane now. We're just taking nice and slow with your slow jam. Kintate Mukete. We love you, man. Thank you.
3: DJ, DJ, how man? DJ, DJ, how in the water? Ah, DJ, man. Hey, we're going to the beauty contest. Late 90s, early 2000. Ah, bro. Yeah, man.
0: Nice to see the guys enjoying a solid R&B. It's normally just full of ladies.
4: 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Now I wake up a number, wake up a number, fit, wake up a number, wake up a number, wake up a wake up, wake up. Show fit, hola, hola, good miss everybody, man, it's in Radio 2000. Keep on the motion, it's a Monday section. Thank you.
0: Thank you, sir.
5: Mr. Ismail Abraham. Bongani from Mamelodi, one of the soul masters. Hey. Yeah, you're digging deep, my brother. Who's?
0: Are you guys getting schooled?
5: I'm going crazy, crazy, crazy, crazy. Ish. Yeah.
6: Hey, hey, good afternoon on a beautiful Saturday. You're speaking to Goku, a.k.a. Gogzi Morefile. Yo! 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I want to see my jubilee, né? And I'm reminded of the good old days, né? And I'm also hopeful and prayerful.
0: Speaking about the good old days, before we hand it over to Rachel before 3 o'clock, I'm going to do a mega mix right now for you, all right? 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

0: 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Always good to hear from you wherever you are, whatever you're doing around the country. Hit us up, the DJ Man SA on all the social platforms. Would love to hear from you. If you're out and about for a Saturday, you'll find me out at Soweto Equestrian Center. I'll be there at 4 p.m. all right, today. Other than that, you'll find all the Sunday Soul Session gigs on my socials, the DJ Man SA. Have yourself a good Saturday afternoon. Rachel will hold it down between 3 and 6 and take good care of you. Always a pleasure hanging out. Going to wrap things up with Jay Williams. Sweat.
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1: Journalist for Canal Sport, Nazreddin Nazri. How is the feeling in Rabat ahead of this final? What are the people and the fans of Asfar expecting?
2: The feeling is good because Para did a big game in the semi-final versus Berkane, but they know that Sundowns is a very, very big team. Sundowns is used to play against Moroccan team, Wydad, Raja, Far. So all people know this big club.
1: Do you consider Sundowns, because of their experience in the Champions League and having been in the final even last year, as the favorites ahead of this game over two legs?
2: Yeah, for sure. For many things. The first one, the experience. Sundowns played a lot of final of Champions League and they won the African Football League. Far is not like Wydad.
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0: win today, they mathematically are then crowned champions of the Betway Premiership with a game to spare, because essentially they do end their season next week against Orbit College out in Rustenburg. It's 3 o'clock on the dot. We'll send through your predictions for this match. Do you believe Orlando Pirates will win the league this season today? 060-584-2250. That's our WhatsApp line. 060-584-2250. We'll also take your calls as well on 086000-2479. That is 086000-2479. Well, it's full to the brim out at Orlando Amstel Arena. That's where we find our commentary team right here on Radio 2000 this afternoon. Miss Gloria Brown, joined by Morgan Gould. They're on standby for the next 45. Gloria, Morgan, it's over to you guys.
1: Thank you very much, Rachel, and a very good afternoon to our Radio 2000 listeners as we come to you live from the Orlando Stadium, or the Amstel Stadium. One says, good evening, South Africa, wherever you are. This afternoon, Orlando Pirates do not just play a football match. Today, they chase destiny. And alongside me to carve out this match is Morgan Gould. What a moment, what a time, and what a match.
2: No, definitely, today is definitely one of those moments where Orlando Pirates have to do the business for themselves, for them to make sure that the 10th trophy comes into their cabinet. And when I speak of the 10th trophy, I'm talking about the league. This is a moment where the Amstel Arena is actually filled to the rafters, and they come out in their numbers thanking Orlando Pirates, and Pirates players have to thank them for coming out.
1: Well, across them stands the men who conquered the Kiona Cup, the Net and Champions, the Giant Slayers from the coast, who went to Polokwane as underdogs. They left us kings. 17 years of KwaZulu-Natal pain ended in 90 minutes. While Keith standing like a wall, Lobumba dancing like poetry, and the city awaited after 2009, finally breathing again. But kings are not crowned twice on the same night. It is the Buccaneers here that are under the floodlights at the Orlando Stadium that gets the game underway. The Sea Robbers, who are looking for three massive points to really get their claim since the 2012. The game has just begun.
2: Definitely, it's one of the moments where Orlando Pirates players are anxious. They want this game to start. It started. Now they want the game to take control of the game. And it's going to take cool, calm heads today. They need to work as a unit. They need to work as they've been working all season. They've done all the hard work. They cannot let it slip now.
1: Well, thank you for joining 2000. Let me just give you the lineups of Orlando Pirates. It is a Sipho Chain, Lebogile Mofokeng. But Pirates inside the box and send the ball in. It is a Dion Hotto already asking the questions very early in the match. And a good touch by Spomanza Nanana, just diffusing the situation. Abukhelo Sibelebele, Libona Siema, Patrick Masongai, Simpiwe Silepe, Talent Mbatwa, Ashwinopoulos, Yanela Mbutuma, it is Dion Hotto and Kosinathi Sibisi. That is the lineup for the Buccaneers. They come in with a 4-3-3 formation, and it is a corner for the Buccaneers. Rele Mofokeng, given the responsibility, plays it short and finds the most experienced man on the field as Ashwinopoulos gets that strike, and a good save by Frederick Asare gets that ball into the crowd.
2: That's one of the saves that the keepers need to make today, because he's coming up against a lethal strike force of Orlando Pirates in the likes of Ashwinopoulos, Rile.
1: Well, it is a corner. And Orlando Pirates this time come to the right-hand side of the field. The first corner was on the left-hand side. Rele Mokokeng obliges and comes with so much of confidence in this particular match. He is currently the key man in Orlando Pirates that finds himself with 10 goals to the bag. Corner, Orlando Pirates. There's a moment in which the referee has stopped the match, allowing the corner to be taken.
2: Yeah, Jocelyn Kamatuka is one of those players that are very robust, the Namibian international that definitely gives his all for his team.
1: Well, the ball went in, and another save that just allows Pirates the third consecutive corner.

0: do they say? Three times striking at the same place. Could this be the third time lucky?
1: Definitely. They need to make it the third time lucky. They've got the opportunity. They've got the players in the box. Mpotuma rises high. And if he gets the right jump,
0: played short. Ashwin Abalas. Hotto. Balling by Pirates. Defended. Lubumba. That is John Jlumba Lubumba. The player from the DR Congo has been fantastic in the previous match. Was a two-goal scorer in the Nedbank final against TS Galaxy. For the moment, the ball has gone out for a throw-in. Let me just share the lineup for Durban City. Frederick Asare, Mfanafuthi Mkhize, Thabo Nodada, Terence Mashigo, Jean Luamba Lubumba, Brooklyn Pochenpool, Carl Jurgens, Trevor Mukwena, Jocelyn Kamatuka, Emmanuel Jalai, and Pamanda Nganana. That is the starting lineup for the Citizens. Orlando Pirates with the throw-in, quickly getting that ball back into play. Ever-present of Bosnati Sibisi, who has been the leader from the back, has been ever-present in the black and white. But Pirates just losing possession. Ball being picked up by Terence Mashigo. Sent forward, Sibilibili gets a wonderful touch, but it is Rele Mofokeng. They call him the president. The amount of responsibility that he has on his shoulders is phenomenal.
1: Yeah, it's definitely phenomenal. And I think the kid lives up to the expectation. You know, every time he plays for Orlando Pirates, he puts his heart on his sleeve and he just lets he enjoys each and every game that he plays for Orlando Pirates. And I'd like to see him just do that for the national team too.
0: Well, Durban City coming in with really nothing to lose except the 3 points. They hold a cup in their hands and they can show off a season of hard work. And as they say, one match, one moment, one chance, and that is to etch your name forever. And this is a squad that has been celebrated throughout the continent, throughout South Africa. That is Orlando Pirates. They will make their way in next season together with Mamelodi Sundowns in a much more lucrative competition.
1: Yeah, definitely. I think credit must also go to Durban City because they also find themselves qualifying for Confed Cup by winning the Nedbank Cup. You know, it's one of those moments where we need to be proud, you know, as South Africans. KZN, stand up. They did it for you.
0: Well, history waits. 90 minutes in the hand. 2012 it is. Sipho Chane, the man who comes into this fixture with 18 clean sheets, breaking the long-standing record that was set. Muneeb Josephs, you count him in. Ronwin, also you would count him in as one of those great goalkeepers.
1: Dennis Onyango.
0: Dennis Onyango. That's just to name some of the goalkeepers that have really set South Africa alight. It is clear skies. It is air that is crisp. And the weather absolutely beautiful. A perfect afternoon. And a night that you will share with your grandchildren that the Amstel Stadium 2026. 2025, 2026, history was made. Mpotuma for Orlando Pirates. Mpotuma for Orlando Pirates. Inside the box and down he goes.
1: That was a rough tackle. I must say Mpotuma was actually injured after that tackle. You can see him going down in the box. If we had VAR, that would have been given as a penalty.
0: Well, Mpotuma going down and clasping on his hamstring. He had the beating of Spomanda Nanana. And one's got a look at Mfanafuthi Mkhize, who did well to cover up. But again, pretty robust defending from Durban City.
1: That's robust defending. I think right now they're not in the right frame of mind. You know, they're facing what could be the new current crown champions. And they're also looking at trying to get their team up into the top eight. Because not only are they going to meet, if they qualify for the top eight, they're going to meet number one.
0: Yep.
1: And it possibly stands as if it's going to be between Mamelodi Sundowns and Orlando Pirates.
0: Well, what a season, coach. Abdel Salam Wadu of Orlando Pirates is having 71.4% win ratio. That speaks volumes of a coach who has scored or got his team to score 56 goals and conceded 12. For the moment, the game has been stopped as Mpotuma is receiving a treatment.
1: Definitely. I think one thing I must mention that Orlando Pirates actually turned the corner on the 10th of April when they played Richards Bay Emhlathuzi Sports Complex. That's where they literally went guns all guns blazing. The player to score the second goal for me, and no one gives him credit, is Siema.
0: Wow. Well, a flawless run that really helped Orlando Pirates this season. We're talking about 28 matches, 65 points, with just three losses and five draws. That speaks to a team that has been consistent in terms of winning trophies, as well as one would look and say it is both a set of players that have that winning mentality, and certainly will just get this game what it needs. Durban City with Jurgens in the middle of the park, stretching that ball, coming out to the left-hand side. Picked up by Rele Mofokeng. Talent Mbata trying to knock that ball into space, but it is picked up. And this time, it's Mfana Futi, who's done well to cover the space that has been left. Bokkenpoel finds Kyle Jurgens. Jurgens go out to his right-hand side, peeling, picking up Emmanuel Jalai. Jalai plays it back into the center of the midfield, picking up his captain, Spamanda Nganana. Nganana goes to Fanafutim Kize. Kize comes to Terence Mashiko. Mashiko takes his time. Good delivery, but it is intercepted by Mbata in the middle of the park. Sibilibili finds his president, and good switch of play to the left-hand side. Dion Hotto and the crowd responding positively to their favorite players. Maswangai running into position, looking for the delivery. A little bit slow in coming from 10-1 Ashwin Apollos, but that ball is then hacked over the halfway line to pick up a CBC of Orlando Pirates. They'll take it and rebuild yet again. Bata.
1: I like what Orlando Pirates is doing. Every time Durban City has the ball, they go to a mid-block, and they're stubborn in the mid-block.
0: Well, here's Orlando Pirates just giving away the ball to players. Went down to casualties, two soldiers that made a mistake, and Pirates picking it up with Svilivili. Here's Rele Mofokeng. Mofokeng out to the left-hand side, and picked up by Jocelyn Kamatsuka. Good work by the ever-present Patrick Maswangani. Yes, Orlando Pirates, Mpiwe Silepe, rotating the ball with great confidence, looking for a player available, Talent Mbata. Orlando Pirates buzzing, the crowd helping them on as well. Here's Dion Hotto. Hotto on the ball. Dion Hotto over the top, looking for Mbutsuma. That goes out for a goal kick. There's a player who's flat on his back, almost on the halfway line of Orlando Pirates. We'll get to see who that is.
1: Yeah, it's Mbata. I think he got into a tackle. I think it was also off the ball. He had passed the ball and the player just came through him. And I think it's one of those moments where Lumbamba is just showing his presence. He's just making his presence felt. Not good for the game, not good for us as a nation, because he's one of our national team players.
0: He's one of our national team players, definitely.
1: And this must, I hope this is just a knock, and it's nothing too serious.
0: Well, Pirates already having won the MTNA trophy this season, together with the Carling Cup. And Durban City, on the other hand, with the Nedbank Cup. 18 clean sheets, having conceded 12 goals in 28 games thus far. 29th game for Sipochain. And when you've got to look at the other side, you're looking at Frederick Asare, who's kept just three clean sheets. But it is Darren Keats, who's been fantastic this season, has really been pivotal. He announced his retirement, and what a way to bow out. You get a cup, you get a medal. Is it that heavy?
1: Yeah, it's definitely. I think it's one of those moments where you look back and do you want to be remembered for how you left the game? Or do you want to be remembered forcefully being pushed out of the game? But I think I must commend Darren Keith. You know, we call him Popeye. He's done a phenomenal job.
0: Well, for the moment, the game had stopped, so we just share a little bit more of in-depth information. The squad for Pirates being its biggest strength, the attacking output, the experience also certainly something to comment about. But when you look at Durban City, their defensive organization, their mentality is one that is a huge strength for the citizens. Orlando Pirates are played from the back. It is Dion Hotto, who is in no hurry to go forward, picks up his captain in Kosnati Sibisi. Kosnati Sibisi keeps his foot on the ball. Sibisi turning, going back to the left-hand side, where you'll find Hotto, Aswinopoulos hugging the touchline, a player that loves to cut in, take on players, and Maswangai nibbled on, and grimacing in pain, Bochenpool just doing the job.
1: Yeah, definitely Bochenpool doing the job. I think that was a soft, foul that the referee blew. One thing that Maswangai needs to understand, that if he wants to go to national team level, those are the smaller things he needs to eradicate in his game, you know. Play to the whistle, don't wait and assume that the referee will play. Because if he wants to go to the World Cup, these are the small moments. The referees at that level will take you to the cleaners. They will not blow for everything.
0: And when you look at the two coaches, Coach Wadu, who's in control of the clean sheets, Zaza on the other hand wants compact defense and hitting on the counter-attack. It's a throw-in for the citizens. Ball in, Jocelyn Kamatuka, last touch, Pirates make. It looks so simple to come out of defense on the halfway line and hacked away by Nganana. And good to see that Mbata is up on his feet yet again. Good delivery, looking for Butruma. Intercepted by Nganana. Yes, Patrick Maswangai. Dito. Onto the hospital is Kyle Jurgens on the left-hand side. 10-1. The police are in the house. Hotto! Ball goes out.
1: Definitely something that I really like about Dito. When he's on the money, he's really on the money. He turned Jurgens and left him for dead and made that pass to Hotto. And expose the space on the left-hand side.
0: Ball goes out for a corner as Pirates are piling on the pressure. The crowd are loving it. We are loving it, and we hope that you too. Shots! Just missing that crossbar. The last touch coming off a Durban City player. That will award Pirates yet another corner. It is Radio 2000 bringing you the best of the best of this year. It is Orlando Pirates up against Durban City. Gloria Brown and Morgan Gold that are bringing this match to you. Relly Mofokeng. Corner. Dion Hart is available, being spotted by Relly. He goes route one into the box. Header from Bochenpool. Aswinopoulos. First touch a bit heavy. Second touch runs into trouble. And he wins it back. Good fight, grit, and determination. And the referee says, nope, that is unfairly done.
1: Definitely unfairly done. I think one moment they had everything. Because you could see the corner kick they were putting. They put Tito in the near post. They removed Tito from Butuma to come in. So it's a training routine set piece. However, the relay did not put it in the right spot for them to benefit from.
0: Well, Coach Wadu has built a Pirate side that is consistent, and you can go back to 14 years with an impressive 20 wins, a title in sight. Zaza, on the other hand, has built a cup-winning, hard-to-beat Durban City side that doesn't fear anyone. But here they are. It's master versus momentum. If Pirates win, Wadu delivers the lead. If Durban City win, Zaza completes the double over the Giants.
1: That would be a story.
0: All over the top. Goes out for a goal kick. It's played short by Sipo Chain. Siema plays it back and plays it short back to the goalkeeper. Under pressure from Trevor Mokoena, Pirates are not fazed as CBC brings his goalkeeper back into play. Here's Siema for the Ghosts. They are in black and white, and they are trending at the moment. They are piling the pressure, and they are drawing in Durban City with an intention to catch them on the break. But so fluid is Orlando Pirates at the moment, and the citizens in blue are really looking to fight for every little piece that is on offer.
1: Durban City is actually trying to absorb the pressure as much as they can, because Jurgens is no longer playing as a number 8. He's now playing as a number 6, double 6 with Bochenpool in the midfield. That's where Tito finds his space. It's very intelligent from them. However, are they going to continue and maintain that concentration?
0: Tito in the box. Sibilibili gets a first touch. Ball taken away from the goal. Sibilibili still on the ball. Cuts in. Sibilibili and tries to let rip. The minute he did that, as he caught the gun, it was in front of Putin Kize that got that ball away. Ball trickles over the line for a throw-in. Pirates looking for that first goal. Pirates looking for that early goal. It is 17 minutes on the clock. 0-0 is the scoreline. Pirates on the ball. Siema find Sibilibili on the right-hand side. Good first touch. Sibilibili takes his time. And the ball is picked up in the middle by Durban City. Here's Maswangai. Tito, looking to thread that ball through, looking for Butsuma, but instead he finds Mkhize. Durban City mixing it as well, and the last touch coming off Patrick Maswangai.
1: One thing we must mention, that Mashiko, as a left fullback, he's doing actually a brilliant job, because he's got Sibilibili and he's got Rile coming towards him. How he's managing them, he's forcing them to go outside. You can cross all day, but I'm closing the inside. And that's the inside that Rile and Tito wants to combine at. And that's very intelligent. And Putuma's not really a player that will play in the half spaces. He really wants to run on the ball and keep the ball up, being a reference point for Orlando Pirates.
0: Well, that is true of that, Morgan. As Pirates yet again get the throw in. It's taken quickly. Sibilibili finds Siema. Siema stretches the play to the left-hand side, finding Dion Hotto. Hotto picks up Osman Apollos. Full of strides, full of running, picks his head up, looks for Dion Hotto, releases the ball to Hotto. Hotto then finds Mbata, making the run is Tito inside the box, but a good header from Mkhize that diffuses Orlando Pirates, who's really blowing hot with Dion Hotto.
1: Definitely, Dion Hotto's playing his part. You know, he's a fullback that gives you so much versatility. He runs hard, he plays hard, he makes sure that he sometimes combines with the strikers.
0: Well, Pirates again just winning that ball very easily as Durban City give away possession. They're struggling to take control, but this is a team that knows too well to play without possession. That is Durban City, and use the counter-attacker in the explosiveness going forward. But for the moment, Pirates really driving and pinning them into their own half. Sibilibili brings in Siema. Siema then goes all the way to goalkeeper. That is a Sipo chain. He's locked the goals with the lock and key, put the chains on, and made sure that 18 clean sheets are to be talked about for a very, very long time. Here's Osman Apollos, away by Nganana into the stands. The ball boys have been fantastic. There's a conveyor belt here at the Amstel Arena. Switching play. Sibilibili winning that ball is Terence Mashiko. Here's Durban City with Nodada. Haven't seen too much of Thabo Nodada, a man who was instrumental in the cup win for Durban City. Well, it is a huge occasion. Talent Mbata, Relema Fokeng, he's all over the park, but however, it is Sipo Silepe, player who's coming for Makhetheni Makaula.
1: He's really praised Cash. You know, Cash is one of the players that you must give your all to. He does the dirty work. He makes sure that the team's structured. He makes sure that Chain doesn't face as many shots in the game. And credit must go to the spine of Orlando Pirates, because it's Chain, Cash, and sometimes Mahopa. They make sure that nothing really comes through unnoticed.
0: Well, there's a player down for the Citizens. It looks like Carl Jurgens or Bochenpool. As soon as we get to see who the player is, it is Carl Jurgens, who's coming to the starting lineup for Sifumba. And Jean Luamba Lubumba has also been one of the two players. Jocelyn Kamatuka came in for Maseko. So two changes for Pirates, two changes for the Citizens.
1: Jocelyn Kamatuka, knowing very well that he's playing against his countryman, Hoto. And they know one another very well from, obviously, the days where Jocelyn was playing for Ajax at some point at Ajax Cape Town.
0: Well, the ball is inside the box. A rare opportunity as Kyle takes it in the air. It's pickpocketed by Orlando Pirates defenders. He has Rele Mofokeng looking for the spaces. Finds his twin on the other end in Aswinopolis. There's Pirates going forward with Dion Hotto available in the box is Mputuma. But it is Mbata. A pretty tame ball that is whipped in from the left-hand side. Picks up Bochenpool. Lubumba is the intended player from Durban City, who receives the ball, but the first touch that's a little heavy takes the ball away from him. There is Rele Mofokeng hardly going forward, but when he does, there's certainly a buzz. Tito losing possession, down he goes. Terence Mashiko, he says, hold on, Mr. Ref, I was just nibbling a bit on pizza, it was made available for me.
1: That's called chicken bites, you know,
0: chicken
1: he's getting
0: bites.
1: Chicken bites
0: there
1: at him.
0: We go.
1: And what I see about Durban City, they're very aggressive when they have pressure on the ball. Sometimes Terence Mashiko needs to be careful of those things where just you have to put pressure. Yeah? One, for a defender, you need to put pressure, then you have cover, then you have balance. He has the cover. He just needs to put the pressure. You don't need to steal the ball from the first time you get there. Let the ball go into an area that you are strongest at. And here it was 1v1.
0: Well, talking about 1v1, yes, Tito! Keeper makes a mistake. Eventually recovers on a second attempt as Tito was all over inside the big box of the Citizens. Ball released rather quickly by Frederic Casale. Frederic Casale finds Jurgens. Jurgens is in trouble as a keeper. It makes himself available. It is in front of Futim Kiese for Durban City. Bochenpool a little deep. Bochenpool brings in Terence Mashiko. Mashiko goes back to Fanafuti Mkize. Mkize takes his time. He's under pressure from Mputuma, but he does find the space to just release the ball to Frederick. Over the top looking for Jocelyn Kamatsuka. Instead, it is Zaza who is off his bench and giving his youngsters some sort of instructions. Rele Mofokeng playing with a bit of calm, not exerting himself. Well, it has been a long season.
1: Definitely has been a long season, and I think the youngster's actually putting in the work week in, week out, you know. He hardly has a under-par game.
0: Well, here's Dion Hotto with an engine that is absolutely great, showing the skill. Wow. 8 goals this season, 12 assists. He can run all day and delivers the perfect crosses. Well, he never hides in big games, is Dion Hotto.
1: Definitely one for the big occasion, you know. He finds himself on the right-hand side of the field and he goes on gung-ho, you know. And that's experience and that's the brilliance of the man. He might not be brilliant on the ball, but he's brilliant. He's a brilliant team player.
0: Absolutely. It is a goal kicker for Durban City. Frederic Asare on the ball. Durban City looking to get into the Pirates' half. Siema wins that ball from the goalkeeper. Header from Mputuma, looking for Rele. Picked up by Simpiwe Silepe. Silepe on the ball. Goes out to Rele Mofokeng. Mofokeng out on the left-hand side. Picks his head up. Good delivery. But picked up by Nanana. Here is Jurgens for City. City goes out to Emmanuel Jalai. The ball goes out for a throw-in.
1: Definitely. I think Sipo needs to just up his ante. You can tell that muscle memory hasn't kicked in. The rest of the Pirates team is on song.
0: He has an opportunity for Rele! Keeper makes a save. It was hard. It was low. It had precision and already had people grasping and wondering when is the first goal going to be scored. We have 26 minutes on the board, but Durban City are hanging on. Durban City are holding on. Here is Silepe for Pirates. Brings in his goalkeeper. He's under pressure. He's in no hurry to go forward. Goes all the way back to Seaport Chain. Pirates start from the back yet again.
1: That's why you can have a player like Sibisi next to him, you know. He can make all the mistakes Sibisi can cover. Vice versa. Sibisi makes this mistake, Siema covers.
0: Mistake made by Durban City. Hotto a little too much. That ball just rolling over the line. He knows how close that moment was. Durban City were caught napping. And for a moment, a lack of pace, you consider that? Most definitely for a man who's been ever present for Orlando Pirates. Could not. But in his earlier days, I bet my last rand on Dion Hotto, he would have reached that ball.
1: I think he was running with the handbrake up because he could have reached that ball at some point. You know, he undermined the situation because also, just before the game, they were wetting the field.
0: Well, Orlando Pirates have a corner. Rele. Delivery. That's a poor ball from Rele. You've got to give credit as well to Durban City. Very compact defensively. They push out very quickly with Sipho Chain almost on the halfway line. Pirates have got to be very, very cautious of those long balls that will catch Sipho Chain out of position. Sibisi, Hotto, Rele Mofoke, the president has spoken. The president has decided to take the game on. Rele Mofoke picks up Sibilibili. Strike from Sibilibili. Deflection. And the referee says, nope, there's nothing wrong with that. So the last touch was of a Pirates player. So it is a goal kick.
1: The intelligent thing that Pirates and the pattern that they're using is like every time Rele gets to any side, whether the left or the right, Patrick Masangwane comes on the opposite side to isolate Rele because they know 1v1, Rele is very good. He finds a pass. He knows how to get beyond players at the times. But in this situation, he cuts inside and they obviously start to read the play.
0: Yeah. Well, it has been that moment we're waiting for. Frederick Asare on the ball. Hopes to send another long ball forward. Pretty hopeful ball. Two players attacking that of Orlando Pirates. Putruma gets in between the City defense. Ball picked up in the middle by Simpiwe Selepe. There's a bit of pushing and shoving. There's a player that's gone down and it looks like Selepe. The referee is very quick to respond and making sure that the players are protected on the field. A little bit of nasty play.
1: Look, I wouldn't call it a little bit of nasty play. I think Slepe came in the situation where, and he didn't really see the situation being serious. However, Jurgens comes in with a lot of venom and made sure that he contacted Slepe and trying to keep him away from the ball. Those are the situations that we need to learn from as players. They need to learn. In the midfield, it's going to be a fight.
0: There is a fight, but what is happening is Durban City are being disruptors. They're realizing that Pirates are getting into some fluidity, breaking play, just nibbling on the players, knocking them down is a clear indication of breaking the momentum that they see. Well, our referee in the middle of the park is Tidiso Mkhwanazi. So far, he's handled the game very well. He's supported by Chanchi Dlamini and given Litlaka. Alfred Chavani is your fourth official. For the moment, there is a bit of a break in play as the Pirates player is receiving a treatment.
1: Just before the game, I think I heard the announcers, Master of Ceremony, calling out the Orlando Pirates supporters to every time they score. There's a certain chant that they must come for. But right now, it's still 0-0 in the game. 29 minutes, or let me say 30 minutes into the game. It's just one of those situations where they need to be patient. They need to readjust the situation. Don't play the occasion, play the game. Because the game demands intelligent players, intelligent leadership on the field. You can see Chain also chanting, guys, let's relax. Durban City is very stubborn in everything that they do. However, it takes us a moment of madness and a moment of brilliance.
0: There we have Tito looking to throw that ball into the box, but Tanana does well. Certainly a lot of discipline in that defense. It's a long ball looking for Jocelyn Kamatuka. Under pressure is Nkosinathi Sibisi, but safety first has never been a problem for Nkosinathi Sibisi, realizing that they were thin at the back and just hacks that ball into touch. So Orlando Pirates, no. Durban City, no. 31 minutes and counting into the first half. Ball out for a throw-in. Picked up in the air by Pirates. It's Dion Hotto. Sends a long ball forward. This time, Butuma giving chase. But good header from Panaputi Mkhize to bring in his goalkeeper. To bring in Frederick Asare. Goalkeeper will take his time. Quite smart in the tactics on the day. They're in no hurry also to go forward. There's a mistake made. Kiza is under pressure and gives away the corner. It is a corner for Orlando Pirates.
1: Nkizi has all rights there. The official on the side, very poor officiating, you know, because the ball, I can see from here, the ball literally came off a Pirates player, Mputuma being that, but the referee decides to give a corner kick. Those are the situations that you need to move away from, because it just tarnishes the game and it makes the game an ugly one.
0: Well, here's Pirates with another corner, the fourth of the match. They have dominated in terms of that statistic. Ball delivered into the box. Keeper gets two hands to it. It's still in the air. Header away as Maswanganyi is under pressure. Spots his goalkeeper with acres of space. And Pirates will start all over again. Same shape, different philosophy. Pirates want to play through Durban City. And Durban City want to play around Orlando Pirates. Here's Dion Hotto. Dion Hotto looking for the return pass from Rele Mofokeng. Protected the ball is Dion Hotto. Looking for the return ball, the touch off Durban City, and it's another corner. Durban City proving to be very, very stubborn defensively.
1: Definitely very stubborn. I think they've passed the critical phase, which is the first 30 minutes of the game. Once you get the first pass for the first 30 minutes of the game starts changing. Now you can apply what you would term your plan A for your team. And plan A is for them to just keep a clean sheet again.
0: Well, here's another delivery from Hotto inside the box. And that ball, the last touch coming off Durban City. Pirates will get another opportunity to take a quick throw in. And that ball was quickly delivered by Rele Mofokeng. Mofokeng finds Sibilibili. Sibilibili goes to Sipho Chain. Chain takes his time and says, where do you want it? How can I deliver it? It goes over the top. Diagonal ball, almost 70 meters. Picking up Dion Hotto. Mputuma on the edge of the box is tackled from behind. And the referee says, that was pretty fair. Let's go on, gents. Yes, Dion Hotto yet again for Orlando Pirates. Dion Hotto, Hotto, Hotto, Hotto, and intercepted by Thabo Nodada. There's pressure in the ball inside the box. That was pretty close, and the candles went out.
1: Nanana did something that he's known to do. Cover for his team, lead by example, making sure that his team relies on the last inch defending, and Nanana comes to the party.
0: Well, Pirates, if they win today, they will have the same number of points of Mamelodi Sundowns, is currently in number one position with 68 points. Pirates have 65 points, but they do have another game to play, which is against Orbit. There's the first yellow card, and that is being banished. It looks like Trevor Mukwena needlessly getting himself into the referee's book. That is Trevor Mukwena.
1: Yeah, Trevor Mukwena gets himself something that he didn't really need. And it's those situations where you get closer to the box where Pirates are very intelligent in it. And you can see with the set pieces, they've really taken the set pieces to another level. Not only the team that's with on the bench, but the technical team, the players that are, the guys that are sitting up here, the technical guys, where the technical gurus, the set piece specialists, the set piece masters, are looking at these situations and using them to advantage.
0: Well, here's an opportunity for Hotel. He brings it into Asunopoulos. Ball intercepted, a use of the hand, and Terence Mashiko goes down. But that was a little bit of an unfortunate situation. I think Durban City would have caught Orlando Pirates on the break with that particular set piece. And the use of the hand, Terence Mashiko going flat on the ground on his back. And we have a bit of a stop in the game momentarily.
1: That's where Pirates really, really relax in terms of their rest defense. I think it goes without saying. As much as you have the ball, your rest defense needs to be ready, because they were left naked at the back. 2v2. Chain would have obviously been in the third man, but he can't be the third man if it's a 2v2 and it's high up in the field. They need to be aware of those situations. I think the referee is saving their skin in terms of this set piece that he says is a handball, but credit must go to them. They survived.
0: Ball out to the left. Hotto delivers inside the box. He has an opportunity for CM. Rele Mofokeng. He's on the ball. Rele Mofokeng looking to eliminate the defenders. He asks questions. Eventually releases Osunopoulos. Talented Bata with good passing range. Intercepted by Durban City. That's as far as a CM. He goes again looking for Rele to try and keep the momentum. The ball goes out. Frustration creeping in.
1: frustration creeping in. Also, cool, calm head. They had the rest defense organized. They needed for him to just keep cool, not even play really, because it just came back from an attacking situation. Rather rotate the ball. They were earlier. They rotated the ball. They made sure that they played intricate play. Now they're just rushing to get the goal. The goal will come. Play the game. Make sure that Durban City does not get into those situations.
0: Wanasese.
1: Wanamane.
0: Wanamane. Evidence Makgopa. He's been warmed up. It is Mbutuma who has put his hand up and said, coach, take me out. Remember, he's got an injury very early in the match, but did well to contribute almost 37 minutes into this match. And he couldn't wait for the halftime break. When you look at the clock, it's maybe he could have waited till the halftime and allowed the medical team to work on him. But I think that's when you get honest players that say, I rather have a player who's 100% fit that can come in and do the job. I'm done.
1: Pressure situation, pressure cooker. He's been under pressure, although he's been scoring the goals. Coming to Orlando Pirates, you need to be mindful of the fact that the supporters will have their favorite players. You coming in as a non-favorite, you need to die on the field for them. And this situation, unfortunately, you could see that he didn't want to take one for the team and give Wanasese a chance to come on. Is it the right time? Yes. Is it the right player? Possibly be. He needs to give and he needs to show the Orlando Pirates faithful that he is the right man to do it. But he also comes from a knock. He needs to be careful of, he might and might not miss a couple of games in the World Cup.
0: Well, Evidence Makgopa comes on for Yanela Mbutuma. And the crowd loves the change. They are welcoming him with warm hearts at the Amstel Stadium. That is Wanasese. Evidence Makgopa comes on to a rousing crowd and some deafening noise. Pirates on the ball. Tito forced backwards to Sibilibili. Sibilibili says, no, let's go forward. Talent Mbata, he's been fantastic in that midfield. Good control and good range in terms of supplying those passes. Sibilibili goes to Siema. Siema goes out to the left-hand side, finds Sibisi. Dion Hotta with acres of space, looking to dissect Tawano Dada. Relamo Fokeng gets it up in the air, and that is into no man's land, and a disappointment from Tito Maswangai.
1: Definitely. I think I mentioned it early on. Silepe is not on the money. He's coming into a team that really done well in terms of how they dominate the midfield, and he's a second or two off the pace. And what they need to do is he needs to go back to basics. He needs to make sure that he doesn't lose the momentum, because Pirates have the proper momentum in the midfield.
0: Yeah.
1: And it's a big thing. One, he's replacing Makaula. Two, he's a big player. Three, go back to basics and make sure that he does not think of who he's replacing in the back of his head. He needs to play the way Silepa knows how to play.
0: Yes, Dion Otto, who's covered some good ground. There's Justin Kamatuka looking to get City out of trouble. Ball from Emmanuel Jalai on the left-hand side. Bokhenpool looking to release Trevor Mokoena. Pirates win it back. Tito, it's Silepa on the ball, finding Mofokeng out on the left-hand side. Here's Orlando Pirates looking for that ball. Aswinna Ballas cuts in, takes one, takes two. Tito Maswangane. Ball goes out for a corner. Good interplay, good team play. Enterprising from Orlando Pirates.
1: I think the call of the fans and the call of the football lovers wanting Tito to come into the national team, I think that's woken up something in him. And I think he needed to not wait for the supporters to do that. He needed to do it from day one. And he's looking like a part. He looks like the player that wants to play for the national team.
0: Corner Pirates. It's really. Maswangai is pretty close by. He goes into the kitchen. Header away to get it out of the danger area. There's Aswinna Paulus. He's under pressure. But he slips. He goes down. But Terence says, I have a lot to do with that. He gets another yellow card. Is Terence Mashiko.
1: Yet again, no need to do that. There's only one way Ozone is going. Force him one way. Terence Mashiko, definitely the experienced campaigner, needs to just calm down.
0: So a yellow card for Terence Mashego.
1: Yeah, definitely. He didn't really need to do that because Ozon was really going backwards.
0: As Dion Hotto with the free kick. Aswanopoulos is giving him options. Ball delivered inside the box center. Fantastic defensive work from Kize. Yes, Tabon Odada spotting Jalai on the left-hand side. The touch is a disappointing one, but what an explosive attack from Durban City.
1: Odada is being an intelligent player, you know, exposing one side and letting the other side open and just playing the ball onto the blind side. But Siema, fortunately enough, he could put pressure on Jalai, and Jalai taking his eye off the ball.
0: He has an opportunity for Mwana Sese. Evidence Makgopa does well with his back against Gorbo. Here is Dion Hotto. He takes his time. Ball getting stuck under his foot as Mbata rotates that ball. Brings and finds Spiwe Selepe. Selepe got Aswanopoulos. And the coach been asking him to take it easy. He's taken down yet again. Here's Durban City sprinting down the left-hand side. Is Terence Mashego. Terence Mashego could not make ground, but that was quite pleasing.
1: There's something that they're cooking. For some reason, they have the number of Orlando Pirates. Immediately when they lose the ball, they know where to go. They're going behind the defenders. They're going behind the midfielders. And fortunately, they're not playing that 10-inch ball where, you know, on golf, you'd say we play it on the green and you play it slow. But they're not playing that ball.
0: You're going to see the team that has perhaps the best attack in the Betway Premiership, whether or not they will get a response from a team that has been so compact, playing with the low block, and the intelligence of Durban City is pretty clear on the field. Dion Hotto looking to play Tito whipping that ball in away by Nanana strike, and that was a good deflection from Tabo Nodada.
1: Definitely a good deflection. Firstly, you must take your hat off from Kize, having the presence of mind, flicking the ball over. Also, not really the greatest one where you flick the ball because you don't know who's behind you. Rather, hit the ball where it comes back from, because behind you, in a situation like this, you cannot scan in the box. And it fell for Mbata, and you don't want the ball to fall for Mbata because he'll put you to the sword.
0: Here's another opportunity for Pirates with the corner ball delivered with venom. Header from the destroyer, Mvanafuthi Mkhize. He's quite happy to give away a throw-in. Medical team being summoned onto the field. It's really been tough out there. It's really been a war out there. Orlando Pirates player piling on the pressure and perhaps asking themselves, what more can we do to break down a pretty compact defense, to break down such a solid, disciplined defense?
1: All they need to do is go back into the dressing room. You know, right now, it might not seem possible because you can see they're taking the sting out of the game. One of the Durban City players are down. That's taking this thing out of the game. Very intelligent from... If you look at the bench of Durban City, they've got the likes of Ron Fernandez, they've got Ashraf Hendricks, and obviously the experience of Pete Sodaza. You know, those three minds put together are definitely going to come up with something to slow down the game, make sure that Orlando Pirates doesn't really get the open chances towards their goal.
0: They've navigated the away to the 45th minute. We have 3 minutes of referee's optional time. And 3 minutes in which Orlando Pirates can conjure up a lead into the break. But I think Durban City have other plans and are making sure that if they come into this match or into the break with a 0-0 scoreline, that will be pretty helpful. Ball in the air, a header from Evidence Makgopa finds a blue shirt and it goes out for a throw-in. Dion Hotto this time decides he'll send another long ball forward. Inside the box, but it's picked up and it dealt with by Jean Lubumba, the man who was so much talked about. He has Mwana Sese showing some skill, showing some music to his feet, but he's dispossessed by Mr. Pochenpool as a Sibisi. CMA under pressure. It is Rele Mofokeng. Mofokeng can pick up Sibilibili, looking to go route one to pick up Tito, but it is Tabo Nodada who gets the last touch, goes out for a throw-in. Pirates with chunks of possession sitting above 65% in this particular match. Durban City living off the scraps, but they have enough to talk about. It's a soul short. Sibilibili playing with Aswinopoulos. Sibilibili cutting in. Sibilibili looking to find Talent Mbata. It is Talent Mbata preparing his right foot. Takes the strike. Brilliant. Aswinopoulos brings it back. Ball in the air. Comfortably into the hands of Frederick Asare. They have come close on a number of occasions. They have been defused by a solid pack defensively. And goalkeeper Frederick Asare is a pivotal. Yes, Durban City with the ball. Justin Kamazuka. Ball goes out for another throw-in. This time it is Durban City in the Pirates' half, almost on the corner flag, breathing a sigh of relief. You can see they're in no hurry to take this throw-in. They probably navigating those seconds into the half-time break.
1: Terence Mashego, you know, if we talk about Terence Mashego, you must remember he was part of the team that won the championship. And in this situation, he's taking this thing out of the game. He's walking, he's telling the ref, I'm out of breath. You cannot force me to run to a ball that I cannot play. Football is about your health, your wealth. And he's using that to his advantage.
0: Good control from Trevor Mokoena. Good control. Last touch coming off a Pirates player. And the deflection of the ball was quite nasty. But falling kindly to goalkeeper Sipochane. Yes, Rele Mofokeng. What can he do with this ball? Rele looking to pass through Jalai. He's forced into the middle. Good tackling from Justin Kamazuka. But there's no one up front. He's got to hold up play, and it's Rele that is making sure that he's around him. Last touch, good play, interesting play. Did well to hold up the ball, Justin Kamazuka, and the last touch just coming off Rele again.
1: There was a situation that happened. There was a 50-50 ball that Rele was supposed to go for, but I literally was sitting on the edge of my chair saying, please don't put your foot in, because Justin is not a player that you want to go 50-50 with. He makes sure he'll put him to the cleaners. Smart and intelligent from Rele to pull out from that situation.
0: Well, that's what experience has really shown, as the referee, that is Tidiso Nkwanazi, brings an end to the first 45. A very, very exciting, fluid, flowing, momentous first half. And Orlando Pirates and Durban City locked at the Amstel Stadium. It is 0-0 and one looking for opportunities. That is Orlando Pirates. None, says Durban City. You're not going to get it under my watch. And that's how tight it has been. Just your summation of the first 45.
1: I think a very intelligent game played by Orlando Pirates. You know, they're not playing the occasion. They're letting the game flow. They're trying to expose Durban City. And Durban City is not really giving them the chance to expose them. However, the legs are going to start becoming weary. And the game is slowly going to fall into Orlando Pirates. They need to be patient. They need not to rush. However, Durban City just wants to catch him on the break, because they have Lebumba in the front, you know, very tall, strong. Justin Kamazuka running off the shoulders of players. Right now, he's not doing that because he needs to do a defensive job. This would be question marks in the dressing room to find out what is the coach going to do in terms of the substitutions. Because if you look at the players that Durban City have at their disposal, Leti is on the bench being a striker. Ronaldo Marman is being one of those players that also can come and make a difference. Tahir Khudeman is also one of those. So they're attacking formation in the attack on the bench of Durban City. They can do something.
0: Well, Orlando Pirates earned the first half. A wave after wave in the black and white with about 72% possession. 9 shots, but Durban City refused to fake. A wall of Jericho has been built in that defense of Durban City. And no is a scoreline. Well, a break, definitely. And being under siege for most parts. And one can look forward to another 45 minutes. Thank you for joining us on Radio 2000. Let's go to the studio for a break.
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3: Mamelodi Sundowns beating Tswelele FC 7-4, 11-goal thriller. Not many people are talking about this, but Bafana Bafana goalkeepers on the day conceded 11 goals. Ronan Williams conceded 4. Ricardo Goss conceded 7. These are Bafana Bafana goalkeepers. Bafana Bafana is heading to the World Cup. Should I be nervous? I wonder.
4: Rachel, I think responding to a question of goalkeepers, I think Peterson and Chain must also be considered, yeah, to help Oron and Williams as the Bafana goalkeepers. But as for the league, then I think Pirates is going to take this one. Kinta Temuketi, thank you. Yeah.

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1: It's 15:54 on the clock. It's halftime at the moment out at the Orlando Amstel Arena. It is Orlando Pirates 0, Durban City 0 in match day 29 of 30 of the 2025-2026 Betway Premiership. So we'll take your voice notes on 060-584-2250. That is 060-584-2250. Alternatively, your calls on 086002479. That is 086002479. It's only fair there that we sort of look back on the first 45 of this encounter where Orlando Pirates are vying for a win, where it will then be a day of celebration if they've managed to win this game against Durban City. Let's bring in a former Kaizer Chiefs defender, Morgan Gold, on the line to help us look back, of course, on the first 45. Morgan, it's been pressure on that defense of Durban City in the first 45. Of course, as expected, we saw Orlando Pirates having the majority of the ball, piling on that pressure on that low block defence from Durban City. That's what we expected to see. Are you surprised that defence have held on for the first 45? They'll be confident going into this halftime break, Durban City.
2: Yeah, definitely. I think the Netback champions are really coming to this game and saying, you know, we've won the Netback championship. We need to show why we're coming to Orlando Stadium, you know, and the pressure's been piled by Orlando Pirates, which is, you can see that they're just waiting for that last inch moment where a lapse of concentration comes from them. But right now, Mkize, Nganana, and they're just doing a phenomenal job, including with Mashego.
1: Yeah, Terence Mashego, of course, with a silly mistake, though, in that first half that earned him a yellow card just towards the tail end of that first half. The conversation, though, has been the inclusion of Simpiwe Selepe in for Makaula in that midfield. And we know that Orlando Pirates thrive on the midfield. What have you made of them in the first 45? Is he living up to the expectation that a lot of people expected to see of him in Orlando Pirates colours, particularly in the senior team, because he's coming from the DDC team that won the league just last week?
2: I think it's a great inclusion, you know. It's showing that the youngsters progressing in the junior ranks, you know. And Coach Wadus is rewarding the player. It's a little bit of a muscle memory for him because he's not at the speed of the other players. And it's taken in time, but I can see Mbata and Chain speaking to him and saying, you know what, rather go back to basics. If you make the mistake, go back to basics. And that's the best way to look at it. But the youngster will come into the game because he'll give you the energy a little bit more than Cash, because Cash gives you the experience. He comes with the energy, and they're just rewarding the youngster and saying, good job that you've done. Fourth, we go.
1: The last time the two teams met, by the way, was in November of last year. It was Orlando Pirates who won that game 2-0 out of the Moses Mabhida Stadium. They need the goals. What do they do in the second half, Morgan, to get through that stubborn defence of Durban City? How do they go about it? Do you expect changes as early as in the second half, or you expect Coach Wadu to wait it out and see what happens at least in the first 15 minutes of the second half?
2: I think it's just a tactical change from the players, you know. Rile needs to be in the more number 10 role because he's finding himself on the wings. And every time there's double pressure on, because they double mark him. One, he has a player that's coming to put pressure, and the guy behind the guy that's putting pressure, which is the cover. So he needs to come into number 10 role, and they must just let him free. And not only that, I think Otto is also doing a great job on the left-hand side. He needs to bomb forward more because he can expose the size of Carl Jurgens. Yeah, Jurgens is not really tracking back because of the speed and the intelligence of Dion Otto.
1: Yeah, and for Durban City, second half, expectations of them?
2: Look, they really stuck to their game plan, and they're not playing the occasion. They know it's a big occasion, but they're playing the game, and they've got, equally on the other side, they've got Hashing Domingo that can come in and show up the midfield. Ronaldo Marman also can give that attacking strength. Lietic Kwapeng, attacker that can definitely give the defense of Pirates a problem. So equally on both sides, it depends what the coach has given them, what information is given. Do they want to win it, or do they want to see the this point that they have in the back?
1: Morgan Gold, I'll allow you to take a break. Of course, you will be back just after 4 p.m. this afternoon for the second half of this match between Orlando Pirates as well as German City, currently locked in a goalless draw after the first 45. And by the way, there are also other matches taking place across the country on the penultimate day of the Betway Premiership season. It is Richards Bay FC 0 and Sekhukhune United 0 at the moment at half time.

0: go against TS Galaxy, that game ending 3-2 in favor of TS Galaxy. Essentially, of course, now giving the way to Orlando Pirates to potentially win the league title today. That's if they manage to beat Durban City. They have to win today and not want to go into it on the last day of the league next season, and next week rather, against Auburn College, if they are to at least finish it up this afternoon in front of their home fans out at Orlando. It's 4 o'clock on the dot, the week in sport on Radio 2000, 97.2 to 100 FM nationwide. Don't forget as well, tomorrow it's a big day for one Mummy Lodi Sundowns. They're facing off with AS FAR of Morocco in the first leg final of the CAF Champions League. That match being played in Loftus Fast Forward in the capital city, Pretoria. Familiar position for Mamelodi Sundowns, having been to the final last season. This time against a team that's been to the final once before this year. They were in the final back in 1985. They won that final. That's the last time AS FAR were crowned champions of the CAF Champions League. Your predictions on this one, 060-584-2250. That is 060-584-2250. There's also an important match happening out in England today. FA Cup out at the Wembley Stadium in London. Chelsea up against Manchester City for the honours of the FA Cup. So that's also a big, big game live as well at the moment. And we'll keep you updates of this match because it just started a minute ago, out at Wembley Stadium in London, where Chelsea are going for the top honours in the FA Cup, though, up against a solid Manchester City. It's 4:02 officially in the second hour of the Weekend Sport on Radio 2000. Voice notes are ready. We'll play them now on 060-584-2250.
1: 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Thank you, sis.
2: Afternoon, Rachel. You're speaking to David from Pretoria. Renara, let's Orlando Pirates today. We are going to lift the cup. Ariti Babambo, now, but I know lift the men of the match. Cup, Zabu Peterson, Elebo, Lebo Hamabowe.

0: Ya.
1: 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So far ke a leka ka le set na la Frostla ka kwa. 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
2: Good afternoon, Richard Makura. I think this game is for Pirates. Pirates today is going to finish the business. It's going to finish the business. I just say congratulations to Pirates in advance because today is their day. They were waiting this moment for a long time. I'm a Kosi fan, but I just want to say this thing, I believe in Pirates today. If they didn't make it, but I believe today they are going to be crowned champions of the Betway. Dango Colin Mpumalanga crew.
3: Good afternoon, Ausi Rachel. Hey, Robotata. We dominated the first half and without a goal. Let's hope we are go second half. We are going to pile pressure or Durban City and eventually getting goals. We must win this game. It's a must win for us.

0: re na ma pirates house Rachel ke shoti sinyolo ka mafefe Limpopo. Thank you.
1: Good afternoon, Rachel. What did our sister Gloria Brown eat today? Huh? She is an AI herself today. She is GBAI, Gloria Brown AI. Ha! What a game. It looks like, you know, I think it's like I'm watching it on TV. Ha! Gloria, what a performance. That one is an out of this world performance, radio live. It's Moses Mokwena. Thank you, Gloria, and my sister. Thank you.
2: The weekend sports with us, Rachel Wamakura, Kimu Samadike, Swetmarika, Subambita, Musanda Wana. Yeah, Rachel, I think now, as you said, it's in Pirates' hands to win the league, because as Sundowns, we already gave up, not in a bad way, and it won't hurt us that much because we gave up since last week. And most of all, our focus changed to Champions League. It will be a shame to us to lose the league and the Champions League, but for now, we are fine with the league to be gone to Pirates, so let them not be ashamed to take the league because we gave up already. Thank you. Kabuyelo, Champions League tomorrow.
3: Madume, aus Rachel waga makura. Nna ke re league ye ba itse mabakania. Ai ke ya bona shem de herga re ira byang mara yona. Ke ya bona. I dedicate this cup to Ntate Cropper Tracker, Ntate Makhanda, le Ntate Motale Bra Chicks ba go rankuwa. Branch le mafedi le ntate sfako morwe ba le ko mothutung ke re bona mabakane ya mahle ai le tsere weather mangwara ta mangara ke makoma mathipa mogarangwa zondeno wa dango.
4: 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It's just moments away from the start of the second half. We'll take a break and we'll reconnect with the commentary team after this.
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4: All right, so 10 minutes after 4 o'clock, second half is underway. Gloria, it's over to you.
10: Well, thank you very much, Rachel, and welcome back to the Orlando Amstel Arena. It's still 0-0. That was after the first 45 minutes that were gone, done and dusted. It's now left that we have another 45 minutes to look forward to. We have played 2 minutes thereof, and one would share with you that if you are just joining us on Radio 2000, the first half belonged to Orlando Pirates. Every stat except the one that matters: dominant, aggressive, relentless, but Durban City's wall still stands. And now, with the second half beginning, the Sea Robbers don't want to do the draw. The title is on the line, and the Cup Kings don't fear when their backs are against the wall. It's a corner. Ball delivered into the box and into the hands of Sipho Chane. Plucked that in the air. And he was put under pressure by Lubumba, a man who only knows how to find the back of the net, and he's been absolutely impressive this season for the Citizens. Astronopoulos for Orlando Pirates is on the ball, looking to poke holes and make the inroads, but he's been forced backwards, and it looks like Trevor Mugwena's doing a fantastic job. Ball switched to the left-hand side, picking up Dion Hotto. It is the president who's deciding that he will make his own policy. It will come at his own terms, and it is picked up by Thabo Nodada. Nodada then brings in Trevor Mugwena. Mugwena hacks it away to get that moment of some sort of breathing praise. Sipho Chane being pecked down as they would the bark of a tree, but referee just allows the game to flow, and he doesn't blow for that particular foul on Sipho Chane, who was way outside the big box. So 0-0 is the scoreline. Let me just share with you again the lineup for Orlando Pirates. It's Sipho Chane, Rilabogile Mofokeng, Kamogelo Sibelebele, Sibone Siema, Patrick Maswanganyi, Sipiwe Silepe, Talent Mbatwa, Answering Apollos, Dion Hotto, Nkosinathi Sibisi, Evidence Wana Sesi Makgopa came on for Nyanela Butsuma. That is Orlando Pirates at the Amstel Arena. And it is Tito on the ball. Tito whips that ball in. Headed away from Spaman. Another shot! Side netting. Keep your seatbelts on. The message is on the wall. They want that goal. Fasten up, because I'm going to take you along with the action at the FNB Stadium. It was Mbata showing his talent here at the Orlando Amstel Arena. And a goalkeeper who had followed it to the letter closed the angle. And that ball just missing rather narrowly. Bitso Jadla's side is Frederick Asare, Mfano Futi Mkize, Thabo Nodada, Terence Mashiko, John Luwamba Lubumba, Pochenpool, Kyle Jurgens, Trevor Mugwena, Jocelyn Kamatuka, Emmanuel Jalai, and their captains Pamandla Nanana. We have a stop in the game. We have a stop in the game, Morgan. The legend, former Chiefs player, former Jomo Cosmos, Bafana Bafana player. We bring it big. Thank you for joining us wherever you are and allowing us to be in your home. We don't take anything for granted. Yes, Astronopoulos. Ball in the middle of the park. It's his talent, Bata. The president decides. He's got his foot on the ball. Brings in Dion Hotto. Hotto, Hotto. Hotto, Hotto. Evidence Makgopa. Ball over the top. Player goes down with Bochenpool. Free kick to Pirates. Bochenpool is on the ground.
11: How does Pirates get that free kick and Pochenpool is on the ground? I really don't understand. And, you know, moving away from that, I think Wadu's also starting to lose his cool. You know, he came into this character of being an Orlando Pirates cool, calm head. Now he's actually having a go with Ashraf Hendricks. I think he should let the game go and let the guys play, because now if the coach doesn't show a cool, calm head, the players are going to lose it. And he's got experienced campaigner right next to him, which he needs to keep the coach cool. We need Pirates to play the game and not let the coach let the other bench affect him. This is a moment where you need to show how good of a leader you are, how good of a mentor are you in this situation.
10: Pirates have a free kick. It's almost 25 yards. Over that ball is Dion Hotto. Over that ball is Sibilibili. And alongside them is Rele Mofoke. Who's your money on here? Well, if you're a Pirates fan, you'd want nothing less than 3 points. You'll want to finish it today. But if one's got to really look at how it stands, Pirates will move to 66 points if the scoreline remains as is. Can Pirates make use of this free kick? Can Pirates poke holes? Frederick Assar is alert. It's President! Save made. Away by Frederick Assar. Aswin Napalas could not benefit from that free kick.
11: I would have wanted to see what, if Rile had scored that goal, how the Orlando Amstel Stadium would have erupted. You know, those moments where you can't buy those moments. You need to live those moments.
10: Lupumlo Sifuma has come on. He's come on for Justin Kamatuka. Lupumlo Sifumba. Morgan, how do you think he's going to change the complexion of the match? Just his introduction. Because it's definitely not a like for like.
11: Yeah, it's definitely not a like for like, but he's a player that also has that energy, you know. Former Cape Town City player that has a great understanding with Bochenpool, and now we just need to see how they pair up together.
10: Well, he has an opportunity from Bata. Releases Hotto, and the last touch coming off Durban City. It goes out for another corner. I've even lost count. Sorry, family. That's how many opportunities Orlando Pirates have received from the corner. My analyst here is also scampering around. He says 6 or 7. I'm saying it doesn't matter anymore. What do they want? Do they want that goal? They want to finish it off at the Amstel Stadium. Played short between Rele and Dion Hotto. Delightful ball header. Tito Maswangai. That ball ricocheted off the shin and went over the bar.
11: Not ready for the situation. I think he was in a great area, an area that you call Pomo, position of maximum opportunity. And every time the ball has been flicked or touched by anybody, the ball will fall in there. He finds himself there, not ready for the situation at hand. But that are the small things in the game where you see the difference between a world-class player and just the average player. He needs to become one of those players where he makes those moments live alive for his team.
10: How time slowed down for strikers when they are in the box, right? They struggle as the Orlando Pirates with their dominance. Sibilibili on the ball. It's Maswangani giving chase. Wanasese inside the box. Maswangani brings the ball in. Talent Bata on the edge of the block. It's played short. Rele Mofoke not given a room, not given an inch. Sibisi wins that ball for Pirates. Very aggressive in the challenge. Sibisi does well to turn in and look for support. He finds Dion Hotto, but under pressure is Talent Bata. Picked up by Bochenpool. It's actually Elile Jurgens and Talent Bata. Mofokeng inside the box. He's dispossessed. Here is Hotto. Puts his foot down. Brings in Simpiwe Silepe. Silepe turning to the right and brings in Sibilibili. Sibilibili finds Tito. Tito showing some good footwork. Showing that he is in control. He says, this is my hometown. This is my home plate. Good turn by Silepe. Here's Orlando Pirates looking to switch play. Pushed off the ball is Tito Maswangai. The referee is having none of it at the moment, allowing this game to progress, and eventually it goes out for a throw-in. City with a throw-in.
11: You can see Mashiko, he's actually giving his teammate a high five, because there's a situation where he found himself 2v1 and he was on the ball and he managed to get out of that situation and get a throw-in for his team.
10: When you look at the defenders on the field, I think both sets of players are defenders that don't get that much into the headlines, but they do become strikers' nightmares. And for now, Pirates is asking themselves, what can we do? Terence Mashiko, Mfano Futi Mkhize, Spomandla Nqanana, inside the box. Goal ball went out. Goal kick it is.
11: Otto, my Otto.
10: It's blowing cold right now.
11: Yeah, Otto's blowing cold right now because he's doing what Otto normally does when he gets some great situations, and he just pummels it up and he hits it up for, I don't know if the in rugby terms we'll call it a conversion. But yeah, Otto has those moments where he blows hot and cold, but he gives you his utmost. That's why he is playing for a team and he's been rewarded to play for the mighty Buccaneers.
10: Here's an opportunity for Terence Mukweda. He's brought down. Talent Bata marauding in the middle of the park. Comes out to the left. He finds Rele Mofokeng. Rele has an option to play back or to go forward. Forward is what he knows. Mwana Sesi gets a good first touch. Brings in Rele Mofokeng. Mofokeng takes his time. He says, come with me. Come with me. It is Carl Jurgens responding positively. Yes, Selepe releases Aswan Apollos on the left-hand side. Selepe gets it back. Good return ball. Yes, Sibilibili whips it in the box. Apollos goes down. Referee says, not under my watch. Apollos goes down in the box, and he's pretty much a lonely soul looking for revelation from the referee. And this time, the preacher says, no, not this time. Maybe next time. Mfana Futi Mkhize sends a long ball. Sibilibili hoists it up in the air. Brought down very, very nicely by Lupumo Sifumba. He's just come on in, is Lupumo Sifumba for Jocelyn Kamatuka. Played out to the left. It's Tabono Dada showing his intelligence. Good back heel. Intercepted by Lebone Siema. It is Pirates going forward yet again with Dion Hotto. Hotto brings in Rele. Rele brings in his captain. No, he decides, it's Talent Mbata. Let's see if we can unleash his talent. Talent with the ball goes back to Siema. Siema for Orlando Pirates go out to his right-hand side. It is Tito. The ambulance is about to pick a couple of patients, but decides, no, let's call the police. 10-111, Aswin Apollos. Talent Mbata. Mbata on the ball. Aswin Apollos is available. Playing a quick one-two between Rele. And it is a full stop that's been put in by Jurgen. Rele running rings around the defense. Good ball in. Header in. Header! Over the top.
11: Definitely a handball.
10: Aswin Apollos has used his hands unfairly. The ball goes over a chop, but what a chance for Orlando Pirates to break the hearts of the citizens. It's not to be, but that was pretty close.
11: Pretty, pretty close. I think inconsistency from the ref. I think he needed to give Apollos a warning to say you're using your hand to gain advantage on a goal-scoring opportunity. And if you look at the rule book, that's actually a caution.
10: It is actually a caution. I agree. I think the referee, Tidiso Mkwanazi, has also been caught up in the moment. We're talking of 2011-2012. That was the last time Pirates picked up the Premiership trophy. And they wanted badly. They've got two games, this game and the next game against Orbit, to do it. But they would love to do it in a stadium that has almost no available seat. No available seat. We're talking about over 60,000 people here.
11: What more do you want from the Orlando Pirates fans? They came in their numbers, they supported the team. Good, bad or ugly, the Buccaneers deserve to show their fans, deserve to show their supporters, their lovers of the great game. And not only are the Orlando Pirates fans.
10: Throw in. Header. Mofokeng has gone a little deep and using the opportunity to break attack. Jurgen does well to stop Pirates in their tracks.
11: Doing a great job, this young man.
10: A fantastic piece of play from the middle of the park. He is really being given the license to roam. That's Carl Jurgens, workaholic of note. He put his hand up this time around. He says, coach, I don't like the bench. I want to be part of the history. As Mwana Sesi loses possession. Ball goes all the way to goalkeeper. ball in the air, hot and wins it. Sibisi, tidied up by Siema, picked up by Rele Mofokeng, tidied up by Mfanafuti Mkize. It's ding dong, it's in the air. Yes, Bochenpool sends the ball out to the left hand side. Sibisi, a good touch, a slight touch from Rele. Then Mbata says, no, let me put my foot on the pedal. Sibilibili responds. He says, let's go. Aswinopoulos finds Tito Maswangany. Tito on the ball. Sibilibili stayed forward, picking up Apollos. Apollos turns at 360, looking to find Tito. Instead, he finds Mfanafuti Mkize. And Mfanafuti Mkize has been fantastic in that defense. Siema, he has a whole lot of work to do. Terence Mukwena, Trevor Mukwena, ball picked up and nibbled by Siema to goalkeeper Sipho Chane. The crowd is getting behind Sipho Chane. They want them to go forward. They want this goal more than the players.
11: Yeah, they definitely want this goal. I think credit must go to Durban City and Mkhize Kavazela. He does a phenomenal job.
10: Well, he has an opportunity for Evidence Makhopa. Ball in! Across the face of goal. It is picked up by Sibilibili. A good run by Orlando Pirates. A good build-up. Simpiwe Selepe. Talent Mbata. Tito Maswangany. Sibilibili calls for it. He gets a supply. Eswinopoulos plays a return ball for Sibilibili. There's a bit of a slowing in the pace. Here is Selepe. Selepe then decides he'll turn around looking for Nwanasese. Oh no, he's in trouble. Nwanasese has got Pomandla Nganana breathing down his head, his neck like a rash. Ball goes out to Tito. Well, football isn't played on grass, it's played on nerve. On the edge of the box, it's hacked away by Durban City.
11: The deep line defense of Durban City must take credit for this. Win, lose or draw this game, they are doing a phenomenal job, because you're against Apollos, you're against Nwanasese, you have Tito in the background, you have Rile, and you have Mbata coming, and they are staying, they're resilient, they're making sure that they don't lose any ground, they don't lose the spaces in between. I foresee, if Pirates keeps this pressure, I foresee a goal.
10: Well, as they say, dominance without a goal is like a rehearsal. The real show is when the goal comes in.
11: Definitely, I think with the situation at hand, Pirates dominating, pushing, making sure that they get the utmost out of their attackers, because it's not, they're playing the here and now. They're not looking in tomorrow. Tomorrow's never promised to anybody. They're playing the here and now, and the here and now demands for them to keep cool, calm, and try and put the ball in the back of the net.
10: Well, with you at home, let me just paint a picture. The scoreboard shows 0-0. The stadium feels like 90 minutes of war, or 65 minutes of war so far. Ball delivered in. It's high in the air. Brought back in. Boom. On the edge of the box is Rele Mofokeng. He does well to turn the defenders in. Well singing. Rele looks to take a shot. Siema goes in. Pirates on the ball. Siema brings in Apollos. Apollos looks to thread that ball in. Nwanasese. Ball goes out. Defended well by Mkize. Throw in. Corner. Corner, Orlando Pirates.
11: You can tell that Orlando Pirates wants this hook or by crook. Durban City saying, it's not going to be that easy for you to put the ball in the back of the net. We're going to give everything that we have to save what for us as Durban City, or for them as Durban City. 1 point on the board, 0-0 right now. 66 minutes into the game, you can hear the crowd erupting, standing behind Orlando Pirates.
10: Corner in. Ball into the box. Goes out for another corner. The second half is pulsating. We are drowning at the stadium due to the noise. We'll try and keep it. Keep you on the edge of your seat as the ball is delivered. It's Bochenpool that hacks that ball away and takes that pressure away from Durban City. All the way to Sipho Chane, who's left. He's left his lines. He's almost in the center circle. Header from Rele, who was looking for the return from Siema. Didn't get that return pass. This is when you want to be able to see your players of great mentality, the players with BMT. Can they come to the fold?
11: BMT, cool, calm and collected, under pressure. Being as cool as a cucumber in these situations is definitely needed. I think a player that I really take my hat off for, Nganana and Mkhize at the back, you know, including with Terence, Mashego, they have done what not a lot of teams can do. Not a lot of teams can keep Pirates out for this long.
10: No, absolutely. And I think you are going to see some tired legs that are pretty heavy. But it's the heart that needs to be light. It's the heart that needs to be light. It's the heart that needs to want it more. Here's Pirates with Mbata out to the right. Tito Masongani looking for Mbata. He gets the return ball. Into space is Oswin Apollos. He's acknowledged. Ball in the box. Mistake made. But the ball is still in the air. Mbata looking to protect it. But he brings in Oswin Apollos. Apollos and Mbata playing the quick 1-2. Ball delivered in the air. Goes out for a goal kick.
11: Nanana says, not on my watch. I'm going to be here. I want to show the country that I've also played a game, and I play for Durban City. We've won the NetBank Cup. We're the champions. If anything, they need to really work and wind this team out. One of the players that really, really stands out, and for me, he needs to be considered by the bigger teams because he's doing the job at Orlando Stadium, back to the rafters, cool, calm, leading his team from the back to the front. Pochenpool needs to be commended. Kyle is impressing me. Kyle Jurgens is impressing me. Stellenbosch has got a gem of a player. Because he's on loan from Stellenbosch to here, I think Durban City must make sure to secure his services.
10: Well, Orlando Pirates have made two changes, freshening up the legs. It's a Tsepang Moremi. He comes in as well as Abdullahi Marko. Well, Abdullahi Marko is getting a run in today's match. Can he become the hero? Patrick Masongai, his day is done. He's gone to the bench. Simpiwe Selepe, his day is done. He's also joining the players on the bench. Everyone is itching to get a bit of a few minutes of this. Yes, Moremi immediately comes in, and he's been tasked to hog the line. We know he possesses the pace. He loves playing wide. He's got an eye for goal as well. So a fresher pair of legs, good way to go for Coach Wadu.
11: Yeah, good way to go for Coach Wadu. I think it's important that he comes on with the mentality and the buy-in to the game. And hopefully he's watched the game. They've given information to say, you can see that we've been exposed in the midfield. Jurgens and Pochenpool is dominating the midfield. Come in and show up, because Reed is now going to move to a number 10 position where Moremi will give the left wing a really hard task to do, because Hoto won't be able to bomb on because Moremi hugs the line. Now Hoto needs to build up and go into the inside, invert as a extra midfielder, a number 10 of this sort.
10: Well, ball in, a header. There's an opportunity for Durban City on the edge of the box. Away. Eventually the ball goes out for a goal kick. Some nervous moments. Vanafuti Mkhize was sprinting back. He was out of position for the moment. And Pirates did well to stifle that opportunity. Yes, Moremi. Good return ball from Hoto. Rele Mofokeng is asking for it. Hoto decides to go to the right-hand side. Nodada picks it up for Sirti. Nodada looking to share it with Trevor Mukwena. Out on the left, it is pickpocketed by Kamkhelo Sibilibili. Bilibili brings in a talent Mbata. This has been a midfielder who's really been in control. One touch to destroy. That's the midfielder's language that talent Mbata is using. And for the moment, Orlando Pirates are also giving a good taste of attacking football to Durban City.
11: Contrary to belief, Durban City is actually dominating the last few minutes in terms of making sure that they don't concede a goal. They let Pirates have the ball. And sometimes if you have the ball, it could be how Durban City work off the ball. And you have the right to force the players into positions that they don't want to go into. And what? These are the situations that Durban City is doing pretty well at.
10: Durban City, who are sitting rather comfortably at the moment, they have come here and are hoping to play a draw that will make sure that it stifles Pirates' celebration. As Emmanuel Jalai and Moremi exchange some wonderful words there on the touchline.
11: Yeah, let's have a good day. Enjoy your day. Coach Wadu is also one of the guys to fetch the ball. He's become a ball boy now. You can see how what it means to him. He actually wants to get rid of these points and make sure that they get closer and closer to what looks to be a great situation for Orlando Pirates.
10: Well, Morgan is just being very noble. He knows that the language, immediately you're going to have to switch to French. And none of our stations do have commentary in French. So I'll leave it up to you. It's a throw-in for Orlando Pirates. Asunopoulos decides he'll take the throw-in. But it's quickly taken. And Abdullahi, who seems to be a very calm fellow on the ball, Abdullahi looking to run into space as he needs the supply. Bata, talent Bata. Abdullahi playing with talent Bata. Strike! Save! Turned out for a corner. It was Asunopoulos asking questions.
11: One of the situations where Apollos also finds himself in, and very good technique that he used there. Credit must be given to the goalkeeper. No, Frederick, he goes down low, makes sure, and not an easy save because the ball skids off the ground. And I think the coach was saying, "Come on, Sava."
10: Sava Bio. He has an opportunity for Pirates with the corner. Ball in. Two fisted hands to it. Asunopoulos brings it right back in. But on the edge of the box, it's Abdullahi. Abdullahi Mariko looking for the return ball. Asunopoulos gets it instead. He has an opportunity for Siema. Here's the president looking to ring in the ball and does deliver a quality ball. But it is Spamantlanganana who sends it away when Coach Wadu becomes a ball boy. You have to know that... it is tension aplenty. Talent Bata plays it to Abdullahi. Abdullahi brings in a Sibisi. Sibisi then brings in a Sibilibili. Abdullahi, that is Abdullahi on the ball. Abdullahi brings in Talent Bata. Bata for Sibilibili, who's calling for it. Sibilibili, but it is Talent Bata. He's making a couple of meters going into the danger area. Asunopoulos is forced backwards. Asun gets in between two defenders. Abdullahi, Mariko. Abdullahi brings in Moremi. Moremi sends it out for Sibilibili. Sibilibili plays it for Asunopoulos. Picked up by Mfanafuti Mkize. He says, anywhere will do. But he then finds Trevor Mukwena. Mukwena on the line, runs out of room, goes out for a throw in.
11: Very intelligent from Trevor Mukwena because he got bombarded by three players. Orlando Pirates had Talent Mbata around him, Sibilibili around him, and Siema. He stays in the middle and he makes sure that he doesn't lose the ball in their own half. Lets the ball run out at the halfway mark. Intelligent. You can see that they've really planned really, really well since they started this game, because minute one, they made sure that they don't concede, which is not an anomaly. Orlando Pirates will really put you to the sword in the first half. Also, it's one of those situations. They wait for you to lapse of concentration. And if you lapse of concentration and you want to go gung-ho, they put you to the sword. But Durban City doing the business and really, really keeping themselves in the hunt. Because not only in the hunt, they want to go into the top eight and make sure that they get themselves into one of the competitions for the new year.
10: Well, which is the top eight competition, which then sees KZT this season. There's Abdullahi Moriko. Abdullahi Moriko just shows too much of the ball. It's picked up by Kyle. Kyle then sends it forward. And it is Siema who tidies up for Pirates. Brilliant ball by Sifuma that is hacked forward. In actual fact, Ronald Marmon has come in as well. He sneaked in on the field as Ronald Marmon. We'll get to see who left the field for Durban City.
11: Ronald Marmann comes in, obviously a former player that comes from the likes of Skukuni United. You know, things didn't go his way, and he obviously went on to greener pastures. And greener pastures meaning, for hashtag, they won the Nedbank Cup. That's for greener pastures for him. I think he comes into this team trying to show up and trying to help his team just to defend better and sometimes get onto the ball and defend with the ball at their feet, because right now they're doing a great job off the ball without the ball. But how much longer can they do it?
10: Well, Ronaldo Marmann has come on for Trevor Mokoena of Durban City. Lumumba still in the reckoning. Here's Marmann. And ball just goes out for a throw-in. Pirates finds Relemo Fokeng with the throw-in. Moremi. Wanasesi has had his work cut out by Spamandla Nganana. Talent about out to the right hand side. Sibilibili is available on the edge of the box, looking for an opening. Durban City are mean. Durban City are tight. Durban City are compact. Mofokeng sells a dummy. Mofokeng! Over the bar. As much as Pirates fans wanted to go inside in it, Orele Mofokeng goes over the bar. That reminds me of the World Cup when Nigeria was playing, and many of their fans says over the bar,
11: over the bar,
10: inside the net.
11: Yeah, you've got to love the language that they speak in Nigeria, which is pidgin, you know. Right now, whatever language you want to speak right now, Durban City is speaking the language, you know, go nowhere.
10: You know, go nowhere.
11: Yes.
10: You know, go nowhere. Well, that's Durban City. Well, they're still looking for that treasure of the Sea Robbers. As the Amstel Stadium still belongs to the Buccaneers tonight. You don't want another sinking ship. You don't want another point taken away. Abdullahi, he's been brought in, and he's been asked to steer the ship to the promised land. Can this be the moment that the Buccaneers would have left the opposition walking on the plank? As for Napolis, probably a bit of frustration that is creeping in on that left-hand side. He's given everything on the field. Well, circling, here's Relemo Fokeng!
11: Youngster saw the headlights. You saw the headline saying Riley wins it for Orlando Pirates. And those are the things that he needs to get into his game. And the more he shares the ball, everybody becomes a hero.
10: Well, it's Relemo Fokeng. Who knows that he needs to get to, or he needs to find the back of the net for Orlando Pirates. It's proving to be tense. It's proving to be difficult waters. And the storm ain't over yet, that is. Growing in confidence are the citizens. A team that knows where they belong.
11: Yes, a team that knows where they belong. And I think Mbata is starting to lose his identity. And when I say lose his identity, he now wants to be the player that's always on the ball. He was the player that you definitely just look at being in the right positions, taking the shots at the right times.
10: Moremi delivers. Good header from Aswin. It goes over the bar. It goes over the bar.
11: They've got a new nickname for him.
10: Uh-huh.
11: 10-1-1 or yeah. Maporisa.
10: Maporisa. Well, whichever way it is about danger or averting the danger. Well, Dion Hotto's day is done. Another change for Orlando Pirates, and it is Nkosikhona Ndaba. Ndaba's come on for Dion Hotto. He gave his all on that field. That's Dion Hotto. And citizens for the moment looking to stretch Orlando Pirates in a rare moment. The ball is out for a throw-in.
11: these are situations that you don't need to find yourself in. Orlando Pirates need to make sure that they keep a clean sheet, and half of the job will be done for the day, you know, if they keep a clean sheet.
10: Well, the citizens are saying there's no way, there's no entry, there's no through road. They've been pretty solid defensively. They parked the bus for most part. Here's the Orlando Pirates with Evidence Makgopa. Evidence Makgopa going forward. Finds Muremi. Muremi looks, picks his head up. Looks and picks up Rele Mofokeng. Rele looks to find Ndaba. Ndaba whips the ball in. And Emmanuel Jalai gets the last touch. Deflected for a corner. Deflected for a corner. The goalkeeper has been fantastic for Durban City. He's denied Orlando Pirates and almost silenced the Soweto crowd, who seems to be finding their voices in these last 7 minutes. Ball delivered, header, and away by the citizens. Ndaba delivers a ball in the box, giving chases Siema. It is another throw-in for the Buccaneers. They are attacking with everything they have, and the citizens are holding their line. The crowd are deciding, no, no, they will get their voices into this mix. Ball into the box, header away. Ronaldo Marman hacks it forward, looking for Lubumba. Lubumba does well, he has Sibisi for company. Siema then just slows the game and finds Mbata. Mbata's in trouble. Ronaldo Marman gives chase. Mbata pushing it forward. Finds Aswin Apollos. Apollos gets a second bite to Tacheri. On the edge of the post. Apollos over the bar. Apollos over the bar. Orlando Pirates brought everything but the goals in today's match.
11: Today's really, really a difficult opportunity. Or difficult situation for both teams. I said earlier on they need to find the referee's actually speaking to the goalkeeper, and that, I think that's also unfair and rushed, because the goalkeeper has the liberty to decide where he wants to take the kick from.
10: He does have the liberty, and he also has 6 seconds, 8 seconds, that is. So in terms of chewing the clock, he's doing quite fine. Here's the citizens in the Pirates' half. Siema wins the free kick. Played short with Sibisi. Sibisi then looks to find Ndaba. Ndaba on the ball. Looks to send it forward. Evidence Makgopa forces the back heel. Comes off Nanara. Gets at the throw-in. Orlando Pirates are looking for this equalizer. Abdullahi. Up the life of Pirates, ball floated inside the box and hacked away by Spamandla Nganana. Abdullahi and Muremi, who's come in, have given Pirates more attacking impetus.
11: Definitely, they've done the job, you know, they've done adding to the fire that's already in the Pirates team, making sure that they get another opportunity to score.
10: Ball in, header, still bubbling in the air. Durban City, who have defended gallantly and stifled Orlando Pirates. Sibisi is remained up front. He's out of position. Aswin Apollos is playing in that defensive role. Here's Mbata. Mbata finds Muremi. Muremi looking to cut through. On the edge of the box is talent Mbata. Sibilibili. He's been trying to stay on his feet. Looking for the penalty. The referee says no. That was a fair challenge. The ball goes all the way to Sipochane. The ball goes all the way to Sipochane. Sibilibili looking for a penalty. It is Abdullahi. Mariko. Mariko brings in Nkosikhona Ndaba. Ndaba then brings in a talent Mbata. Talent Mbata being pushed off the ball by Ronaldo Marman. Marman runs out of room and the ball goes out for a throw-in. Well, we are on Radio 2000, and thank you for joining us. 0-0 is the scoreline. 87 minutes done and dusted. Referee's optional time beckons here at the Orlando Amstel Arena. Morgan Gore is alongside me, and we do hope that you have enjoyed this broadcast with us. Nkosikhona Ndaba brings in Muremi. continuing his run, but cutting in and slicing like a hot butter. Rushed to a shot is Relemo Fokeng, another corner for the Buccaneers.
11: Sifumba doing a great job, you know. He realized that really has the goal gaping in front of him, and definitely one of the players that you really wouldn't expect him to do it, but he knows how serious this game is. He can feel how much this game means to them as Durban City.
10: Corner was taken, deflected by Durban City. Throw in for Pirates. Yes, Mariko. Abdullahi finds Maporisa. Maporisa brings in Goscona. Goscona brings in the president. Ball hangs in the air. And Frederick Asare collects comfortably. And I'll have Morgan alongside me. He counts. How long does it take before he releases that ball? He says, it's 5 seconds.
11: Yeah, it's five seconds.
10: Seconds.
11: He really, really stuck to the plan, because obviously the referee's got his number, and he got a yellow card for delaying the game. So he's making sure that he doesn't get another caution, because another caution would be, that means he gets to be sent off.
10: Well, when you look at the 22 players, you can't fault them. You cannot fault them. It's been 22 warriors. Every single player giving everything. But here's Pirates giving it the last run. Sibilibili staying hard on his feet. That missed the goal very narrowly.
11: Again, one of the players that came into this game had a blinder of a game. He had a 9 rating on all social media and all platforms. Played a beautiful game, scored a goal, comes into this. He finds himself in the box, not familiar, because now he's been used as a fullback. Now he gets the opportunity to lay the ball to Apollos and doesn't do that. Again, one of those situations where strikers need to be selfish. However, if you see you don't have a chance, share.
10: Well, here's Mbata one more time. 6 minutes to be added to the 90 is the board. There's Abdullahi. He is looking to try and make a difference. It has been a fantastic day at the office for the citizens. Some brilliant defensive work. And eventually, Pirates win that ball back from Sifuma. Sibisi, Wanasese, Relemo Fokeng. Cutting in is Relemo Fokeng. Strike! Good ball from the keeper. Fantastic save by Frederick Asare. Not much was known about him. Moremi! Keeper smothers that.
11: Frederick is doing a Freddy Krueger job, a scary job. He's getting his hands onto the ball. He's making sure that what he can do, and he's representing someone that has played at the international level, Darren Keith, must be on the bench, and his coach Ron Fernandez must be very, very excited, because he's doing a great job. Whatever comes after this, win, lose or draw, he's done a phenomenal job for his team Durban City.
10: Super proud is Darren Keith. Big shoes to fill for Frederick Asare, and he's responded positively. Here's Moremi for Orlando Pirates. Here's Moremi with the drop of the shoulder. Ball delivered in the box, but it is Mkize who's done well. The adjudicators for Man of the Match today are having a headache. They're pulling their hair out because it is so, so difficult. Ball inside the box. Here's Sibilibili yet again. He needs to deliver a quality cross instead. The last touch comes off the citizens. It's another corner for the Buccaneers.
11: Nanana, Mkize are definitely lifting up their hands for that accolade of Man of the Match. They've done a phenomenal job. They've shut up shop. Now they need to see this out.
10: Corner, ball delivered inside the box. It's a big header from Spamandla Nanana. Here's Jurgens for Durban City. Marman was pickpocketed. He went to sleep. It was Evidence Makhopa just making sure that he remains focused. Moremi delivers. And a header away from Mkize. Citizens look to breathe a little as the ball being hacked away by Lubumba. Citizens looking to breathe a little. No goals, but no shortage of a fight. You gave 90 minutes of everything, and you got a fantastic, entertaining match. We are in referee's optional time. Yes, Aswin Apollos! Over the bar. It's not inside the net. It's over the bar.
11: It's not inside, it's on top. One of the situations where they needed cool calmness to build up. Yes, they in the attacking third of Orlando Pirates. Share, you need to invite and draw Durban City out of position. If you draw them out, you've got the players good enough to do the job. Why don't you do that? But yet again, it's the headlights. It's I've won it for my team. Where else you can say we shared and we make sure that we shored up the points that we had up for grabs.
10: Well, it is Marman yet again. I've seen it for the second time where he was brought in. He was brought in for Trevor Mokoena in the second half. He's now been substituted and Spiwe Matangu has come on for Durban City. He's certainly a player low on confidence and struggling. Psychologists will certainly be at work. Relema Fokeng forced backwards. Sibisi shows too much of the ball. Good recovery. Pirates just giving the ball away. Thabo Nodada has remained stern in that midfield. So has Bokkenpool. Here's Relema Fokeng. His eye says, let me save the nation. Let me take the game by the scruff of the neck. Here is Abdoulaye Mariko. Abdoulaye is looking for Moremi. Abdoulaye is forced to find talent Mbata. Moremi calls for it out on the right-hand side. First touch is excellent. The second one even more better. Abdoulaye then with an outside kick looking to share that ball. To pick up a Lufumba Sifumba, and out to the left is Koskona for Pirates, looks to find Evidence Makhopa, ball inside the box, picked up by Nodada as far as Mariko then looks to bring Moremi, and that's easy for Frederick. Morgengold calls him Frederick Kruger. And you know what Freddy Krueger does, huh?
11: It's a scary movie.
10: It's a scary movie.
11: Yeah.
10: And that's exactly the one that we are seeing this afternoon. A scary movie. Pirates will leave it for the last day against Albert College. Pirates will leave it for the last day should the scoreline remain as is. We are in referee's optional time. But what I can say, the legs are gone, the lungs are burning, but the pride isn't. They have emptied their tanks for their badges. That is all 22 players that are on display. It's a throw-in for the citizens. Jalai. Under pressure is Orlando Pirates to make it count. Evidence Makhopa wants the return ball. It's gone out for a throw-in. It's Aswin Apollos who finds his captain Sibisi. He is looking to send it forward. And Durban City are as solid as they come. Can they open up? Evidence Makhopa, ball over the top.
11: Evidence Makhopa doing what Evidence Makhopa does. You know, the experience that he got in the AFCON really, really helped his game. And the confidence that the coaches showed in him from the national team point of view. These are the situations that he finds himself in. And a player that gives his all. We must really, really be honest. He's a player that deserves what he's getting, and every time he puts his heart on his sleeve and he plays for the Orlando Pirates faithfuls.
10: Well, they came to Orlando. They have spoiled the party tonight. They have fought gallantly as the citizens. Talent Mbata.
11: We need to show, Orlando Pirates need to show discipline. Now CM has gone onto the front and helping the attackers.
10: Ball over the top. Disappointing supply from Siema.
11: That is not his position. I just said it a second ago. Tactical discipline will win you everything that you have. This defense, should Orlando Pirates win, they know that this defense have won in the championship. Right now, they're not showing the discipline that they should be showing. They're showing that, yes, we can play as much as we can, but
10: well,
11: the referee calls it.
10: That's tedious. Kwanazi, who brings an end to a scintillating 90 minutes. The citizens fought for every street, They fought for every corner, but the city falls tonight. They'll regroup and they'll defend again.

0: Or should they win the league, they will meet. And that's going to be a difficult one for them.
1: Well, Rachel, the flag came down tonight, but the ship sails on. The Buccaneers will be back. They have one more game to do it. 1 point, they still remain behind Mamelodi Sundowns. They go to 66 points. And it all comes down to this. A fight between 22 players who did not deny every single football-loving person the opportunity to say South African football is on the rise. Well, from myself and Morgan Gold here at the Amstel Arena, we do hope you enjoyed the commentary. We were disappointed there were no goals, but we can applaud those 22 soldiers who showed heart, discipline, and 90 minutes of resilience. So from myself and Morgan Gold, we say good evening and good night.
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0: report? Does this speak about it?
1: KBC Kuala's keeper, Huriana, 2025 and 26 champions. Orlando Pirates, also Rachel. KBC as Kuala's keeper.
2: Yo, I'm a Sundown man. I must say that. Hey, I am rather scared, to say the least. But as to really who's going to take this, I think now it's in the hands of Pirates. If Pirates lose one game and we win all the games, yeah. But if we win all the games, Pirates win all the games, GD will kill us.
3: I think it's going to be decided on the goal difference. Over to Copon Rumeri. And I think Pirates is going to take this one.
4: Rachel Makura Rimela. Moratu Wawa.
0: Oh, okay now.
4: Hold on, well, I think to pray for myself, I'm praying for Pirates.
5: Yeah, Sundowns in my team. Luckily, as the Yellow Nation, we are not a talkative family, so we'll keep our volume down.
0: Legend of Orlando Pirates. Lucky Lekwati.
6: Pirates are going to win the league.
0: Golden.
6: I'm seeing it going there. I don't see them losing any games. The last two games.
7: I'm sorry, Chen. I'm not sure. I'm not sure. I'm not sure. I'm not sure. I'm not sure. I'm not sure. I'm not sure. I'm not sure. I'm not sure. I'm not sure. I'm not sure. I'm not sure. I'm not sure. I'm not sure. I'm not sure. I'm not sure. I'm not sure. I'm not sure. I'm not sure. I'm not sure. I'm not sure. I'm not sure. I'm not sure. I'm not sure. I'm not sure. I'm not sure. I'm not sure. I'm not sure. I'm not sure. I'm not sure. I'm not sure. I'm not sure. I'm not sure. I'm not sure. I'm not sure. I'm not sure. I'm not sure. I'm not sure. I'm not sure. I'm not sure. I'm not sure. I'm not sure. I'm not sure. I'm not sure. I'm not sure. I'm not sure. I'm not sure. I'm not sure. I'm not sure. I'm not sure. I'm not sure. I'm not sure. I'm not sure. I'm not s

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0: the award-winning Rachel Makura

right, so it's quite clear at 4 minutes after 5 o'clock that this title race is going to the final day of the 2025-2026 Betway Premiership season. It will be decided next week when Orlando Pirates take on Orbit College in their last game away from home in Rustenburg. They couldn't get the job done in front of their home fans today. Yes, they get a point out of this goalless draw against Durban City, a defence that was resolute for 90 minutes. And of course, denying Orlando Pirates the opportunity of having the early celebrations of celebrating potentially what could have been a day where they could have won the title, right? This afternoon, so on Radio 2000. So that match concluding in a goalless draw between Orlando Pirates as well as Durban City, 21 shots rather did Orlando Pirates have at goals, 8 of those on target as opposed to 2 shots for a Durban City and 1 on target. 77% of the goal possession, the ball possession to Orlando Pirates and 23% to Durban City. Pirates dominating every aspect of this game. They struggled against that resolute defense of Durban City at home. Fortress Orlando Stadium getting a point, and they'll have to wait another 7 days to have a charge to the title, right? Because next week they face off with all

0: College next week in their final game of the season, meaning, of course, that they do remain second position on the log table after 29 games, 20 wins. Today was their sixth draw of the season, three losses, 66 points. Mamelodi Sundowns still remaining top of the table, not been in action, of course, this weekend, having concluded matters just a few days ago following a 3-2 loss to TS Galaxy. They now on 68 points. They'll be waiting very patiently to see what happens, of course, at Olympia Park next week, Saturday, to see whether they do have a chance of being crowned at 2025-2026 Betway Premiership winners. Polokwane City earlier on playing out to a 1-1 draw with Marumo Gallants at home at the old Peter Mokaba Stadium. Just a few moments ago, that match having concluded. Richards Bay FC as well as Sekhukhune United playing out to a 1-1 draw. AmaZulu beating a 10-man Kaizer Chiefs, Kaizer Chiefs, I beg your pardon, winning that game at 1-0, and they were reduced to 10-man after a red card was awarded to Kaizer Chiefs in the second half. So despite that, they managed to win that goal by 1-0 away from home out at the Moses Mabhida Stadium. And then Sewelele FC beating Magezi FC by 1-0. Chippa United up against Golden Arrows, that game ending 2-0 in favour of Golden Arrows, as well as Stellenbosch FC beating Orbit College by 2-0 in the Betway Premiership this afternoon, meaning, of course, Orbit College now occupy 15th position on the log table, and despite that loss, still remaining in 15th position, but they are also in trouble of being relegated, automatically relegated, because there has a Magezi FC who lost the game today. They still remain 16th position on the log after 29 games on 21 points. So it's going down to the wire and could not be determined this afternoon on Radio 2000 out at Orlando Stadium. At 7:07, your voice notes on 060-584-2250. That is 060-584-2250. Let's take a listen to some of those voice notes.
1: When our elders said, never count your chicks before they hatched, it's happening. It's happening now. And if Pirates lose this trophy, I think it's going to be more than when Chiefs lost it in 2019. Because at least Chiefs are going to say, we didn't have supporters, that's our energy, what. But now Pirate, we're going to be singing the same song, but different meaning. Segu seligana, neminwani yepezulu, kabuyelo, until down to the wire.
2: Chavela, Ausi Rachel Musubidi Waramakura, the award winner. My name is Divovo 26 Walukosi from Tembisa. Ajabulile amakhosi. 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Rasifanje stopa sa amaZulu. Basimana baberekile rokhumana 3 point. Even though I'm so disappointed ka this senior lilepo. Afetsa ukora akule Jesse. I don't understand Ausi Rachel, but ivali happy. The learner Chabulile is amakhosi. Ke la rata ka ofela ka ofela Ausi Rachel, what a lovely show. Tshabela.
3: Good afternoon, Sis Rachel. I hope you are good, Sis Rachel. This is Joe from Sosha. You know, Sis Rachel, when winning the league is not in your DNA, re bona ka tsonatse. When winning the league is not in your DNA, re bona ka tsonatse. It's not in their DNA. But I see the game in another 5 nyana then balista cup. This marathon is not their thing. When you are a runner, you have to choose which one is your best. 100 meters, 1,000 meters, we all know. So, Boba Mina Bosulaba is not in their DNA to win the league. So, they must just let things be, man. Let them draw or lose their final game and let Sundance take their thing. Thank you.
4: Dumela, Ausi Rachel Musiburi Makura. 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
0: Right, so continue sending through your voice notes on 060-584-2250. That is 060-584-2250. It's officially 10 minutes after 5 o'clock, the third and final hour of the Week in Sport on Radio 2000. Just a slight correction. I had initially said that Auburn College will be hosting the game out at Olympia Park Stadium out in Rustenburg. The news, of course, that broke yesterday is that this match will now be hosted at Mbombela Stadium. Kickoff is at 3 p.m. next week. So Auburn College taking this game out in Mpumalanga, having released a statement yesterday also saying that Auburn College FC would like to officially confirm that the Betway Premiership fixture against Orlando Pirates will take place at the Mbombela Stadium. The club also appreciates the cooperation as well as the support received from all the relevant stakeholders in ensuring that the fixture is hosted at a compliant venue suitable for an occasion of this magnitude. The fixture, it goes on to say in that statement, represents another important moment in Auburn College's history, a historic journey, should I say, in the Betway Premiership, and the club remains committed to delivering a professional, organized event in line with the league standards, as well as the spirit of South African football. Information relating to match day operations, as well as other logistical arrangements, will be communicated in due course through the club's official communication platform. That's a statement that was released by Auburn College regarding, of course, the change in venue. This match will not be played at Olympia Park Stadium. That's going all the way up north in Mpumalanga, where Orlando Pirates will be facing off with Auburn College in their final game of the season. That's the game they need to win if they are to dethrone Mamelodi Sundowns at the top. 12 after 5. More voice notes on 060-584-2250.
5: Yes. Hey, ba fetse go mphumula dikele dingwane fo a ke writing ga di ga botsen ba shimanya ona re nna ke tsore o tla play mamang o tla diregang ene mpo jemo when the last time re koreka khona 20 corners no 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
8: 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Shapa Kusi Shapa. 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Sorry Orlando Pirates.
9: Good evening, I'll see Rachel to the team and the loyal listeners across the globe. CAF, FIFA, SAFA, and the management of the PSL can even gift 15 extra points to Orlando Pirates. 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It's Bramoro in Bloemfontein.
0: All right, so continue sending through your voice notes on 060-584-2250. 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Alternatively as well, I take your calls on 086-2479. That is 086-2479. Orbit College were beaten earlier on today by Stellenbosch FC, away from home by 2-0. I'm looking at the log. 15th position on the log table are Orbit College in the build-up to their final game. 24 points. They just need a point, Linda, to avoid automatic relegation. Orbit College need a point to avoid automatic relegation. They'll be fighting for that point against Orlando Pirates next week out in Mbombela. Magezi FC, 21 points on the log. They need a win. They need a win. They win next week, Orbit College drops and they get automatically relegated. Orbit College. So that's the fight then between Orbit College as well as Magezi FC. You can actually put Marumo Gallants as well in this one because they're currently occupying 14th position on the log table on 24 points. So it's going to be interesting to see what exactly happens because the title race, should I say, has not been confirmed yet. And also what's happening at the bottom of the table is still very much close. Marumo Gallants, Orbit College, Magezi FC, all in trouble of either automatic relegation or playing, of course, in the promotion relegation playoffs in the build-up to, of course, at the start of next season. That's obviously going to happen after the season as teams will be vying, of course, to save their status in the relegation promotional playoff. It is 17 after 5. Your calls on 086-2479. That is 086-2479. We'll take a break. We'll return after this.
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0: Legend of Orlando Pirates. Lakeith Lekwati, the only captain to have won back-to-back trebles. Winning the treble back in 2011 season, went on to win another treble in 2011-2012 the season. Last time Pirates, of course, won the league, he was the captain of this team.
11: You know, I'm listening to your introduction. Yeah, I know it's confusing. Even me, just imagine all those things, but they still I'm still confused.
0: What confuses you about the treble era?
11: Like, you can't win so much trophies, you know, in a year or trophies. No treble.
0: Yo, Lucky, it's ages. Yeah, no, ago. Hey, and it's moons away. Like it's ages ago.
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0: Tondawana fans, you still want the title and you still want the CAF Champions League? Do let me know.
1: It's been a while. I haven't heard you. Sundowns, my team. Luckily, as Yellow Nation, we are not a talkative family. So we'll keep our volume down in this difficult time, challenging time. Then we sit aside with more prayers. Thank you. Wish the best to the Yellow Nation. Kabu Yellow.
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0: Thank you so much for staying with us on Radio 2000 97.2 to 100 FM nationwide. It's still the Week in Sport with yours truly, Rachel Wamakura. The reactions continue to come in this afternoon regarding, of course, Orlando Pirates dropping points in the title race. Listen, we've said it before, they have to go to the last day in order to win this title. If they really want it, they will beat Auburn College next week in order to be crowned a champions of the 2025-2026 Betway Premiership season. But let's take into this conversation, women's football. The Hollywood Bet Super League for the upcoming season was launched just a few days ago at the SABC Television Park, by the way. Just it was on Thursday, I believe, that the new season was launched. And there's a couple of changes, of course, in the new season. There's new ideas. The Hollywood Bets supporters, the sponsors, should I say, still remaining with the league. And, of course, a new format to speak about. And let's speak now to Ntabeleng Modiko, who's the head coach of the University of Johannesburg, on the line to speak to us about the whole changes. And, of course, look ahead to the new season getting underway officially next week, the weekend of the 22nd to the 24th of May. Coach Dunga, a very good evening. I hope you're well.
1: I'm well, Rachel. Thank you so much for having me, and good evening to all the listeners.
0: Listen, before we get into this conversation, were you watching the Pirates game and Durban City?
1: Look, I refrain from such hot takes and stressors because I think everyone was anticipating that, you know, today will be the day, you know. But I saw the great defensive structures, you know, from Durban City in terms of how they were fighting tooth and nail to ensure that at least they don't leave empty-handed from the Amstel Arena.
0: Yeah, empty-handed from the Amstel Arena, where Orlando Pirates have developed it as a fortress, right, unbeaten, of course, at the arena this season. Let's speak about the Hollywood Bet Super League. That's where, you know, the new season is starting next week, the 22nd to the 24th of May. Excited to be getting on the pitch and getting ready for the new season. Talk to me about just how preseason has been for the team.
1: Yeah, I think for our team, and possibly I'm speaking on behalf of all the girls, you know, that have been anticipating to the start of the league. I mean, at one point we were told maybe it might start around March, and March came and left, and then they said April. That also came and left, and at least now we can actually have a solid date in terms of when exactly will the girls be able to see themselves playing against other opponents, you know, because I guess the competition level came and left last year in November, so it's almost around 6 months of no activity for some of the girls. And that is something that maybe has been hampering a lot of teams in terms of actually even being able to provide those quality players for Coach Desiree and their squad.
0: I mean, November last year, the last games are of that season. Mm-hmm. 6 months later, some action when it comes to women's football. Talk to me as to how you then deal with this extended break, this extended preseason. What do you do during this time?
1: I think for me, this was one of a kind. I've never actually gone through such as a coach. And it was maybe a blessing in disguise for most of us. You remember with university institutions, we are not active up until sometime in February. So maybe the extended pre-season also helped us in terms of actually gearing the girls correctly, getting the proper time for preparation as well as periodization as well. So I think, it's sad that we are looking at 16 weeks or so of periodization and preparation, and that's a lot of time. You know, it's too much time, because we also know that the girls need to have that competitive edge in terms of going into such a competition like the Hollywood Bet Super League. This time around, it's amplified. Maybe I could also say that it is another blessing in terms of how short the season will be, and also it will also allow for some of the teams to ensure that some of the logistical, you know, headaches that they were having are maintained, and they can be able to handle them better.
0: Yeah, and let's get into, you know, the new season. Hollywood Bets Amplified, you call it. Two streams, by the way. There's the Super Rise as well as the Super Era. So what that essentially means is that 16 teams divided into two groups of 8 each. And, you know, each team will then play each other. There will be a championship round, and then the champion then will then be confirmed come the end of the season. Just speak to me about how the changes, the two streams, how that essentially benefits the women's game in this country.
1: I think, you know, in terms of trying to liken the quality, some of the teams we knew that they are stronger than other teams.
0: Yeah.
1: And perhaps this can also kind of like bridge the gap between those two extremes. So it's good enough that there is a one stream that is called the ERA. If you look onto it, there's quality teams there, including your Mamelodi Sundowns, your PS Galaxy, you know, who came third in the season. So you wouldn't want yourself to be wrapped up in that one because you're probably thinking it's going to be tough every weekend. It's going to be a humdinger. You have to fight for your life. But equally so, even on the rise stream, you know, we've got another team that also came brilliantly in the previous season. That is JVW, also putting themselves in the University of Forte, also in the University of Tshwane, University of Technology is there, including us, University of Johannesburg. So I wouldn't say that the other stream is better than this one or the other one is tougher than the other one, because I think for me, it's equal. But looking at the number of games that most teams will be playing, I think the season will be wrapped up in 14 matches instead of the usual 30 that each team has to plan for.
0: Yeah.
1: I think, you know, for some teams, yes, there will be a shortage in terms of the quality or the competitive edge, like I mentioned, because we used to play week in and week out. But now with the festival format that they'll be taking on, it simply means that all the teams will gather in the same area and it will be a weekend full of just women's football instead of just one match per province and so on and so forth. So I think this is amazing because there is that representation, especially if all the teams are flocking into one province, then all, the entire weekend, everybody can be able to witness the great football that that the women are giving in South Africa. So that is the one plus that I can always cherish in terms of having people being able to experience the game on a Friday, on a Saturday, and as well as on a Sunday as well.
0: Yeah, I heard the matches actually will be starting on a Thursday right until, you know, the Sunday. So it's basically a festival of football for about 4 days. 14 matches as opposed to 30 matches. That's different. That's a different ball game altogether than Tabeleng. I mean, you're used to preparing a team for 30 matches in a season. 14 matches, you know, we hear that a marathon, a league is a marathon. It looks like this change will make sure that the league becomes like a sprint race of some sort. How do you prepare that from 30 to 14 games? It's a different ballgame altogether.
1: I think Rachel, for me, speaking on behalf of University of Johannesburg, I think the preparation is no different. You find that in previous seasons, we play those 30 matches for the league, and then we still have to engage in the university competitions, and that also is a mountain on its own. So in terms of us now looking at 14 matches, it simply means that I'm able now to better manage the time as well as the experience of the players. Remember, I'm using student athletes. A lot of times, they don't even have time for themselves because of how backed up the season is. However, I think with this one, it will give them a little bit of breathing time also to be able to attend to the academics thoroughly now, instead of it being a week in and week out of football. I'm not saying that I'm disappointed entirely, but I understand that, you know, everybody enjoyed playing every weekend because that meant that every team is getting sharper and sharper and sharper every week. Yeah. And I think maybe the other thing that the mother body as well as the sponsors Hollywood guys were looking at is just a shortened version of the league. And also just to ensure that logistically, you know, teams are able to survive. We've seen a lot of teams struggling, especially when it comes to finances, in terms of being able to, you know, go to the fixtures in the different parts of the country. So I think with this one, perhaps the mother body as well as the sponsors had a better thinking around it in terms of being able to support the team.
0: All right, so let's look at the Super Rise the group. That's where, of course, we find your team, the University of Johannesburg. There's Mamelodi Sundowns in this team. There's TS Galaxy Queens in this group. The University of the Western Cape also in this group. Stellenbosch Football Club, University of Pretoria. There's also Diepkloof Ladies Women's Football Club and Ezimvelo Women's Football Club. It's one game for each team. So it's you, you'll play each team once, right? Am I correct?
1: Yes.
0: And then the top two from each pool, each group, then will face off in the championship match, in the final, so to say.
1: Actually, right? It's
0: how does that work?
1: Four. Senegal that will be facing off against each other in terms of actually placement for the new Division 1 that's going to be taking place.
0: Yeah.
1: So from each stream, anyone between Position 1 and Position 4 will end up playing a playoff match at the end of the season just to try and better suit themselves in terms of where they finish off on the log standings. And then the remaining Position 5 to Position 7, if I'm not mistaken, will carry on with the Division 2. And the Position 8 from either of the streams will be relegated, opening up the space for the SASOL playoffs champion, I think the finalists from the SASOL playoffs, that would now be coming into Division 2. I think the biggest thing right now is the excitement of you have another league to look forward to that will now add another tier to the women's game. It will no longer just be Hollywood Bets, the SASOL League, and now the regional league. There is another tier that everybody is just looking forward to, and you want to compete to be part of that top four so that you can stick your name in that Division 1, which is the new one that will be coming. And hopefully at the end of the season, you know, lift a trophy instead of it being another one where we know Mamelodi Sundowns has been, you know, leading in terms of the many, many wins that they are getting. So I think looking at our stream, which is the Super Rise, we've got a fairly good quality teams that we are looking at, and we are thinking that actually it will be easier to handle and we can be able to manage because there's a variety of of teams that we'll be facing. And I think for us as University of Johannesburg, it helps us in terms of our long-term plan, being able to give players a variety in terms of competition. Teams from the coastal areas, teams from the inland, as well as quality teams, as I mentioned, like JVW.
0: And just a final one before I let you go. Have you boosted the squad? Have you gotten some new players for the new season?
1: Yes. I think it's like that for us as university teams. You know, every year we get new players because of the intake of the student athletes. But I can speak boldly about the acquisitions that we've had now. We have about four players coming from Mamelodi Sundowns structures. Just to mention a few, Lindelof Mabuza, as well as Kutlwano Mapane, both who have been with the under 20 with Coach Maud, Bantwana squad, as well as the under 17. So they are boasting experience. They are young, yes, but they've got that national team experience, and we thought they will fit in nicely with the caliber of players that we have. We might have lost others, but yes, we will be putting in new players that are able to just fit in like a glove with what we do, and they're exciting to look for.
0: Coach Dunga, all the best of luck for the new season. It's going to be a great one. You open next season against who? The first match.
1: Next week we are playing against Ezenzelo. This is a match at 12 p.m. on Sunday. We're asking for all of our faithfuls, the Orange Army, just come into Soweto, UJ Soweto, because that's our home field, and we'd like to see everybody there. It will be a festivity starting on Friday, but the big one, of course, will be on Sunday when we take place against Ezenzelo at 12 p.m.
0: All the best of luck, of course, the University of Johannesburg head coach, Coach Dunga there, Ntabeleng Modiko, speaking to us about the expectations of the season and, of course, the changes that have come with the new season of the Hollywood Bets Super League. 17:35, back with more conversations after this.
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0: 17:37 on the clock. Still having a conversation regarding, of course, the new season of the Hollywood Bets Super League. It's Hollywood Bets Amplified for the 2026 season. Let's speak now to Tina Sonke Mbuli, the University of the Western Cape coach, on the line to also help us look ahead to the new season and the expectations of the University of the Western Cape. Coach Tina, good evening.
10: Hi, Rachel. Good evening to your listeners.
0: Are you well?
10: I'm okay. How are you?
0: All is well. Thank you so much for asking. Ready for the new season?
10: Yeah, ready. We had a long break, long pre-season. We are ready now.
0: You don't sound convincing, coach. You're like, I'm ready. give me something.
10: I'm coming from a game, so I'm tired. It's a little bit hot in Cape Town, too. Hey. So I was exposing the slide the whole day. But we are okay. We are ready.
0: Ready, how's preseason been for your team? Extended preseason, long. How have you utilized that to get ready for the new season?
10: I think for us, good and bad. For the fact that the break was long. The bad part is that players don't want to train for so much and don't play games. Players hate preseason. As coaches, we like preseason.
0: Mm.
10: But the good side about it is that we signed about six players. And in that four from those, they are very young players, under 20 players. So it gave us an opportunity for us to work with them, try to understand exactly what we want from them. So they are gelling in very well. I think also they are also ready to, they can't wait for next week to kick off.
0: Mm.
10: But the good part for us was that it helped us in terms of the players that were injured and then the new players joining in with the rest of the group.
0: Mm. University of the Western Cape in the same group as Mamelodi Sundowns, Tiers Galaxy, University of Johannesburg, Stellenbosch FC, University of Pretoria, Ezimvelo Women's Football Club, as well as the Diepkloof Ladies Football Club. That is, of course, the Super Rise stream. We were speaking to Coach Ntabile Modikwa just a few moments ago. She welcomes the new format for the league. Your thoughts are on the new format?
10: I think for us, a team from the Western Cape, we are the only two teams from Western Cape. So in terms of the distance that we're covering to go to games, it was too much for us. Financial-wise, it was too much for the team. Yes, we're going to play less games, but I think it's going to be less financial stress for the management team. So we are happy. We are also happy with our stream. Because I think our players would get the chance to play with some of the best teams in the league week in, week out.
0: Mm. And you speak about that, you know, the financial stress, the less financial stress, the less travelling stress as well. Just let us into your confidence, coach. A typical normal season in the Hollywood Bets last season and having to travel from the University of the Western Cape, so having to travel to the Western Cape and all the way potentially to Limpopo, what would that travel look like? And how does that change now this season?
10: All I can tell you that the budget for UWC in a normal season, it was above the prize money of the league.
0: That's 3 million rand.
10: It's above that. Our budget was above that. Because for us, when we were playing in Limpopo, it means now Limpopo had three teams, I think. So now it means we can't fly in and out because there's no straight flight from Cape Town to Limpopo. It means we must fly to Joburg, get a ground transport, sleep over in Limpopo on Friday. And sometimes the teams won't allow us to play early. So it means we play 3 o'clock kickoff, after kickoff, You can't fly back in Cape Town because the last flight from Joburg to Cape Town is 8 o'clock. So it means again you must sleep over in Polokwane. So it means for one game you must spend close to 150,000 just for one game going to Polokwane. So it was too much. It was extremely, extremely too much. Yes, we're still gonna travel this season, but it's gonna be less. Mm. And the nice part about it is that besides the financial part, I think we've been complaining that people don't watch women's football because sometimes not all the games are live on TV. SABC can only show a few games. Mm. So now if everyone is playing in the same venue, in the same city, whether you support that team or not, but your team that you support should be in that province on that weekend. So supporters won't have excuse not to come and support the ladies.
0: Mm. And the importance of that coach having eyes on women's football. You know, the great news is that the SABC will be broadcasting those matches, those festival matches. Having SABC broadcast those matches and having people come to the stadiums to watch women's football for the whole day, that's an advantage to your players and the other teams that are hoping to also have players be seen by maybe the national selectors as well.
10: True.
0: Yeah.
10: You know, most of the times when you go back to the previous seasons, and I'm not trying to say something bad about SABC. Mm. Sometimes they don't cover most of the teams because you go to Northern Cape, there's a game in Northern Cape, there's a game in Limpopo, there's a game in Eastern Cape. They can't cover all those games. So now most of the team will get a chance maybe to get, in terms of viewership now on TV, maybe it will be fair on everyone because in other seasons, you get one team maybe that has 10 TV games and other team maybe with 2 or 1 the whole season. So it was a little bit unfair, especially for us teams like that are also looking for sponsors. If you go to a sponsor, sponsors want exposure. Exposure as well as on TV. If you're not on TV, the sponsors won't sponsor you. Mm. And most of the time, in terms of selectors now, also selectors, they can't go to those games. So imagine now if you could just go to AUJ next week, you get a chance to see 8 games in one weekend. Mm. Even herself, now she can't split herself and go to the whole province if it was still 16 weeks. So it means now as a coach, you'll get the chance to see 8 games in one weekend. So maybe it might be an opportunity for us maybe to see other players that we couldn't see because of how the league was.
0: Mm. All right, so you've obviously spoken about the recruitment strategy and there's younger players coming in this season. What are the ambitions for the season with the new league, with the new format? What are you hoping to see your team do in the 2026 season of the Hollywood Bet Super League?
10: I think we didn't start well last season because we know the reasons why. We released some of our best players. We had to rebuild. That's why we picked up points second round. I don't think we lost a game second round of the season. Mm. If we lost a game, maybe we lost 1 week to JW away, but we didn't lose any game, either home or away. So we finished the season very well. So for us, this season is to remind people who we are. I think because we started very bad last season, people forgot who. What did WC can do? So it's a little bit personal because, like I'm saying, we had to remind people who we are because we had a very bad first round of the season and then people took us for granted.
0: Hmm. I see. Tyler Smith is also back in the team. Your new recruit as well. She's back home. Yeah?
10: She's back home.
0: Yeah.
10: And I won't lie to you, we've been trying to get data back for the past 2-3 seasons. She was not ready.
0: Yeah.
10: Maybe now she's ready. I think she's ready. That's why she's here. But maybe those 3 seasons away from us, she can't get a little bit of experience.
0: Right.
10: This will surprise a lot of people. So we need such players like Taylor to guide those players.
0: Coach Tina Sonke-Mbuli, thank you so much for your time this evening on The Week in Sport on Radio 2000. All the best of luck for the start of the season next weekend.
10: Thank you so much.
0: All right. That's, of course, the coach of Tina Sonke. Tina Sonke-Mbuli, Coach Tina Sonke-Mbuli, the coach of the University of the Western Cape. They will be playing in the Super Rise stream. But, of course, our teams in the Super Era side, JVW Football Club, the University of Forte. There's also Tshwane University of Technology, Copper Belt Ladies Football Club, Richmond United Ladies, City Lads Football Club, as well as First Touch Ladies Football Club. The season officially getting underway next weekend. To the weekend of the 22nd to the 24th of May. 17:47 on the clock. The Week in Sport on Radio 2000, 97.2 to 100 FM nationwide. We'll take a break. We'll return after this.
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11: Legend of Orlando Pirates. Lucky Lekwati, talk to me about what have you made of Orlando Pirates and how they've went about their business in the 2025-2026.
12: You know what, my first thing, they did that you bought the team. I think they assembled a good team. Yeah, they didn't start well, but after that, they regrouped and started winning games and winning two trophies, black and Indian ink. And since then, I know they were so consistent. And, you know, the good thing about them this season, they're banging goals. I think it was a learning curve the last two seasons where up and down they won the league with imagine goals. So this season, I know they're banging goals this place, yo. And I said to someone, I said, it's going to go to the wire and Pirates are going to win the league with good defense.
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3: Alrighty, so 10 minutes to go until the top of the hour. Thank you as always for staying with us on the Weekend Sport on Radio 2000. So something amazing is happening tomorrow out in Copenhagen in Denmark. So we all know Sibusiso Zuma, right? A legend of the game in South Africa. But this is a man who's regarded as a football legend in Denmark. 25 years ago, Sibusiso Zuma scored one of Danish football's most iconic goals. It was a bicycle kick. It was a crucial game between Denmark's Copenhagen as well as Brøndby. And it was a goal that to this day is remembered 25 years later. And it was a goal that essentially got the team to win the 2020, the 2000 as well as the 2001 a season out in Denmark. And we thought, you know what, let's take you to Denmark because great things are happening tomorrow. And by the way, Sibusiso Zuma is the only South African football player to have a statue in Europe. He's the only South African football player to have a statue in Europe. He's a legend of the game, celebrated in Denmark, where he spent six seasons there. Let's speak now to Nikolaj Pedersen, Sibusiso Zuma's friend in Denmark, a big fan, of course, of Copenhagen, the football club, on the line to let us know exactly what's going to be happening tomorrow as they celebrate Sibusiso Zuma. Nikolaj, a very good evening to you. I hope you are well, sir.
4: Thank you so much. I am, and very honored to be through to your show.
3: Yeah. Talk to us about what happened 25 years ago with that bicycle kick that to this moment, 25 years later, it's still remembered by many football fans out in Denmark.
4: It was an amazing match, and I was so lucky to be there myself. And it was, as you say, it was our derby, you know, it was FC Copenhagen against Brøndby, as you mentioned, which is like any derby, it's a game of hate, you know, and honor about who's going to win it. But there was a lot online here because it was also the match where the championship could be landed.
3: Yeah.
4: And this goal that Sibusiso he scored was like, you know, full stadium, and it's like time stood still. It was like in slow motion because it was so perfectly executed.
3: Yeah.
4: This goal, and it is on YouTube and all other channels to be seen. It was so iconic that it's been rated the best goal ever scored in the Danish league. And mind you, we've had a lot of goals scored here.
3: Wow.
4: But to this day, it's still the top goal. And every home match in FC Copenhagen, that goal is shown on the big screens. So they show all the iconic goals, and that goal is aired every single match. There's a statue that was revealed.
3: Yeah.
4: And Sibusiso also has his name up on the stadium as a legend. And that stadium that FC Copenhagen is their home ground is also our national stadium. So imagine that we have a little bit of the national stadium.
3: Where the national stadium plays.
4: Yep.
3: Wow.
4: Exactly. Yeah, so in many ways, we have a little bit of South Africa present in our capital city here because tomorrow's a big day. Mm-hmm. It's a very big day. 25 years since this happened. And, you know, when Sibusiso walks around, and I picked him up this morning from the airport, and even there, people are like, ah, Zuma. He is
3: Zuma
4: so
3: the
4: well
3: Puma.
4: Liked, and exactly Zuma the Puma, and it's still to this day. I mean, even if it's 25 years ago, the fans still go crazy. And tomorrow's going to be an epic day. It's a big program with a big celebration for him, and
3: Nikolaj,
4: it's going to be such an honor. Yeah, sorry.
3: Let me ask. You say that he's still celebrated to this day. He's seen as an icon of some sort. Was it because of that goal, or was it ultimately his contribution to the club where he remained there for about six seasons? What is it about Sibusiso Zuma that is so much loved by the Danish people?
4: You see, Sibusiso Zuma is not like other people, other high-profile soccer players. Sibusiso is such a genuine human being that always has time for fans, for pictures, for selfies, autographs, all those things. You know, he's a guy that, you know, also because, you know, I've been many times to his place in Hammersdale when he, you know, where he was from. Mm. And he says, look, you know, I came from a township and I made it through here. And it doesn't make me special to be a famous player. So I'm just a human. And, you know, the humbleness that he's always shows and displays just, you know, makes him such a shining example for how sportsmen they also can be, you know. Mm. And he's just always smiling, always happy. And it's just, you know, everybody just loves him. That's how it is, you know. He's so loved.
3: He's absolutely loved as well in South Africa as well. And to wrap up our conversation, Nikolai, just quickly tell us exactly what the celebrations will entail tomorrow. What to expect?
4: So what the program is that he will be signing autographs in the merchandise shop first, where people will be lining up to get an autograph. Then he will be before the match, he'll be announced and walk around the field, the stadium, and be a clap. He'll be handed the boots he was wearing 25 years ago.
3: So they've been
4: standing on the shelf. The boots are here. The boots are here. They've been displayed. So he's going to be wearing those boots tomorrow because he's going to sign 25 very unique balls that he'll be kicking out to the spectators. So whoever catches one of those will be a real lucky person. So he's going to kick out 25 balls to the spectators, and then there will be a lot of shouting and singing and all this. The halftime is just dedicated to him. Before the match is also going to be a lot of dedication to him, and then there is even before in the shop and all that, where he will be where he'll be signing and he'll be doing interviews and so forth. It's going to be an amazing day, and I know they do have some surprise up the sleeve that they'll reveal tomorrow. So it's just going to be really a great day. Really a great day.
3: Oh man, we couldn't
4: wait
3: to see that.
4: Thank you for letting us borrow him.
3: Yeah.
4: For the time being, and
3: he'll come home soon.
4: Yeah.
3: He'll come home soon.
4: I promise.
3: Nikolai, thank you so much for your time this evening on Radio 2000 in South Africa, and thank you for making
4: welcome.
3: Time to celebrate our legend.
4: Yeah, we do. We love him. We love him.
3: Nikolai Patterson, calling us all the way from Denmark this evening on Radio 2000. They're just speaking to us about the festivities to expect as we the world continues to celebrate Sibusiso Zuma. Should I say Denmark, right? Continues to celebrate his contribution to the game of football in that country. It's about 2 minutes to go until the top of the hour. I think we should wrap up the show with some of your voice notes on 060-584-2250.
5: Good evening, Rachel and Radio 2000 listeners. People must just relax, man. They must just relax. We've got this. We've got this as the Buccaneers. This is the time where you see faithful Buccaneers behind its club. We're going for the kill next week, Saturday. I feel sorry for Obit Collegio. We're going to go gun blazing, having drop points today. Knowing my boys, we'll eliminate Obit College from PSL. If not, Magesi doesn't win Saturday, then I suppose Obit will go to playoffs. But next week, Saturday, we're going for a kill at Mbombela Stadium. Mark my words, Rachel. This is Mastole Nyati at Nkaibeha. True Pakania fan. Thanks, ladies. Cheer.
6: Good evening, Rachel Makura. How are you? It's Lemmy. Very, very disappointed with Pirates. I think the way they played today, they were huffing and puffing. Selfish, not playing as a team. Everyone wanted his own glory to score. I think we played our very bad game. We are so disappointed. In front of a capacity crowd, we should have won the game. But I'm not taking anything away from Durban City. They defended well, but we lost so many chances.
7: Good afternoon, Rachel Wamakura. What a match, what a performance. Game plan well executed. Defense superb. Yo, Durban City, I am very proud of them. I am asking myself, where was this mentality, like this spirit, all this season? Thank you, Tobelani, Cape Town.
3: All right, so that's how we wrap up the weekend sport right here on Radio 2000 tonight. Of course, back again tomorrow on the Sport Drive to wrap up the sporting action of the weekend. Remind, of course, that Mamelodi Sundowns will be in action tomorrow at 2:30. Well, the build-up is at 2:30, and then kick-off for the games at 3 p.m. live on SABC Sport, on SABC One, and also on SABC Radio. CAF Champions League first leg out at Loftus Fast for tomorrow against AS FAR tomorrow. So all the best of luck to Masandawana, the only South African team remaining, of course, in the CAF Champions League, representing South Africa in the process. 6 o'clock on the dot, we make way for DJ Mlu coming up next on Radio 2000 with the Weekend Clubhouse. 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
1: All right, it's 10 past 6. Hello, hello, hello. Hope you're having an awesome weekend, having an awesome Saturday. Welcome to the show. It is the Weekend Clubhouse, of course, until 9 o'clock this evening. Hey, I hope you had a good time there, chilling with the Queen of Sports, of course, here in 2000. Rachel Makura bringing you all the latest on what's going on in the world of sport. I really enjoyed that conversation about Sibusiso Zuma being honored there in Denmark. Yeah, my ears just couldn't keep away. Very nice one. Hey, man. Awesome footballer, very nice to watch. And I'm definitely going to go to YouTube and go check out that goal again. That's like the greatest goal in Danish history. Imagine that. So what's happening on this show? Well, we're going to be banging out some awesome tunes. Yeah, Ziababa, Ziababa. Hot tunes coming up. And we kick off the show with our top five songs that I've selected this week, hot tunes that you may or may not know. I was surprised in the last few weeks that some of the songs, people were like, wow, I don't know this one. And I'm like, what? So, yeah, that's what we're going to be doing, five songs. And you get to participate in that because you can send us a message, choose which one moved you the most. That's 060-584-2250. Zero. Then, of course, we got some producers coming through as well. We've got Sounds of the Underground. We've got Soulfrika. Sorry. Coming up, awesome producer, some really beautiful music that he's making. So, yeah, we're going to hear more about what he's doing. And then, of course, we got our young lady in the team that is Deep Storm coming through. We've also got D-General on the way. We've also got Mpoza on the way. Yo, man, it's jam-packed. But for now, let's pay the bills. We're coming back straight after this.
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0: 5, Sounds of a Crazy White Boy, Love You Better. You remember this one, yeah? Also, it's Brazo Africa. That's how we kicked it off. Africa Sax. Remember that one? Yeah, I know. It was, you would hear it in a taxi. And you're like, ow, deeper sounds of saxophones with everything. Yeah. Shy number. You'd hear those subwoofers. Nice one, Brazo. He was actually here a few weeks ago talking about his new projects that are out. So, yeah, check him out. Dude has been in the game for a while as well. And there are always these the hits that will go on the top 40. I think this actually made it into top 40, actually, for an instrumental. That is a huge achievement, I can tell you now. Instrumental. There's no vocals. That's quite something. So, it definitely made its waves. People were feeling it. And there was an era of this kind of vibe that came through. So, we're going to make sure we bring those songs. But definitely also make sure that you get to hear what the latest tunes are. That's why we've got Soul Freaka coming through as well. He's got some nice projects that he's put out lately. And I'm sure even if you listen to Vinita Vinci on a Sunday, 10 p.m., yeah, you'll get to hear some of his stuff there as well, because it's kind of intertwined with the deep house sound, also soulful, but also afro. So, quite a fascinating producer. So he'll be coming through in the next 20 minutes or so. So don't go anywhere. For now, let's take a short break. Continue with our top 5. Azish.
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2: Legend of Orlando Pirates. Like he, Lekwati. So you still believe that the league will possibly be won next
3: year? Started as a way to win the league with
2: Gordon.
3: And then, yeah, I'm seeing it's going to be. I don't see them losing any games. The last two games, no, I don't see them losing any. And, obviously, you know, for Sundowns, they're not probably going to, you know, score goals. They must make sure that they score 10. Score 7, I was like, yo.
2: Were you surprised about that? Were you shocked about that?
3: I was watching the game. I was like, hey.
2: Bafana, baba, it's a
3: this time around, I said, that way they must prepare money to hire the helicopter.
2: I know. Helicopter, yeah, it's a mad dude.
3: Sundowns Pirate.
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1: 25 to 7. Ah, man, you remember this era with the broken beats, yeah? Junior Torres. Lady Zama was also in the early stages of her career here. This one's called Mamelodi. And before that, we had Dr. Duda, Tolindoda. Also, one of those songs, you know, they were doing well in those Soul Candy compilations. Yeah, ne? Some errors. It's nice to go down memory lane. That's what we do, of course, on Radio 2000. Yeah, Yazimo, it's Logan's team. So, we got one more song left in our top five. And then we got a cool conversation and listening session coming up with Salt Freaka in the house, one of the hottest producers that we have in the country right now. So, yeah, man, if you didn't know, you're going to know. We're going to take a short break, coming back with that number one.
0: One country, millions of stories, one thread that binds us all. The workers, the early risers, the night shift warriors, the creators, the cleaners, the CEOs.
2: Workers must be regarded as being the most important citizens.
0: 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Stand tall, Mzansi. 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

0: 2000. Catch top billing this Thursday on S3 as Sozibini meets boxing champ Kevin Larina ahead of his world title defense. Fez, Jonathan and Ryle compete for cover story glory. SA Lifestyle combines with French chic in a castle of a home. And rapper Gigi LaMaine talks legacy over high tea. That's top billing this Thursday evening at 7. Repeat Sunday at 1 on S3. 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
6: Welcome back. Time right now is 6:43, and we're going to be together hanging out until 9 o'clock this evening. Hope your Saturday is rocking. Huh? Yeah, you're having a good one. Well, I'll tell you what, I know if you tune into 2000, yeah, kumnand, yeah, between me and you and Soul Freaker, who we have in the studio right now. It's on. Yo.
7: Brother,
6: how you doing, brother man? You good?
7: Damlu, I'm good, my brother. How you doing?
6: Awesome, bruh. Thank you for coming through, man.
7: It's a pleasure, man. Thank you for having me.
6: I have this pleasure of being able to listen to people's music, you know, online when I'm shopping as a DJ. And I'm like, hey, you know, this guy is fire, man. And then now we're able to come here and chat, my man. You know, how awesome is that? I love that. So, looking forward to our conversation. I know you've got a whole lot of projects that you want to tell us about.
7: Yeah, absolutely.
6: Yeah, there were some songs as well that, you know, I picked up from even a few years ago. Vinita Vinci was there already,
7: putting out
6: your music. Yeah. So I was like, you know, this guy is hot. So, looking forward to hear that. So, we're going to start with a song, though, because that's how we like to roll.
0: Music that connects. Music that connects memories on Radio 2000.

0: Memories.
1: Easy just, eh? Cruising, love it. Soul Freaker in the house. Hey man, what a tune. This one is called, what is it again?
2: Sunset in Paradise.
1: Yeah. There we go. Well, one of the hottest producers right now in the country. Yeah, in the whole country. And you could argue even in the continent of Africa. If we're talking about house music. Across the continent, Baba. Now, the song that for me made me know that this guy is a hot producer. I mean, I heard that Ride On Brother for the first time.
2: Oh, yeah, too.
1: I remember Vinny playing it a few years ago because it's not a new production. Yeah. And I was like, man, this song is hot. And I was like, it's got a cowboy theme, that's going there. And I'm like, where's this song from? Who's this guy? And I'm like, Mchita from here in SA, making some really cool, experimenting, with other sounds and things. Yeah. Otherwise.
2: Bless my brother.
1: How does journey begin for you, my guy? I always love that story because it can inspire,
2: Sheesh. Where does it start? I think it would start ekhaya, my father's house, on a Saturday morning, waking up to Eddie Harris.
1: Sure.
2: Yeah, waking up to Soul Brothers.
1: Waking
2: up to the Manhattans every Saturday. I think that's where it started for me. That's years and years and decades of ear training started in that house, ekhaya, and that's where the seed was planted. Many years later, we are here today in the South Africa.
1: Nice one. Well, that's the thing, as we say, bazali, you influence.
2: Absolutely.
1: The youngsters around you, that's why Nisita sometimes let them influence you. That's why we have Deep Storm coming up now at 7 o'clock. Now we influence by something different. In terms of musically, as a producer, because we always love these boxes. Are you deep house?
2: Are you Afro house? Are you Amapiano?
1: Are you this? And most producers I've met make a whole lot of different music.
2: I think I share the same sentiment as well. I make music. I just make good music.
1: Sure.
2: Yeah, it can be house. It can be broken beat. It can be R&B. It can be Afro pop. The only thing I haven't dabbled in is Maskandi.
1: Yeah.
2: Apart from that, man, like, I just make good music and I don't like to box myself in any sound
1: because
2: it's an expression. So, Mo Mount, if you think about it, you can't have the same expression for everything.
1: 100%.
2: And
1: now that you mentioned Maskandi, I was at the Metro FM Awards there. It's got its own category, my man.
2: Yeah,
1: category.
2: It's big.
1: Get in there if you can. You never know. I've seen, you've done quite a few collaborations. I know the recent one with Zulu Mafia.
2: Yes.
1: Seem to have a close relationship. What's happening there?
2: Yes, no, that's my boy. So it's a boy. So we've got an event property together by the name of House Alive Explosion. It started, actually the inception of it was conversations between us. So what we had tried to do is I envisaged a place or a time where we all come together. You know, like in every other competitive sport, there's a lot of polarity. People work in silos and he does that. But I felt like, wouldn't it be nice to have, for one night, have everyone in one space and give the consumer that experience or that opportunity to have everyone in one room, all the people that they love and they listen to and they support in one space. And that was the conversation and the inception of House Alive Explosion.
1: Nice one. Now, I mean, right now as producers in South Africa, DJs, we can't just talk local anymore.
2: We are
1: international.
2: We are rocking.
1: So in that space, what's happening?
2: Look, I've been privileged, man, to be able to make music that appeals to a broader audience, even outside of the walls of South Africa, Africa even. So I'm doing quite well on that side, and I'm grateful for the love and support. I started gigging that last year sometime. There's a couple of festivals that I did, and then this year the same thing is happening. I've been to Portugal, Spain, Morocco, London. So for a deep soulful house guy in 2026 to be able to do that, Eiffel for me is like a big, big achievement.
1: Yeah.
2: And we shouldn't take it lightly because it tells you that the world is listening. It might be just me now, but fast forward 2 years from now, it might be like a bunch of us.
1: Sure.
2: So yeah, that should inspire everyone and everyone in the space to say that, okay, the world is listening. If South Africa can do it, surely I can get there too.
1: Yeah, and we do need more branches because I feel like now everyone is waiting for Black Coffee to open a door.
2: Exactly, exactly.
1: And it's like coffee is tired.
2: Exactly.
1: Right? Like, we've just been opening doors for
2: that's
1: now.
2: Too much. No, Grootman, to be honest, Grootman has done enough.
1: Yeah, no, coffee must chill. Other people now must start opening.
2: No, Grootman, the fact that you get that side and you say, I'm from the same country as Black Coffee.
1: Yeah.
2: Like he set the tone, he set the standard, he's already introduced you
1: exactly.
2: by virtue of just being there. So you must take the baton and run. No one's going to give it to you.
1: So come on, guys.
2: I'll push
1: let's
2: you
1: go. So do we have another song that we've got
2: yeah,
1: that
2: yeah,
1: you would like to play?
2: Of course.
1: What's the title of that one?
2: That's going to be Ancestral Forest, beautiful, beautiful joint. Nayo instrumental, very jazzy and so forth. So that's taken from the EP How's Alive,
1: right.
2: which was the precursor to the event that we hosted on the 2nd of May.
1: Sure.
2: Yeah, that was, anyone that was there will tell you that if you weren't there, you missed out.
1: All right, awesome. And I know you also had a collaboration with our resident producer here, music producer, SK95.
2: My main man.
1: Because I don't understand everything about these studios and what you guys are doing there. So I'll ask him. Like, my man, when they say 1 dB, 2 dB, yeah?
2: What does it mean?
1: When you are saying equalize and quantize, what does that mean? All right, we're coming through straight after this.
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1: Well, just past 7 o'clock, man, hanging out in studio, Soul Freaker in the house, bringing out some awesome jams, man. This one, Ancestral Forest,
2: Beauty.
1: Shout out. And Tola Mahrutman here on 2000. So you know they're popping their heads there, you know. And we know Abu Sister who listen to this now, but they don't like a rush. You know what I mean? They want easy sounds, yes. Nice vibes when they're driving.
2: Amapolas.
1: Yeah, man. So is this part of an album, an EP?
2: Yes. So that was Ancestral Forest by myself and Zulu Mafia. It's part of the House Alive Explosion EP that dropped on the 4th. So we did something quite special on the previous event that we did. So we dropped the EP on the 4th, which was a Monday, and we had the event on the 2nd. So what happened is every patron that was there on the day got to hear the album and get a copy of it before it actually dropped.
1: Nice.
2: Yeah.
1: Wow.
2: So that was a nice value add for all our patrons, and we appreciate you. And we'll keep finding ways to show you guys how much we love you.
1: So basically, you guys now have created your own ecosystem.
2: That's
1: where
2: it.
1: You can sell your albums to your people.
2: Precisely.
1: Merchandise to your people.
2: There we go.
1: All of that.
2: There we go.
1: That's quite nice.
2: Yes.
1: Yeah, Va Stormy, are you listening? DJ Deep Storm. Yeah, she's coming up, Stormy, for the next hour.
3: Before we let him go, on a technical side.
1: Sure, hold on. I don't think we've got you on the right mic here, my guy. All right, let's try.
3: On the last one.
1: Yeah, which mic are you on? Which mic?
3: That one.
1: Why are you sounding far away? Hold on. Hey. You sound far. Talk.
3: Okay, fine. Okay. On the technical side, I just want to know, just like other producers, when it comes to BPM, since we have Amapiano who are like 111, 110,
2: 112,
3: 113, yes. And then we have Bashai 120, which is it's like, you know, the default one that you get with softwares. So, Nina, how do you decide your BPM?
1: First of all, you don't need BPM.
3: And also, I know you played Orkant.
2: Yes.
3: So when you are playing that side, also is it different, maybe in terms of BPM, or is it dictated by crowd or ganja?
2: Yeah, good question. Okay, let me answer the first question. With regards to BPM, I believe that BPM is beats per minute. Yes, so your heartbeat has got a BPM. So when it goes did, that is the BPM. So I believe that the BPM of the song influences the rhythm.
3: Yes.
2: So it depends. It depends where you want to play and where you want to go and what the objective you are trying to achieve by making the song is. Yes, and like you said, piano is 113, very chilled vibes. You can't really dance to a piano unless if you're South African, because we've got our own styles and all that. But outside of the country, it becomes difficult because they don't have that. They don't have that same rhythm that we have. They just like bobbing their head. So you'd play around maybe 122, 124. And in some places I've been to, they play 130, which was for me very shocking. But you assimilate, man. Like at the end of the night, your body moves like the way that they are moving, and you follow the rhythm that they go with. So yeah, that's pretty much what happens. Tina, we're very chilled, laid back, and that's the kind of music that we play. And then they're more ravey and, you know, high energy.
1: Yeah, I mean, it makes sense when you think about it. Quieto was quite slow, maybe 100
2: to
1: 105 BPM.
2: Yeah,
1: so House is 120.
2: Yeah.
3: And then the combo is like
1: 125,
3: 120. CDJ Yashisa after the set.
1: So basically.
2: Hey, I didn't say that. It's okay, guys. It's okay.
1: So yeah, we like things slow. Tinapim Sans. About a year on 2000. Tandy soul, soul music, number one, So I get you. We like to chill him, Zanzibar. But yeah, this is the nice things of traveling.
2: Absolutely,
1: you get to experience these different things, and then you learn, you know, how things work.
2: No, that's true.
1: All right, just to round off, my brother, what's going to be happening? How do people get hold of you? Where you next? Where can we catch you?
2: Okay, cool. So it's on social.

0: platforms, it's Soulfreaker, Instagram, X, Facebook. You can also follow the How's Alive Explosion page on Instagram and TikTok. So where we're at now is we're looking and planning forward to the next How's Alive Explosion, which is going to be on the 26th of September. 26th of September, we are out at Mia Koopa again. We are rocking. It's going to be downstairs this time, so more room. What happened on the previous event is that we almost had to send people home. That's how full it was, you know. So that kind of messes up the experience. So, yeah, we've got a bigger, bigger, much bigger venue now. The capacity is going to be higher. So, yeah, pull through. Get your tickets. Unfortunately, early bird tickets are sold out already. We dropped them last week and boop, people bought them. So,
1: nice. Well, I love that. That means that people are hungry to hear some good music. I like that. As long as that's the case, we are winning.
0: We are winning. We are winning.
1: All right. Thank you very much, brother, for coming through. Soul Freaker in the house.
0: Thank you. Thank you, Tamlu. Thank you. Thank you to the listeners at home. I appreciate you. I love you. And Kubegeni support and Kubegeni support on the corner. We are because you are.
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3: Workers must be regarded as being the most important citizens.
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1: 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So, we got DJ Deep Storm to let us know what's going on. What's going on? Yes, yes, yes. Hey, hey, hey, hey.

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1: Well, DJ Deep Storm decided to be angry today. I don't even know how you even know this music, because it's, some of it is older than you. What do you mean? Yeah, what do you know about Chiskopwen?
2: Yeah? My dad listened to it, so he has like a whole library of house music and Kwaito.
1: Okay.
2: At home. He's got like, you see those books like with the CDs in it?
1: Yes.
2: Yes.
1: The books with the CDs.
2: The
1: yeah, your CD covers are called books.
2: It's kind of like a book if you think about it.
1: No, 100%.
2: Different chapters of music.
1: Yeah.
2: Yeah.
1: So you went there, dug in the crates, and went and found the piano versions. I like it.
2: Yeah.
1: That's what DJs do, you know? The real deal. So in the world of amapiano, I mean, you know what's happening now. So who are the hottest ones now lighting up the stages? Because there's always like new names, amapiano, every 3 months.
2: Oh, there's a lot.
1: Yeah.
2: Okay. There is called Vinyl Keys.
1: Yeah.
2: There is Low Bass DJ. There's Hot Fuzz.
1: Okay.
2: There's a lot.
1: There's a lot, nah?
2: Mm.
1: And
2: it's like, even what's her name? Anchor B, yes.
1: Okay.
2: She's also another female producer.
1: Yeah, we want to know. Yeah, so many girls are there now? Because, you know, we tried. You know, we heard about DJs. We heard about Lady Leah. Who else do we have? And then, about... before the times of Deben
2: Gogo. Sorry.
1: Think 20 years before that.
2: Ooh, yeah.
1: Go look for DJ Sindor. Go search that name there on Google.
2: What about Busiswa?
1: DJ Sindor was a legend. Busiswa was a vocalist. So if you want to know how to move people on stage, go watch Busiswa. I know Busiswa has the energy for days on that stage. So go watch his artist. There's a couple of them that will inspire you. So you guys need to search. I mean, I've been seeing that on social media, people seeing things. Someone posted Lawrence Fishburne, you know, the actor Lawrence Fishburne, the other day. And they say, hey, this guy, he's been in 88 movies and we don't know who he is. I'm like, you don't know who Lawrence Fishburne is? Oh, Stormy. Ah, so go search for Abo Sindo, Abo Zinke, those ladies, because they've already toured the world. They've already produced albums and singles. I know it's not piano, but go check them out.
2: I didn't know DJ Zinke.
1: What? You don't know who Zinke?
2: No, I know her. Don't worry. We used to dance to her music back in the
1: Okay.
2: day.
1: Oh, okay. Yeah, I was getting worried.
2: Hey.
1: What? You guys must know your heritage. Huh?
2: Hey.
1: You must go and search. All right, so that was a nice set. Nice remixes. So I know tonight you are headlining with Amagrootman. Is it tonight, the event? You're playing with the whole crew.
2: No, it's next week.
1: Oh, it's next week, that
2: yes,
1: one.
2: Next week, Friday.
1: And Abo Mphoza are there. Abo D General are there.
2: Yeah, bro.
1: It's you on that lineup.
2: All the big guys are there.
1: Yeah. So what's happening?
2: Oh, it's at Poppy's.
1: It's at Poppy's in Cresta here in Jos. Oh, okay.
2: I'm going to be there. The General's going to be there. Mphoza's going to be there. Obviously, he's next to me. But
1: I know he's there, Mphoza, by the way. Yes, we didn't mention his name. That he's coming.
2: I don't need to mention his name. He's already here. So it's fine. Joey G is going to be here.
1: Yeah.
2: And Jackie. Jackie's also an incredible hip-hop DJ as well.
1: Jackie. All right.
2: No, well,
1: you must organize. Jackie is one of the ladies.
2: No, it's a man.
1: Oh, it's a man called Jackie.
2: No.
1: I know, you must hook us up with Jackie. We've got a slot on Friday nights for R&B and hip hop and
2: R&B and hip hop. Yeah, I must bring
1: and
2: him
1: that
2: in.
1: Vibe. Yeah, yeah, hook them up. It's fine. They must hook you up. You must hook them up.
2: And
1: you're about collaborations, the Spana Ganja.
2: Yeah,
1: you see.
2: And I must also say, Easy G is also going to be there.
1: Yeah,
2: he's also an incredible house DJ. He's going to bring all the old folks. You know Deep Cuba and all of them.
1: Yeah. So you were preparing for the old folks of the set.
2: Yeah, bro.
1: Oh, okay. So you can play for Youth and Dal.
2: I'm preparing you for next week.
1: There. Well, okay. All right. We got you. One of these days, we're going to be DJing for Radio 2000.
2: Yeah,
1: you never know. All right. We're going to continue with Deep Storm. Don't go anywhere.
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0: Yabba yabba yabba yabba.
1: Hey, if menga pimbi, hey, you guys will be in trouble, yeah? Just enjoy PT, I can't sing. Ah, you guys will be in trouble. Such nice music. DJ Deep Storm in the house. Hey, what a session. Huh? You brought them out. Thank you very much. I really enjoy that. Fire. And this is what people can expect next week, no?
2: Yeah,
1: at your event that you're playing at?
2: Yeah, my sense is only specialized for the older generation.
1: Okay, so this is for the Madalas.
2: I didn't say Madalas, I just said older generation.
1: Just the older generation. Because I know DJs like to play the freshest new cuts. I know that. I know it was a bit painful for you to take us back, because I know you want to play the latest. But we appreciate it. Thank you very much.
2: You're welcome.
1: You know most youth in Dala loves the old school.
2: Yeah.
1: But yeah?
2: You know, if you're a Madala, you know you're legendary, because if you know all of those unknown songs that these youngsters don't know.
1: Yes.
2: Then you want to.
1: You are the one. You are in.
2: You are the one, yeah. Especially like my dad, who's got all the CDs. Like, Imposa said, if you don't know these songs, it's on the CD.
1: Yes, yes.
2: You'll never find these songs out.
1: Yeah, you see, gents, your music is very important, you know, to the younger members of your family. Yeah, it's inspiring. So don't let the young members of the family listen to nonsense. Please. Otherwise, they're going to continue the nonsense. All right, let's hear what you got to say. Hello.
3: All
1: right, Sisi Unjan.
3: Please.
1: Oh.
3: Sikuluvule, what's up?
1: Okay.
3: I know you long time ago. You don't like those things. So, Sikuluvule now.
1: I know.
3: Especially Ngoma Leo Idlalamanje.
1: Yeah.
3: Whatever you want, please.
1: Sikuluvule
3: now, Bab.
1: Okay.
3: Sacela singama South Africa.
1: All right.
3: As mameli Radio 2000 and singama fan.
1: I can give Vulile. Sorry, Ben Betwa in network in just there. Marie Vulile, or give Vulile, Mara Danko.
4: Or in preschool now.
1: Yeah.
4: Mlo, how are you?
1: I'm good.
4: Hey, bro,
1: sure.
4: I don't know if I'm in school or in preschool now.
1: Yeah.
4: It seems like the first track you play every week. Is it our intro song or is it a hit? Because, I can't get this title, my bro.
1: No, it's just an intro track, my guy.
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1: Danko. Hello.
6: Ola DJ Mlu.
1: Sure.
6: I'm the Kemsu. Ketili Zekele. Mahang was Koror.
1: Yeah? I missed it. That's kiss.
7: DJ Mlu.
1: Yes, sir. Wafu
7: Sezam. Wafu Sinjaza. Men kumbula wafu Zabam. Bam. Bentabe. Your memories. Tobe Sanjayam. Tobe Sanjayam. Sukma Mele. 99.7. Kamudi Ploton Sakamo Valley. Papa Ratile. Tabamwana Lady. Lera Toki Mahala. Shampa Gimayemo.
1: Danko.
4: Umlu.
1: Yes, sir.
4: Brother, this is what we used to call higher grade. Most,
1: yes,
4: no?
1: It's back.
8: Hey, beautiful evening.
1: Yes, sir. What's up?
8: Shout out to you, Kesale Balele, the Radio 2000 Loyal House Music Lovers.
1: Thank you.
8: Yo, greetings to Soul Freak in the studio. What a beautiful experience, guys. I'm on the N4, literally driving behind my best friend.
1: Sure.
8: I had accompanied him to fetch his car by the mechanic of Cosmo City.
1: Good friend.
8: And it's driving perfectly. Shout out to Lamim's Motos.
1: Oh, okay.
8: Yes. And I called him now. Kiremona, are you listening to Radio 2000? He's like, definitely. So you know what they say, right? You never let your best friend listen to bad music.
1: I hear you, my friend.
8: No, keep it up. I'm eating you with the ear. Yeah, man. It's a boy, Kimoka.

0: Bulile. Askies took a while. 060-584-2250. We have Mpoza in the house. He's about to bless us for this next hour. Yeah, he's going to be dropping some bombs. Also going to have a chat with him and hear what he's been up to. Because Mpoza was so candy. We know, what was that compilation? Candy House. It was him, Cuba. You know, we know. What is it, Mpoza?
1: Candy roots,
0: sorry. Yeah, there we go. Yeah, we got it. So let's take a short break. We're coming back.
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1: Yes. Yes. Achama speaker, achama speaker. Vuli bass line, vuli bass, vuli bass. Yay. Mpoza in the house. Yeah. Oh man, what a session so far. Woo. Kumbuza the days, you know, where you go to a club, as we were saying, of kumnyama.
2: Yeah.
1: Full of smoke.
2: Look at you, full of smoke.
1: Mari sound, you blind. Rocking, full on, proper sound in that room.
2: DJs were DJs.
1: Yeah, no. You just go there and you just dig in the crates and you rock.
2: Yeah.
1: Now the game has changed because you're one of those people that I consider pioneers in production in South Africa, because there was a time, Galogo, where we were playing international music only.
2: Yeah.
1: And then, you know, the production started. Abu Bruce Ibeko were producing. Yeah. We had Abu Mduma Silela. We had all these guys that managed to open up. I mean, have you had Bruce produce House? Bruce Ibeko.
2: Heavy, my man. One of my favorite.
1: Yeah, and I think he even studied in Canada or something, or the US. Yeah, he's one of those guys. Bruce.
2: Got a great
1: Yeah, so for you, I mean, how has the journey been, or the changes that you've seen in the industry?
2: I like the changes. Yeah, change is good.
1: Sure.
2: It removes you from comfort zones. Especially if you are used to a certain type of way of doing things.
1: Yeah.
2: Yeah. In all aspects besides our sound. So yeah, I've welcomed it. It's taking me a lot of time to get into it, but I'm happy. This guy, a lot of people are playing his songs. I like this one. It's in his album. Could Be You.
1: Interested
2: to Could Be You.
1: Oh, Could Be. Could Be You.
2: Could Be You.
1: Okay.
2: It's one of my favorite songs of his. Yeah.
1: So we have to look out for that producer, ne?
2: Yeah.
1: All right, so other changes that have happened. I've asked about DJ Storm because Gay Generation as 20-year-olds. Yeah, these things is AI you know, how streaming all these things. For you, as someone who has, you know, an understanding of the past, as Zindo, how are they influencing the business?
2: I think it's not a bad thing. AI can be utilized for good.
1: Yeah.
2: For good. Yeah. I mean, myself, let me speak about myself. Mina, I'm not someone who's really into instruments. Like, I like a bass guitar, I like a piano, but I've struggled to put in time. You know, I'm more of a practical person in a sense of instruments.
1: Sure.
2: Like your kick, your percussion. That's my groove. In all my songs, bass as well.
1: Yeah.
2: That's my groove. Melody and all these things, it used to be a big challenge for me. So now I think some of us who are challenged into playing, you know,
1: live,
2: we are musical, we understand how things need to be. But, you know, to scale, to play around, to create a certain mood in when pelela kuma chord.
1: Yeah.
2: You know, so I think in that aspect, I appreciate it. But I really hate guys who are just putting it out there as is, as generated.
1: By the AI itself. That's just being lazy.
2: It's not even being lazy.
1: Yeah.
2: You are jeopardizing the craft. No, art is beautiful and art is free form, but we need to appreciate how to combine all these elements, not just cut and paste.
1: Sure.
2: Yeah, I understand.
1: Yeah, no, I know, Youth and Dala, you are going to have to adjust to this AI vibe that's coming. It's there. So it's in all different elements. So you can't be like, aye, aye, IT now. You'll be left behind.
2: I was one of the guys who was cheering on Ipiano while it started, you know, when a lot of goats were like, rustling. I was like, hey, this thing has potential. If you listen to Ama Bassline, ne? Yes, some of them beat Ama Bassline way deep.
1: It. the creativity there.
2: You listen to a song, ne? It's okay. But when you listen to the groove, your bass, you're like, hey, this song is pumping, man.
1: Sure,
2: and that's what house is about.
1: Yeah,
2: we forget house is about the dance floor.
1: That's why about Deep Stop, yeah. Is a room, I'm a bass beat. Room, you're bass beats.
2: You know?
1: Okay, no, we got that, All right, sure. So in terms of our projects,
2: I've been pushed by a lot of my guys, one of whom, a long-time friend of mine who we released together, who Hypnosis. Let's do something. He's been pushing and he wants us to come back and do a lot of stuff. We're working on something, and myself included, I've worked on something already, you know, but I just don't want to put a date on it yet.
1: Okay.
2: Yeah.
1: And this time, what you'll be releasing on your own platforms? How are you doing?
2: Yeah, that's how things are. We are lucky enough to experience a generation where you can do your things. You know, but you need a backing team. What I've learned is you can't do everything alone. Mm. There's someone who's good in marketing. There's someone who's good in what's it called? Management.
1: Management. Sure. Road management.
2: Road
1: all
2: manager.
1: These things, yeah.
2: You know, you find your team. But how you find your team is you getting out there more, which is I've started with Abo Easy right now. We're doing my events. There's that Poppy's gig.
1: Yeah.
2: Yeah, I'm also part of it next week, Friday. We're going to kick off other sessions as well for the coming summer. So please do join us, guys. Next week, right. Friday the 22nd, sorry. Mm.
1: And Abahlali, just finally, Abahlali who go to our events, because without the people coming and enjoying the vibe, there are no events.
2: There are no events.
1: Without the people going and buying the music.
2: Exactly.
1: So in terms of us as artists and the people, how is our relationship now compared to the past when you observe and what's happening?
2: Artists and the people.
1: Yeah.
2: It's difficult because now technology has put us in a space where we are more home-based, like you are staying in your room, making your music and releasing then there, and you're not pushing more gigs in terms of creating your own gigs. We don't have a lot of events organizers who are out there trying to find new music that's popping, you know. Back in the days, you had your DJs like your Monday.
1: Sure.
2: Monday would rock a set in radio. And then after he said, Sekasekasi, checking out who's fresh, what's the new song popping. Mm. Next week, he'll be playing new songs and actually highlighting a few DJs. There's a DJ, Pretoria. That made people want to know more about artists.
1: Sure.
2: You know, your show, Mlu, it's exposing us artists to interact with our fans. You know, we need such things more often. Because there was a time when now radio was a bit reducing in terms of interviews and what. But I'm grateful for shows like yours. They are pushing us. Yeah.
1: Danko. Well, yeah. So we roll in 2000. Siya pushana. Yeah, ya support one in 2000. No, Danko. All right, cool. Let's take a break. I know we've just got a few more minutes left, but Umphoso is going to finish up. You're set for the next 15 to 20 minutes. But before we get there, let's just hear some more. Hey, I was told the Ubandi Valley gate, so I'm opening the gate.
3: Yo. Very good evening, my dear Mecho. When a DJ, Mlu, Charles, Lebzitovich, all the way from Potchefstroom.
1: Yes, sir.
3: Good morning. I guess I register. I'm going to turn it on. Can you get our music? Your memory.
1: Thank
3: you. I'm going to get it, Mlu.
1: Sure.
3: Born.
1: Thanks, my bra. Hello.
4: Good evening, Mlu.
1: Evening. Good evening.
4: Wanna man, bring the beat of the music back, man. Got to some bora, man. Guta.
1: Yes, let's come six, man.
4: It should be them blue.
1: Sure.
4: The night shift, sabangena, bona. Kakobo tsela me bra. Yo, yo, yo. I think after depression, it's a whole renera emisa today. Hara emisa. Homa, share. But next week is still a week.
1: There we go.
4: Celebrate. Pambi!
1: Yes.
4: Pambi! Pambi!
1: Danko!
4: Kipesi! Momakosana!
1: Shopesi! Hello!
5: Awe, masikend.
1: Awe!
5: Pradam Lura is a otumo.
1: Sure. Otumo!
5: Hey! Yolo la no go confetu. Say, keep him out.
1: Yes, sir.
5: It's Friday, Mtana Sekai. You are speaking to Maching Ching Sevilla. I'm out in KZN. Kwanongoma. 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Hashtag our memories, your music. Aika.
1: Sure.
6: Hey, Mlu.
1: Yes, sir.
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1: Ah, ke se go danke. Gandet me bro.
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1: Yeah.
6: Same time, same place.
1: Okay.
6: Mr. Gunman out in White City, Bush Park Ridge. Thank you, my brother. Just keep them coming.
1: Sure. All right, cool. Let's get back to the music. DJ Mpoza, take it away. Take it away.
0: Your weekend starts here. 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

0: Nasso, nasso, nasso, ey. Baseline, baseline. Ake thina abantu be deep. Yes, yes. Hope you've been feeling the beats, man. Thank you very much for tuning in. That's how we come to the end of the show. It's been a nice vibe on the Weekend Clubhouse. And it wouldn't be the same without you, of course. Well, the man who's been bringing the magic in this hour, Mboza. Rockstar. Very nice. So, how much socials?
1: Where do we fetch? DJ Mboza across the board.
0: At DJ Mboza across the board. Yeah, yeah. All right. So, man, we'll see you next Friday. At Poppy's, ne? Is it Friday? Is
1: yes, Friday. Bookings, mpozamove@gmail.com.
0: mpozamove@gmail.com. All right, my brother. Nice to have you around.
1: Thank you.
0: Nice to have my legend in the house.
1: Ah, I'm still a legend.
0: I know, no. You're veteran, nuclear.
1: Baba. Make no mistake. All right, thanks, guys.
0: Awesome stuff. All right, it's nearly 9 o'clock. Eskaleni party is coming up. And of course, Eskaleni is not just a name, Bafethu. It's a, what do they call it? A legacy. Why? I mean, we know that the DJ Cleo dropped Eskaleni Volume 1, 2, 3, 4, 5, 6, 7, 8. Was it 9? 10?
2: 14.
0: Yeah, man. 14. I don't know how many producers can claim that. Jay, in the world, in history, Jay, to have something that goes on for that long. So a shout out, that's coming up. Of course, you can catch Vinita Vinci as well on Saturday. Not Saturday, Sunday, tomorrow, 10 p.m. Deep Sonic Sounds, awesome. Also on Sunday, the Sunset Sessions. You can catch Abo Nkoshi there as well. So a shout out to you. Thank you very much. I shall see you next week. Have an awesome weekend. Ciao.
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4: 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I lift up my brother, Cleo. 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Thank you for this opportunity that you've granted to him now. Go ahead of him, make it the crooked places straight. Thank you that Cleo's days, best days, are still coming. In Jesus' name, amen.
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0: Definitely, man. The love is forever, and so is the entertainment right here on Radio 2000. Our music, your memories. It is a Saturday night. It's the Saturday night edition of the Eskaleni Party, and I welcome you all. Good evening to you and yours. Nababonka bagini, namatonga wagini. Tell them utliyo sega semoyeni. Eskaleni. 17 minutes after 9. And yeah, good evening to you guys. A big shout out to my boy Mlu and crew. For starting your Saturday evening with a bang, and it's now the Eskaleni Party. Yay! Yeah, no, very excited for the show tonight. I got two guests. One is a not so new artist, Mara Bubbling Under, trending nicely on TikTok. She's coming up, and she's also almost a youth endala, kind of, not sure. Mara, kind of. And of course, your favorite DJ, BK Mukwena, is back in the mix tonight. And yeah, we kicked off the show with the gospel, as we always do every Friday and Saturday nights. 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And that, ladies and gentlemen, is the Eskaleni Party in full effect. We pay the bills and we come back with more music. In fact, you know what? Word of the day, ne? Or word of the night. Nah, I'll play it shortly, just now. For now, allow me to greet you as I always do every Friday and Saturday night and say...
1: Dumelangi, Sishebo, Sahesu.
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3: 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I can tell you right now.
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0: This is Makabulile Don from Mohlakeng. I do not have much to say. Just that song, Paul Dlovu, reminds me of my late father. Whilst during that era, we were playing with cassettes.
1: Hey, good evening, the Escalating Party with DJ Cleo Makai. It's Misto in Senegal from Tambo section. I'm officially now signing in the register to the only radio station that takes us very seriously. I'll be with you till midnight, DJ Cleo. Thank you so much. Just keep the music coming so that we could be kept warm. Thank you so much. Danko.

DJ Mark at the register. Kid, come on, run until the last hour. Shoppa, shoppa, DJ Cleo. Wait again. Yeah, game is the mix is a how. Hobe monat. Oh, shoppa, oh, shoppa. Hurry, DJ Cleo. Hurry, how way.

0: Siapa?
1: Good evening. 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
0: Siapa, Cleo? 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

0: 33 minutes after 9, it is the Skalani Party right here on Radio 2000, our music, your memories. A young piano mix, J. Just because I can, just because we can. Huh? This is entertainment served on a silver platter. Right here on Radio 2000, our music, your memories. Skafela pilo, we're coming back. It's just that, ish, you know how radio stations make their money, Akira, through adverts. So we pay the bills when we come back with that mix. Skafela pilo.
1: The Drive Connection.
2: Dear men,
1: yes.
2: Out there,
1: yes.
2: Is there a man that can beat his chest with his head,
1: yes,
2: and confidently say, my woman knows absolutely zero shooting?
1: Go ahead.
3: You're putting us under pressure that we have to hit our chest, that
2: yes,
3: we don't.
0: No,
3: this question is uncalled
4: for. If you don't.
5: I have been married to my wife for 7 years.
0: Yes, sir. Never. Yes, sir.
5: And
0: yes.
5: I have never, ever cheated on my wife.
0: Sire.
5: I've had opportunity to do that, but I have never. I thank God for the self-control.
2: Oh, what a
4: now,
2: man.
4: Now, here's a question.
2: Uh-huh.
4: Has she never?
2: It doesn't matter. What matters is him. And he saying
4: has
2: that.
4: Has she never?
2: No, it doesn't matter.
1: The Drive Connection. Monday to Friday from 3 to 6 p.m. with Paul, Isaac, and Lonwabo.
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0: The mix continues.

0: Definitely, man. Future classics played now. When we say our music, your memories, those songs that evoke those memories begin exactly like this. I'm talking about this song in the background. It's called Zola Bad by Siziwe Ngema. Umangema, she's with me in studio right now. Sawubona siswa.
1: Sawubona baba.
0: Unjani?
1: Ngiyaphila.
0: I'm very well, thanks. Welcome to the Eskaleni Party.
1: Awu nami ngiyabonga for your opportunity.
0: Sure. U right God.
1: Yebo ngiyaphila.
0: All right. Izola Bad. Uyayazi Izola Bad?
1: Yes.
0: Phela people only know ama Quantum manje. Yabona, but the audience here, Radio 2000, they know Izola Bad.
1: Liyakudala ne.
0: Yes.
1: Yeah.
0: So
1: yeah.
0: Tell us, Izola Bad is keeper.
1: Nga inspira umabri engomeni and then umfana owase Mozambique wangisendela ibeat and kwaqala kwafika ivesi.
0: So this beat comes from Mozambique.
1: Yeah, the guy is from Mozambique, the
0: yes.
1: producer Unetso Production.
0: Yes, yes.
1: So ngaqale ngathola angibuzile ngabikhona into ekusogcina. And then ngase nginyakushit iyangelile ntuzana le izo lapha kama producer
0: Wait, did you just swear on air?
1: No, I'm so sorry. I am so sorry, baba. Ngiyaxolisa ningixolele kakhulu.
0: Yeah, izola but.
1: Ngiyaxolisa nge strong language.
0: Yes, siyazi izola but it takes, but akusho ukuthi manje u behave ngathi.
1: Ngiyaxolisa baba, ngiyaxolisa.
0: It's okay, it's okay. We all make mistakes. Yeah, man. That's how passionate you are about your music, man.
1: Yes.
0: All right. So, nahlangana ke with this guy from Mozambique.
1: He just sent the beat.
0: Okay, and then you recorded it this side.
1: I recorded this side, ngenza yonke into, mixing and mastering like this side.
0: You did it yourself?
1: Usem Magic, ong mixelele, ong mastering.
0: Yes.
1: Yeah.
0: All right, and how's the song doing? Because I saw the trend on TikTok.
1: Hey, it's trending on TikTok.
0: Mm-hmm.
1: Go Spotify, not bad. Iya go 500K streams.
0: Yeah.
1: And then audio on YouTube, it's going to 500K also.
0: Oh, wow.
1: Yeah.
0: It's even more than my video. Congrats, man. Congrats. Yeah. So, what's next for Sizi?
1: Ngizosebenza kwi same genre, kube EP of 5 songs.
0: Uh-huh.
1: And then after kune album engizoyirelease ye 3 step.
0: Okay.
1: Yes.
0: All right. Well, look, on the Eskaleni Party, Tina, we support up and coming talent, even though I wouldn't call you up and coming because you've released something before, like, what, 6 years ago?
1: Yes. Last year, I released with DJ Clock.
0: Mm-hmm.
1: And Gisabilus. No, actually, this year.
0: Yes.
1: And, yeah.
0: But even before?
1: Even before, yeah.
0: Yes.
1: Release, yeah.
0: Yeah.
1: Yeah.
0: All right. No, I'm happy for you, man. And I'm glad that Izola Bad is doing the rounds. And this is the Eskaleni Party. So here we set the tone for the weekend. This is Entertainment Authority when it comes to radio around this time.
1: Yeah,
0: of Nogung Piggies, I can go argue with the under 15 netball coach.
1: Uh-huh. And I was nervous.
0: Well,
1: now.
0: Oh, really?
1: Yeah.
0: Okay.
1: Bella, mina nje ngikhonza from kudala ngiwish ukuthi one day.
0: Let's do this again.
1: Yeah. Okay.
0: We hear you on the song, ne?
1: Yeah, baba.
0: But mina, some people don't believe that it's you singing.
1: Okay.
0: Yeah, ba.
1: Yeah.
0: So, I also want proof. Are you ready?
1: Yes, I'm ready.
0: Where's your earphones?
1: Faka
0: phela yangena ingoma. Aha. While she's getting ready, I wanted to sing. You know, I wanted to sing on top of the song. Si zuti ngempela ngempela. Oh yeah, nana. Did she sing the song or she's teka teki? Oh yes, shasha. Yes, fagala, fagala, fagala. There's another one there. There's another one there. Yes. Sizi Wengem.
1: Yes.
0: Can you hear the song?
1: Yes, baba.
0: Can you hear it?
1: I can hear you. Yes, yes, it's coming.
0: Fagagasha, fagagasha. Don't tatazel. Yes. She's ready. You can hear the song.
2: Thank you. I can hear the song.
0: All right. Your mic is on.
1: Yeah.
0: Asbange.
1: Yes.
0: Nazo.
1: Yes.
0: So we verse one.
1: Okay. Aningiyekeng hambe. 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Me

0: What you just heard is her singing live. 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How busy Kamalambez with Ngempela Ngempela?
1: DJ Kia Eskaleni, Nasizwangama. Yes! So, Meshaya Mahumba, Sunabe.

0: That is Siziwe Wengema live on the Eskaleni Party right on Radio 2000, our music, your memories. And that is her brand new song called Zola Bad. It's available on all music platforms. Angit?
1: Yebo baba.
0: Yeah?
1: Yes.
0: All right.
1: Yeah.
0: Nagu YouTube music, Spotify.
1: Everywhere, baba.
0: Yeah.
1: Yes. Yeah.
0: Where to from here?
1: From here.
0: In terms of your career, yeah.
1: From my career, I want to do a world tour.
0: Okay.
1: That's my dream.
0: Yeah.
1: Yeah, ngenzi world tour of music wami.
0: Yes.
1: And classic music.
0: Lalela.
1: Yeah.
0: The sky is the limit.
1: Yeah.
0: Sometimes when you say that, people say, "Wey, ya mozwak."
1: Yeah.
0: that's because bona they can't imagine your dreams.
1: Yes, baba. Yeah. Yes, baba. And yeah. Nakhona I'm planning to release a track, a tribute song to Dr. Mbongeni Ngema. Then funa ukuy release on his birthday, June.
0: Yeah.
1: Yeah.
0: All right.
1: Yeah.
0: All the best with your music. Whenever you release new music, you know, so ukhona ku guest list yalana,
1: we escalate part.
0: So anytime you're welcome, okay?
1: And nervous. Next time I won't be nervous.
0: Ah, kuleka kusekhayela.
1: Kusekhayela. Yebo
0: baba. All right.
1: Yeah.
0: Sharp sharp.
1: Ngiyabonga. Thank you so much. Thank you so much. Oh, I appreciate
0: that is Usiziwe Ngema right on the Eskaleni Party. The music continues, the mix continues. Don't forget, the second hour of the show is that feature called Yo Masa Favorite Tracks, where we play your mother's favorite tracks. And today I might just take it to KZN. I'm not sure. Let me mix one more song. Allow me. Hola.
2: 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Shabbat.

0: And then in Obushakira food, you know, wherever we learn to be together, I'll be there and you'll be there. And that's the deal, my dear. Whatever. Oh, man. Cleo. Friday, Saturday is dinner.
1: Shabbat, Cleo, Shabbat. Yegedi, hambe. 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Ah, Shabbat, Cleo, Shabbat.
2: 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Yasha, hola.
3: 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Oh, this is big. Remember, ne? It's all start in the egg. Yeah. I would say it started with sex, eh?
1: Shabba, Cleo, Shabba!
4: Hey, Cleo Lasto, Lerotodi, I'm from Baswane, back to Mseleni. 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
5: 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So today, I'm taking it to KZN. Eh? 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Are you ready? 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

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This is Neo from Olifanzuk. 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

0: ngiyathengisa in a way. 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
3: 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These are not even my master favorites. These are mine. Ezami. Thando here listening from Bryanston. Thank you for the good music.
1: Thank you, Tandos.
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4: Hi, Cleo. You're playing a great music, man. I'm not a Zulu, but I like this kind of music. This is an African music. Keep up the motto. Keep up the dilosos of the Kopitoria. But continue playing the good music. Thank you.
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2: 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Favorite tracks. It's my favorite part of the Escaleni party. Dears of Kappa, King K. Awe.

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Our music, our memories. I repeat, Akai Mazulu. Akai Mazulu. Eh? Your master favorite tracks. I'm not done. Uta.

0: Akusofate. We pay the bills, just these two ads, and then we come back with that mix. Yamazulu. Again, we continue. Akai Mazulu.
1: One country, millions of stories, one thread that binds us all. The workers, the early risers, the night shift warriors, the creators, the cleaners, the CEOs.
2: Workers must be regarded as being the most important citizens.
1: 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Your hard work is the heartbeat of our economy. Stand tall, Mzansi. 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
12: Hey Cleo. I'm a Sotho guy in a Zulu land. Yeah, it's Lerotodi. I'm here with the Zulu guys. I can say, all I could say, it's difficult, bro. It's difficult. Yeah, some of the Zulu music, I like it. Yeah. Play the music.
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6: 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Zola shathi your music, our memories. I don't know how you categorize these themes, but Jonga, we are here. I've never danced so much Zulu songs. 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
0: Akai Mazulu. 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
0: Danko Sibuda, my boy BK Mukwena is on standby. He's coming up in the next 2 minutes. Utlole tabula all the way till midnight. Classic house music. You don't want to miss it. We pay the bills and we come back with BK. The Big
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1: Hi, Theo. Ushilo. Ushilo chuchu wati. Hey, this is Radio Thobela FM. We are poor, la. Zeki ipa is Kaleni party. 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
16: We believe in this party. We want it to be an alternative party because the mainstream media has actually censored the music. We are a party. From time to time, there has to be party. But don't be boring, man. This should not be a Thobela FM. So far, we have done so well, mm-hmm. because other parties tried. So we are a party. We are one of the parties that does things in a very relaxed and exciting way. We don't do half moja, which means this party will now become the necessary party for the people mm-hmm. of South Africa. That's what this party is about.

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1: He goes by the name BK Mukwena. Kaitoma. It is exactly 42 minutes after 10. For the next 1 hour, 18 minutes, BK Mukwena is all yours. Emren. I still hear Maskandi. You are not me, Chief. Tima Maskandi. Tima Utrelo Kekeles. Let me play gating for you so that he tells you Muni Paisa, because we are Paisa today.
2: Hello, people. This is Gaten McKenzie. I want you to listen very carefully to what I'm going to say. There's an explosion happening. So I want you to support the Eskaleni. Let's support our own. When I see projects like the Eskaleni one, I get very happy because our people like Eskaleni are now telling our stories. Salute, Muni Paisani.
1: BK, Muni Paisani. Tobetsa lap. He's one of my trusted DJs. He's not those DJs that ask to come play. I call him personally. That is BK Mukwena. Utlwa. It is Eskaleni Party on Radio 2000. Our music, your memories. No more adverts now. It's mix, wire, until midnight. Uninterrupted. Even me, I'm going to keep quiet. BK Mukwena in the mix. Send those voice notes. Be sure to let him know. Is he rocking? Or he is rocking. Radio 2000, keep it locked.
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0: He's in the mix till midnight, and he's my guest DJ for tonight. Like I said before, one of those I trust. He doesn't have to call to say, "Hey, Grootman, show in York." No, I call him. And if he's available, because he's so busy, he makes time for the Eskaleni party, and he's in the mix till midnight. Amazing mixes, amazing track selection, and of course, top-notch entertainment for you, the listener, ya Radio 2000. Eyu Thendala, BK, atumela microphone, umana Sky Tab. How, Mfit? And all of a sudden, you are shy. Yeah? You are shy. Since when? Imran.
1: Abuti.
0: Talk to me. Ukran.
1: Kimnat,
0: na? Amnat. What's that number for bookings?
1: 081 497
0: 9691. I'll repeat.
1: 081
2: 497-9691. Morning King and Otleo Yegela. We are fighting a losing battle in Egolong. It's classified as a jealous boy or jealous girl. Yegela Otleo, show your number. Better, Otleo. Better. So tell us, call on Jayami. Papa Radilo Tabamana Lady. Listening to you at 99.7. I'll come on the plot and say, Mobile. Let us take a mahala, some poke in my emo.
0: Hard and pause. Ish, mobi salio kawatile bro aka. Unlucky. Send another voice note, daso.
3: Sure, Tio. Better late than never. Finally here, ba. Give me some from Mamelodi. I'll take sharp a number.
0: Aya sharp you a number. Sorry, who cut a bro aka man. Sorry.
4: Tio. Tio. You know, sometimes you make me emotional. Like, let me give you your flowers while you are still alive. Like, the thing about you, you are so good on radio, my brother. You are so good. You have no idea, like, how good you are on radio. Like, the way you are able to actually, you know, talk to your listeners, how you actually engage them, how, you know, you can always tell that it is a radio show, but at the same time, it's like a party. How you mix everything together, your mixes, the way you talk to people. You are friendly, you are funny, and also you are very mindful of the way you do things. You are just excellent, my brother. You deserve everything that you have got so far, and I'm sure many more will come, my brother.
0: Nkosi Butwami, thank you so much, man. I'm not doing this for myself. I'm a public servant, you know, so I'm here for your entertainment. I'm here for your pleasure, and I'm here for your barking entertainment satisfaction. So yeah, man, thank you so much. Thank you for the kind words. BK Mukwena is in the mix. It's 11 o'clock. 59 more minutes of BK, uninterrupted. I promise you, this is the last time I talk. BK, what's that number at the bookings again?
1: 081-497-9691.
0: Mm-hmm. Again?
1: 081-497-9691.
0: Mm-hmm. Yeah. Tau mix up, up. Zwagal.
5: Very good evening to you, Tio. My favorite. This is Picho. Part 4. I had a very powerful Saturday. I went to Heidelberg to one of my friends, DJ Stava. I went to visit my friend DJ Stava, a Pirates fan at his place. Oh, it was so nice. He bought two bottles to celebrate the league champions. It was unfortunate. I'm a Chiefs fan. We had a great time. This is Picho at Palco. I'm on my way speaking back to Palco. Paganilla. I know it, Leo. next time, hey, bro. Great show, great music. This is Picho at Palco.
0: Thank you, Picho. BK. BK says he wants to switch it up. Stop that one.
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8: BK Mukwena in the mix. Tobit. Aish. Aish. What's number? What's that number again? Yeah, the bookings.
1: 081
8: 487 497
1: 9691
8: 9691

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Song Dinala wanna teach you. 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

0: I would like to categorically state that I am not paying BK Mokoena for playing this song. BK, over to Mkubisa Span. Over to Mkubisa Span.
1: Eggie TV. Eggie TV. Chinese the real time. I know chance.
0: It's exactly 1 minute into Sunday, 1 minute after the show is done, basically. So I gave you guys an extra minute of my time because I love you so much. It is Radio 2000, our music, your memories. A big shout out to everyone who's checking us out on TikTok right now, the SABC Plus app, and of course, DSTV channel 812. Not forgetting Bonka Baleleli Jigelele on the frequency modulation spectrum. That is FM for short, 98.7 all the way to 100 FM. BK Mokoena in the mix. What's that bookings line again?
1: Hotman, 081-497-9691.
0: You know this song in Ale, a lie in it.
1: A lie?
0: Yeah.
1: The song.
0: Listen, listen. The lie is coming now. Listen.
2: We ain't finished yet.
0: Ah, well, that's a lie. Yeah. You can't say we ain't finished yet. We are done.
1: Child.
0: I did this song, Pella, so I know every part of it.
1: Yeah, I know.
0: Yeah.
1: Yo.
0: What grand otherwise?
1: Hrotmanaka, ki grand, ki tumeti, for umpits of ye. Thanks a lot. Thanks.
0: Sure, sure.
1: Sure.
0: Any shout outs?
1: my next gigs. Yeah. Kilo Jala, Habanero tomorrow. Okay, after here, I'm going to the Sofeng. I'm going to the Sofeng, and tomorrow it's Habanero in Menlin, Pretoria.
0: Yeah.
1: Yeah.
0: Banu, what's up, ka bedroom voice, man?
1: No,
0: it doesn't work for me. I won't charm.
1: Kaza.
0: Okay.
1: Yeah.
0: BK Mokoena is out of here.
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0: And just like that, we are done. I'll see you guys next week Friday. 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To you, the listener, it's Eskaleni. To me, it's what I do each and every day. Bye-bye.

0: 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The workers, the early risers, the night shift warriors, the creators, the cleaners, the CEOs.
1: Workers must be regarded as being the most important citizens.
0: We salute the backbone of South Africa. Your hard work is the heartbeat of our economy. Stand tall, Mzansi. 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

0: 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The workers, the early risers, the night shift warriors, the creators, the cleaners, the CEOs.
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Music as you like it. This is Radio 2000. Our music, your memory.

Yeah, I remember back in the day when I was recording my first album in a recording studio in New York City called Skyline Recording Studios. Then all of a sudden in walks Nile Rodgers and Lilo Thomas. Little did I know it's his studio, and more so, I never thought I'd be doing this song. I know you're not gonna play that song again.

is it that it's getting late? Time marches on, you just can't wait. The clock keeps turning, why hesitate? You silly fool, you can't change a thing. Let's cut a rug, you drive a little bit of bug. We want the best, we won't settle for less. Don't be a drag, good does not pay. Charms on the half shell and roller skate.

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1: So, a quick one. I mean, if I want to renovate my house, I want to consider what I want to consider. I want an extra bathroom, an extra bedroom. Yeah, I want... There's things that I might miss right there.
2: 100%. The first thing that we must speak of is, are you living in a freestanding home or do you live in a community scheme? Is it a HOA or you live in a complex, right? Because those two things will guide you on which direction to go. Let's start with the easiest one, which is a freestanding home. So right, if it's not a gated community and you live in your freestanding home, the first thing that we would normally say to you is, firstly, go and get municipal plans that are approved.
1: Right.
2: So get a draftsman, get municipal plans, find out if your house is sitting on any servitudes, things of those nature, because that will give you the structural guidelines.
0: Life, love, and all. 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Our music, your memories. One country, millions of stories, one thread that binds us all. The workers, the early risers, the night shift warriors, the creators, the cleaners, the CEOs.
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0: We salute the backbone of South Africa. Your hard work is the heartbeat of our economy. Stand tall, Mzansi. 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

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Las olas de calma vienen y se rompen.

0: One country, millions of stories, one thread that binds us all. The workers, the early risers, the night shift warriors, the creators, the cleaners, the CEOs.
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0: We salute the backbone of South Africa. Your hard work is the heartbeat of our economy. Stand tall, Mzansi. 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